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3: beats. 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

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In terms of the code, we are committed to broadcasting news that is accurate, comment that is fair, and programming that is not harmful to children, does not amount to hate speech, and contains no gratuitous violence or explicit sex. 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
2: Dylan Law, 20 years old, just been elected as the deputy mayor in the United Kingdom. And it sparked loads of conversations about young people needing to be given a voice around the tables where choices made are going to affect us in the long term.
3: I believe that politicians should retire at age 55 so that we don't have like the situation in South Africa that we always pull out the history and what happened in the past. Mm-hmm. To determine what's going to happen in the future.
2: There's a general dissatisfaction with where we are right now. I mean, we're in the middle of a big situation that could see our president heading to an impeachment vote. We just keep seeing the unemployment rate rising. 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

0: 10 minutes after four, it's music from Veronica Fusaro, If Not For You. J. Cole, Amber Kaufman, right before that, She Knows, to get things going for us. Welcome to Hump Day.
1: Hang in there. 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
2: Today is Wednesday.
3: How you doing?
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0: Early mornings with Big Chief, Tippy Mochi. Yes, 11 minutes after 4. There we go. Wednesday, the 8th of July. You're with the Big Chief all the way through to 6 a.m. And just like that, halfway through the week, welcome to Hump Day, my gorgeous. It's going to be a great one. I can already feel it in my bones. I woke up in a brilliant mood this morning and I tried to put my finger on it. Why am I in such a good mood today? And then I figured, do I need a reason? Do you need a reason? It's a brand new day. That's reason enough to get up and get going in the best way possible. And that's exactly why I'm going to set you up with the best music to pair. Got Shepherd on the way, which I haven't heard in a minute. Guess for that, also brand new Sienna Spyro, Baby Queen, One Republic, and a whole bunch more where that's come from. The worst of what the world has to offer is on the way just after 4:30. Got freaking news for you. And of course, up next, I need to get you caught up before you get up. But the most important thing you'll do this morning, you know the drill. Jump in, say what's up. I need your hump day hellos. 082-550-5151. It's going to be a brilliant start to Wednesday morning. And if you don't believe me, this is the part where you turn the volume up.

0: Tuesdays, Black Coffee Nakane. It's called We Dance Again on 5. 16 minutes after 4 o'clock. Hey, you're waking up with the Big Chief's Hippy Muji. Wednesday, the 8th of July. And if you love this, there's a whole lot more where that's come from. More incredible music coming your way in the next few. First, though, gotta get you caught up before you get up. And this one, taking us all the way to the Caribbean, because there's been a nation that's been trapped in darkness, and it's not entirely of their own making, but really all political higgy-huggers at this point in time. And you'll understand why when I tell you what country we're talking about today. It's none other than Cuba, which, like I said, has been constantly in the dark. And now they've suffered another nationwide blackout. Their national electricity grid just completely collapsed. And now it's left millions without power. It's the third time in a single year. We've only just gotten into the second half of the year, and already the third time that the national grid fails. And there are two big reasons that this keeps happening. The first is Cuba's electricity infrastructure. It's aging, and much of the country's power system is old. I'm talking decades old. It breaks down frequently, and over the past couple of years has just been plagued by the fact that the nation hasn't invested much into it. But the second, and this really is where the politics comes into play, is fuel. Now, Cuba relies heavily on oil that's been imported to generate their own electricity. But this year, because the United States tightened their sanctions on Cuba, that's effectively blocked a lot of the oil shipments coming in. There's been a blockade on Cuba, and very little things can come in or go out. And that has left strain on the citizens of Cuba, power stations without fuel to operate at the level that they need to. And here's where the politics really gets ugly, because civilians are caught in the midst of it all. The US says this is a bid to pressure the Cuban government. Cuba, on the other hand, says, hey, you guys are worsening a humanitarian crisis that is bad already. The island is suffering energy crisis, fuel shortages. They've even run out of medicine on the island. And it tells you that this has now left politics and has become way more problematic. In fact, Cubans from all over have been sharing some of their remarks. This Cuban spoke to Reuters, and it's obviously been translated, but it just gives you a glimpse into how life in Cuba is at the moment.
1: Since yesterday at midday, we have been without electricity, so it should have come back at midday. But the national electric system falls. You can't sleep. You work at night. What else can I tell you? Look at my face. My face says it all. And like me, thousands. It is not easy.
0: It's heartbreaking, to say the least, knowing that this is a situation that can be fixed pretty easily, and knowing that it's only been amplified by horrible politics is bad. It leaves people with homes that have no electricity, food spoiling in fridges, businesses that can't operate, and as a result, families that can't be fed. There are hospitals that rely on backup systems that can't be sustained much longer. And at the end of it, there are millions of Cubans who just want the lights to come back on, who want life to be normal. But politics keeps getting in the way. It's horrifying, isn't it? But it's the current situation coming out of Cuba, and that is what you need to know this morning. It's 20 minutes after 4 o'clock. And just like that, you're up to speed with what's going on across the globe. Loads on the way. Shall we get into Will Lindley after Piper Collin next?
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0: all sorts of reasons you could be up and awake at this time, like Jay from the Bay, who's up and awake. Because if you do the math, what was 10 minutes ago? Talk to me.
1: What am I doing up so early? Mm-hmm. What I do every morning at this time. 1 minute to 4:20.
0: Oh.
1: I am cleaned, rolled, ready to light.
0: Hello.
1: The goodness of Mary Jane. Have a blessed day to one and all. Love the show. Early, early.
0: Oh, cheers, man, Jay. It's always lovely hearing from you, brother. And have a brilliant day. I think you set yourself up for quite the good one. And if you're not on the same page as he is, don't worry, I'll try my best to get you there over the next hour and a half. Like I said, we got freaky news. What's the level follows on the other side of 5 o'clock? And remember, we dive into the top 40 on 5 for our Beats Before Breakfast all week long. We'll get into that in just a moment. First, have you checked out the latest episode of Beyond the Feed? It's available. It's up now on 5FM socials. Every single month, Karaman Tuyen gets to sit with some of our favorite social media creators. This month, she sat with, I think, one of my faves. Her name is Pam Tanga, and that name should ring a bell. If it doesn't, we're going to have big issues. But this is now where you get to get up close and personal with Pam, because she talks about that big transition she made from an engineering degree to a career in media and how wild that must have felt. But also what it looked like, the fear, the calculation, what it means to fully bet on yourself. It's an amazing conversation. If you're the kind of person that's in the middle of making such a massive decision, I suggest you go check it out. They talk about that, the business side of content creation, but also the mindset shifts that have helped her journey and the advice she has for any aspiring creators. If you don't know what I'm talking about, how's about I get you a snippet of that right now? Beyond the Feet.

0: suit is green, oh, we're going to remember a green suit. And then the other thing that I would say is a pair of clean white sneakers mm-hmm. that you can wear. Mm-hmm. And then lastly, a coat. It can be camel or black.
1: Okay.
0: Yeah, but I would say fur because I'm me.
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0: Frequencies and Bond, the feeling on 5. We're coming up to 20 minutes till we get to 5 o'clock. Five. I'm the Big Chief, Tebi Muji, and already I've been put to shame this morning because Jacques in Cape Town says, morning, Big Chief, you haven't updated us on your training runs for the next half marathon. I don't like your tone, Jacques, is all I'm going to say. I don't appreciate it if you follow my drift. I caught you outside. So I've been going on completely differently. It doesn't help that Nish is already up and Adam off to gym. It's going okay. It's going nice. Since the last time I told you about my last update, I've run only once, and that's not because I'm a lazy git. I'm pretty lazy, but because I've been so busy with school stuff. I know I'm on recess. I know that excuse doesn't hold water. Trying my best is all I'm trying to say. And that's all that counts, right? Well, hey, the preparations for the next Baldwin Run series are looking But our friends over from Baldwin are going to shape me up properly, and I think they can do the same for you. That's because the next training run is already penned down. Waterfall, we're coming your way on the 26th of July to prepare fully. Get into shape, you know what I mean? And get prepared. The full run happens on the 20th of September. 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
0: Jacques just sent through a response saying, excuses, Big Chief, I think you're lazy. I still don't like your tone.

It's music from Hannah, Love a Girl. On the end of a back-to-back local, played you Baby Queen's Lazy, an accurate description for me this morning. Thanks to Niche and Jacques for making me feel like that. 4:47 all across Mzansi, you and I know that every single Wednesday around this time we get into this. It's time for Freaking You! Now, I will preface this by saying thank God for animals. They're incredible creatures. And when you see them, especially through the lens of Sir David Attenborough, as we have for the past God knows how many years, you learn to love animals, except when they just behave like they've got zero brain cells. Which, if you have pets, is normal. It's even wilder to see it outside of that setting. And that's why today's Freaking News is proudly brought to you by the Animal Kingdom in their blatant disregard of the regular status quo. See, here's the thing with them is, in their defense, humans have just stepped into their environment and just continued developing and developing. So where else are they going to go? A hotel is not what I'm expecting at all, though, which is what happened in Tibet. Hotel guests got the fright of their life. And you would, wouldn't you, if you saw a brown bear just casually walk into the hotel. Not violent, not wanting to fight with anyone, wanting to eat anybody. And it simply just wandered into reception. Which is problematic enough. But to add on to that, it then decided that, I'd like to explore a bit. And forced its way into a room. It was a room that was occupied, had people inside who are safe now. They're fine. No one was hurt. But you can imagine the shock of your life if you were sleeping or if you were busy and there's a disturbance at the door and you think, oh my God, we didn't order room service, and only to turn a file, it's a bloody bear. Yeah, the hotel management have now said, we have added extra measures to stop bears from wandering into the hotel, which I don't think, if you are ever given the job as a hotel manager, that's something you need to think about. It's not the only place where animals have decided, hey, listen, we'd like to disrupt you. Because in England, a cricket match had to be called off completely after a bull had escaped a nearby farm and decided, you know what? Instead of looking for new grass to graze or finding a cow with whom I can reproduce, I'm just going to go get a taste of the crickets. And that's exactly what he did. Wandered onto the oval and started charging at players and farmers who were trying to catch it. In fact, someone thought, hey, how's about we bring in a cow so he can get distracted, you know? Get the love eyes and maybe... Nope, none of it works. Zero. The cow that they brought in could not convince this bull to get off the field. The farmers that they brought in had zero skills to compete with this bull and eventually just wandered off when it felt like it. As a result, they had to, you know, just call off the entire cricket game. And again, don't get me wrong, I absolutely love animals. And I think, especially more so when they do this, phenomenal. Please sign me up for more animal chaos. Only when no one gets hurt. You would have seen in the news this week marks the beginning of the running of the bulls in Spain. And I am praying, hoping that we get similar stories of chaos, but where nobody gets hurt. If that happens, then I'm going to be a pretty happy boy. I ask very nicely of the animals. If you can keep feeding us Freaking News material, I'm going to be pretty chuffed with that. Right then, Sienna's

0: Halfway through the week, it's the music from Gangsta Abrahams, Hit the Wall. Right before that, Desmond and the Tutus, The Pool Party, and Shepherd's Geronimo. Welcome to it.
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0: Early mornings with Big Chief. Got music from King Ann and Sophie Tucker for you next couple of minutes. As promised, Sienna Spyro lined up for your Wednesday morning. But I need to know how you're getting it started on the WhatsApp line, 082-550-5151. What's the level locked in for just after 5:30? But before that, we need to talk about the last games of the round of 16 in the FIFA World Cup. And if you are watching yesterday, insane. My mom, who isn't even that big of a football fan, was just glued to the screen. That should give you an idea of the kind of quality we are dealing with in this tournament. It's absolutely fantastic. We'll get into that in the next 20. And also, remember, we're getting into the top 40 on 5 for our selections. This week's Beat Before Breakfast today, two local bangers go head-to-head. And you know the drill. You're going to need to pick from them. And one of them is going to reign supreme on this hump day. 082-550-5151, which is also where I need you to jump in and say what's up as we get the day started. I'm going to go get the kettle on because I'm in dire need of a cup of coffee. So, as you get yours sorted, how's about I sort out the tunes for you? Back-to-back bangers to get your Wednesday started. Here we go then.

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1: 9 minutes after 5 o'clock, you know what time it is.
0: Time to get up and get rocking. It's the start of a brand new day. We're halfway through the week, and that's not stopping us. Full steam ahead, we're still going. And that playlist still sizzling as ever. Got K-Keed and Burna Boy for you in a second. But first, let's find out how Mzansi's getting up and going. I've already got my cup of coffee. I will not sip it now. I've burnt my tongue too many times, so I've learnt my lesson. I'll let it cool down just a bit. Morning to Ashley in Cape Town. She stopped over for her first cup of coffee, and then it's another one when she hits the office. And then, of course, Rudy in the Vale, my butts. At Eden Vale. Another cup of coffee for him today, says the second one. And says, Big Chief, I think today is going to be a heavy one with lots of coffee. Loads of meetings today, but we are winners. Yes, we are winners. We are champions. We got that in our DNA, huh? We built different like that. Come on, early gang. Morning to Andiswa in Port Elizabeth. Cup of coffee doing bits for her this morning. And it's not just the caffeine on the WhatsApp line, because Lebs in Kempton Park with the all reliable rooibos for her morning start. And if you wanted to join me in feeling absolutely lazy, Lauren's out in the Cape and she's just said, morning Big Chief, two friends of ours took part in the Ironman in Switzerland this past Sunday. I wouldn't even know where to start training for that. Excuse me? Now, I had been challenged after the 4 half marathons, the last run which is coming up. And again, bornsport.co.za if you haven't entered for the Johannesburg leg. I've just seen the distances in an Ironman. It's a 3.8 kilometer swim, 180 kilometer bike, and then that's a full marathon. I beg your bloody pardon? Brave to assume I'd get through all of that. The 3.8 kilometer swim would just take me out. Cheers. Anyone who completes an Ironman is training for war. Something's breaking out and they haven't told us. Gee whiz. Oh, Sorry, those numbers have just left me absolutely stunned. Never. Morning to Tim in Durban. That first cup of coffee's gone right through him. And he can't wait to get to the office till he gets a second. Kopelang and Bloemfontein, as always, that cup of tea doing the most for him this morning. And from the sounds of it, it's going to be a brilliant one. And if you're not in the mood, don't worry. I've got the playlist to do just the thing for you. You know this. You come to me, I give you the jams. Sophie Tucker, Original Sin, that's lighting up for you next. After this, which made its debut on the top 40 this past weekend, in at number 30 in MCN Aspiro, this is Material Lover.

wrong with you. Something's not right with me too. It's not right with me. But the state that you're in is innocent. I just can't believe in what the original sin.

0: listen, I just can't believe in what the original sin. It's Sophie Tucker, Original Sin on 5 Early Mornings. Sienna Spira right before that with Material Lover. 18 minutes after 5 o'clock. It's Sebi Muji waking you up, and here we go.
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0: Right then, before I head on out of here, you need to help me decide what our beat before breakfast will be this morning and all week long. We've tapped into the top 40 on 5, which I was absolutely gassed to host for you this past Saturday. On it, the song you just heard, Sienna Spira's Material Lover, that made its debut on the charts at number 30. In addition to that, Ira Starr's Tornado, there we go, that also joined the charts in at number 38. These two local bangers have also staked their claim, and this morning they're looking for your vote on the WhatsApp line 082-550-5151, and you get to decide which one of these two songs we'll get to wrap the show up with.

Week's number 25, Matthew Mole with In My Head. Or you could have Will Lindley and Holding the Line. Last week, sat in at number 2 after jumping up 4 spots.

amazing songs, but only one can reign supreme today. And you know the drill on the WhatsApp line, 082-550-5151. Two bangers off of the top 40 on 5, two local favorites as well. And you need to decide which one of them I'm spinning for you today as our Beat Before Breakfast. Your options again are between Matthew Mole, In My Head at number 25 this

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2: It is Wednesday, my dudes.

Burner Boy, last, right before that, K-Kids, Abinam. If you have ever purchased anything online, especially if it's come from international waters, that's exactly who I need to come forward. What's the levels going to get into that? Because I'm a little bit skeptical at the moment. We'll talk about it next. First, though, the World Cup has been absolutely, this isn't a valid word to describe a football tournament, but it's been delicious. God above, what a time we've had. And I simply cannot get enough. Now, I'm hurt because today, no World Cup games. But if we are to wait for good things to come, then I am willing to take the day off from football. We'll start off with yesterday's games. You know how you always get a really brilliant game and then you get a super nothing game? That's what we had yesterday. Yesterday's action rounded up with Switzerland, Colombia, and like I said, it was such a nothing game. Boring. Game ended 0-0, went to extra time still. Nothing. No shocks. No flashes of brilliance. Just mid. Mid. There were moments where I was like, ooh, I'm awake now. Should have gone to sleep at 10 o'clock. It went to penalties, though, and the Swiss are through to the quarterfinals. Beat Colombia 4-3 on those. And now they have booked their spots in the quarters next week against Argentina, who, let's just back it up a bit, might have given us the hottest game in the round of 16. I've said this after every round of 16 game. It's been a brilliant tournament so far. Egypt looked set to have knocked out the reigning world champions. A goal from Ibrahim, 15 minutes in. Mustafa Zico, 67 minutes. And it was done. Everybody was saying, listen, Argentina, you've played your best. Time is up, baby. And then

0: Football can kill you. Will kill you real, a real death. You will die because of football.
1: I'm not excited that an African team is knocked out. Not at all. It hurts my heart. But if it has to happen, God, it's going to happen in that fashion. My word. What a match. Argentina, I can see why you are world champions.
2: Oh, Jesus.
1: It was a brilliant game. There's very little I can say. So, like we said, no games throughout the course of today because we're setting up for the quarterfinals, which are going to be absolutely exciting. Those start off tomorrow with France taking on Morocco. That game kicks off at 10 p.m. And then heading into the weekend, it's just back-to-back quarterfinal action. On Friday evening, 9 p.m., Spain take on Belgium. The one loads of people are excited for is the one on Saturday. Norway take on England. The Bellingham-Haaland showdown. Now, if you care about that little team called Arsenal, yeah, sure, there's a guy called Odegaard and another one called Saka. We don't really care much about them here. And then on Sunday, Argentina take on Switzerland. On Monday, we will know what the semi-finals are looking like. And this tournament will culminate, of course, with the final on the following Sunday. I'm excited. It is like nothing I've seen before. Yesterday, I gave out that apology. Yes, I was wrong. This is a brilliant tournament, my word. And if you have missed out on anything, I suggest you tap in right now because this, quite frankly, is the biggest football spectacle on earth. And now it's on your screens. It's the FIFA World Cup 2026 and it's live on SABC 3, SABC Plus, and SABC radio stations from the 11th of June to the 19th of July 2026. And you don't have to miss a single goal, save, or victory celebration as the world's best teams battle for football supremacy. 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
3: I heard what you said through the grapevine. Funny thing about your problems, they ain't mine. 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Getting religious with it. Time crossing these state lines. Working hard through the late nights. 20 seconds to game time.

grapevine. Funny thing about your problems, they ain't mine. 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Getting religious with it. High crossing these state lines. Working hard through the late

0: is Future and Tyler. Game time on 5 early mornings. 25 minutes till we get to 6 o'clock. Remember, the lines are still open for you to vote for your beat before breakfast. Will it be Matthew Moles in my head? Or do you want to hear Will Lindley's holding the line? 082-550-5151.
1: What's the level of 5 early mornings?
0: Now, see, I'm at the point in my life where... I say a point in my life like it's a significant... No, I'm only 24 and what, a half? I'm still a child for all intents and purposes, but I need you to hear me out. Right, so I have started, downloaded Pinterest lately, and I know I'm late to the train, but what it's taught me is basically my fit game is not all it's cut out to be. And listen, I don't care about fashion. I've reiterated this a bunch of times. The only reason I'm not in shorts and flip-flops is because it's winter. I don't care for fashion. I think at times it's a very stupid thing. But then, after downloading Pinterest, I just went, ooh, that's a cold fit, that's a cold fit. So I've decided to embark on a wardrobe overhaul. And by the time summer rolls around and I go around to these festivals and concerts, I gotta look, you know, gotta put on the fit. I'm swanko, you know the vibes? Even that leaving my mouth just felt unnatural. But all I'm saying is, I'm hell-bent on updating my wardrobe. And part of that includes buying clothing from an international store. And that worries me because I've never done anything of the sort. In fact, when I first broke my online clothing shopping virginity, I was nervous about it. I made sure I bought from a store that I knew I could go back physically and change it. Since then, I don't think I've set foot into a physical store. I just strictly buy online. It's the most amazing thing. But now I need your help. If you have done this before, how safe is it? How much of my organs am I going to need to harvest to pay for customs? Is it a thing? Are these things reliable? Do I order an extra large and it's going to come in as a medium, and then I've ordered a really big jersey but it's going to come in as a crop top? I'm nervous. I've got many questions about this. And this is the thing. I'm building it up now in winter, in the icy days, so that when the sun comes out, limbo, Nicola, cheers. I'll even get my tattoo in that span of time. Get another piercing. Hello, ladies. My phone number is 09022. I'm on that vibe now. I want to turn 25 and have a very sexy wardrobe to go with it. We'll talk about getting rid of the macabre at a later stage, but 082-550-5151, I need your help. I'm updating my wardrobe, and step one is understanding where I'm going to find these clothes. I have to need to properly make a vision board of what my fashion must look like. But first things first, for international shoppers, how reliable is this, or am I going to be wasting my money?

0: Hey, congratulations are in order for this guy. Got engaged recently and did it fancy style all the way out in Italy. He's the winner on all fronts, on the musical and in the life. Come on, Aiden K. It's Go Fast Lane on 5 Early Mornings.
1: What's the level on 5 Early Mornings?
0: I've made a decision. The big chief has got to swanker all the time. And bosses always tell us things about, oh, you gotta have a brand, you gotta have a profile. I don't care about those things, really. I come to work with uncombed hair, not because it's unkempt, but because I enjoy radio. You don't get to see me, but we get to talk all the time. And now we're in a world where I've got to be face first, be ready for the cameras. One of the people from my digital department who don't really work a lot, I'll tell you for free, will put a camera in my face and I need to be camera ready. So I've decided to update my wardrobe, and that's entailed me going on Pinterest and scrolling and scrolling, and really, now I realize that I get it, I get the potential, and I've gone through multiple shopping apps, I've got carts that are waiting to be emptied. Saras, please give me a refund next week. So now I need to know, because I've already set up a cart on a place I haven't purchased from before, and it's international, is this stuff reliable? I'm nervous about it because it's not a light cart. And I've been told things about customs. A text in on the WhatsApp lines come through and says, morning, Big Chief. The first time I bought internationally, it was an absolute scam. All the things I bought did not work. And I've never done it ever since. Cheers, that's very reassuring. Being sent a text and saying, I bought from an international store and it's the most seamless thing. However, double check their sizes and read the reviews. See, I trust that, but you know how there's this thing where people, you know, you get paid to leave a positive review. Oh, how's it, Oaks? I'm selling these really nice DM for price sneakers, and they just leave great reviews. I mean, to find it's just complete tax. But sure, I'll read the reviews. I got another text that says, morning, Big Chief. At least twice a year, I've bought from international retailers, and they've been absolutely amazing. They've saved my life, and their fits are good quality. Oh, they really? Are you one of those people that's been paid off to leave a good review? I'm nervous about it because they're loads of good things, and because I've got the Member of Parliament belly, sometimes things won't sit the way they need to. So I'll take more of these reviews, and I won't empty the cart until you, members of the early gang, have assured me that it's safe to purchase things online. After we've done that, I think we can get this started. I'm fighting for my glow up. I'm going to build my glow up myself. If that includes a couple of tattoos, a couple of piercings, bring it on. If that includes going to the gym, absolutely not. You can miss me with all of that, but for all intents and purposes, I'm ready. Summer's on its way, and I think it's going to be a great time. I hope it's going to be a great time. My word. Right then, 5:43 all across Mzansi. Am I nervous about this purchase I'm going to make? You bet your ass I am. But am I going to do it nonetheless? Still waiting for your reviews. 082-550-5151. A5 Breakfast is lined up next on the other side of this, and I need to share with you something that they've done that's absolutely wild to me. We'll talk about it next. Stick around.
2: 5 Breakfast.
3: Right, to the question of, like, AI copyright and whether or not if you go and now you did those prompts, this thing belongs to you or someone else. Safest answer is you may own AI-assisted work, but it depends how much human creative input you added. If you use AI to draft something and you heavily shape, edit, structure, rewrite, and publish it, you've got an ownership argument over that. At the moment, that's the precedent. It may all change, and it's changing in real time. But obviously, autonomous AI work with little human input is less likely to qualify. But isn't it just crazy this is what we're dealing with now?
4: A lot of uncertainty, and like somebody said, well, you can't put the genie back in the bottle. You've unleashed something, and it's our world now. We have to make sense of it.
1: 5 Breakfast, 6 a.m. to 9 a.m.
2: with Nick Hammond.
1: This week's number

0: It's news from Drake Shebang, which hit number one for the third week running last week. And hey, did you catch it? Nick Archibald off of 5 Drive gave this the traffic challenge treatment.
1: This is

0: was pretty slick. Might need a couple of tweaks, but it's fine, Archie. We love you. Byte 47 all across Mzansi. You know what I'm fixated on that I've seen recently pop up is when international artists come to South Africa and they find out how really dope it is. Swae Lee's the latest of those, off of Ray Sherman. He was performing at the Durban July and he basically won't take off his Bafana Bafana shirt and posted a video just muttering this non-stop.
1: Hold on. What's the
0: which is interesting to say the least. Also said he wants to visit every country in South Africa, which he's wrong, but he's got the spirit. Obviously, Lane's corrected it, but there we go. Another artist that is going to convince more of his friends to come visit. Because if there's one thing I hate with every bone in my body, it's seeing a musician release an announcement for a world tour. And it's basically just Europe and North America. So, Swae Lee, get your boys and get them correct. Speaking of which, shall we jump into a banger from Ray Sherman? Remind us of the good old days. This is a banger that I will tell you for free. Always put me in the best mood. And if you're in need of that, especially on the hump day, you need to go see colleagues you're not in the mood to see. Blast it all the way up.

0: Hold up. What's the what's the why?
1: He's got the mood, he's got the spirit, and he's got it down 100%. It's Ray Sherman, This Could Be Us, 5 early mornings on 5 FM, 8 minutes, and then I am out of here. And 5 Breakfast continues their hunt for a permanent theme song. I know I'm not allowed to pick favorites, but the nation has been split on this one, which I am obsessed with. And I'm not going to sway your votes, but this...
2: Rise and shine.
1: Yeah.
2: The morning star. Yeah.
1: I'm absolutely fixated on it. It's brilliant, if you ask me. Right then, remember, you had to make a decision for your Beat Before Breakfast. We tapped into the top 40 on 5. And you could have had Matthew Moles In My Head, which this week went to 25. Or Will Lindley's Holding the Line, which went to number 2. We'll find out which of those bangers reigns supreme after finding out where the hell Nick Hammond is. If I press this button...
3: Come on, baby.
1: There we go. Good morning, Nick Hammond.
3: Good morning.
1: Now, listen, you sound crispy, you sound fantastic, but I don't see you. Why is that?
3: Mother City, baby, Cape Town. Here we go for the next 2 days. In fact, I'll be in this part of the world.
1: Now, I have just given up any hope of getting you to bring me a bit of fish, a scuffteen, even a bottle of seawater. So all I'm going to say is, I hope you have a great time, Nick Hammond.
3: Even I'm glad.
1: Even if there's no scuffteen on the way for me.
3: I'm glad you finally lost hope.
1: What's coming up on the show is something. We need something serious to get us through.
3: Oh, well, I don't know if I can deliver you that, but deliver you all kinds of majesty. I mean, it's a Wednesday. You're so right, dude. So we'll do everything in the news and everything in the world of sport. All that obviously happens. But more than anything, I heard you teasing our theme song search there. We need to start getting to the bottom of who's through, who's not. How's that all going to go? We've still got some rogue contestants also coming through waiting in the wings, which is incredibly exciting. And then every favorite you've come to love and expect on a Wednesday. Slowly but surely, we're getting through the mid-year break. You know, lots of schools are still on holiday. A lot of people are still kind of taking a little bit of a step back and getting into winter. And we're fully charged and loaded with chaos.
1: That chaos is what I've signed up for. And it's what you're going to get between 6 and 9 on 5 Breakfast. I'm back tomorrow with a tune for you to tap into. What's the level? And, of course, more bangers out of the top 40 on 5 as your Beats Before Breakfast. Speaking of which, it's Will Lindley for the win this morning. And with that, it's time for me to head on out of here. Big Chief says bye.
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2: Oh,
1: I bet we can't find people
2: whose first kiss was terrible.
3: You have a story.
1: It was just like a washing machine in her mouth. You know what I mean? So
4: you should have practiced with an orange. That's what we all did before our first lamses.
1: Lamsa, remember that? My God. And that helped, huh?
4: Yeah, it really. I was a pro when I went for it.
1: Oh, really? Wow. No problem.
0: 5 Breakfast. 5 Breakfast. 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

0: Brown Mokgotsi back in court for trial date arrangement, and Iran says it'll give a crushing response to US strikes.
1: Coming up in your sport, the defending champions Argentina beat Egypt to set up a quarterfinal clash with Switzerland in the FIFA World Cup. Plus, Novak Djokovic survives the longest ever Wimbledon quarterfinal, which lasted 5 hours and 15 minutes. I'll have more of those details for you at 6:30.
0: Good morning. Self-proclaimed crime intelligence agent Brown Mokgotsi is expected to be back in the Johannesburg Magistrates Court today for the arrangement of a trial date. He was in court last week when his bail application was denied for the second time. Mokgotsi is facing charges of defeating the ends of justice, perjury, and unlawful possession of a firearm. To this now, the Office of the Public Protector says its investigation into the police minister Senzo Mkhunu's alleged political interference in police operations is almost complete. President Cyril Ramaphosa placed Mkhunu on special leave after KZN Police Commissioner Nhlanhla Mkhwanazi made the allegation a year ago. Here's the Public Protector's COO, Advocate Nelisiwe Nkabinde.
2: We are at a stage where we do anticipate that we will be finalizing the investigation, just closing a few other investigative areas so that our investigation is quite credible and is informed when we finally issue the report.
0: Tenants of the Maxwell Court building in Claremont, Johannesburg are calling on government to relocate them to a safer place. They say the 9-story building, which houses more than 300 families, has huge cracks, mold and broken water pumps. Jemima Bartelson lives in the building.
3: Yeah, the government is failing us a lot. They don't have interest in us because we did call on the MMC. He never came. Nobody. So what are we supposed to do there now? I even feel like I don't want to vote anymore. Because why are you voting? After you vote, nothing happened. They just come and take your vote and that's it.
0: Meanwhile, Johannesburg Human Settlements MMC Mlungisi Mabaso says they've allocated the tenants alternative houses in Vlerhof, west of the city. But he says some of them are reluctant to relocate. And further afield, Iran says it'll give what it terms a crushing response to America's bullying. This after U.S. forces carried out a series of strikes in Iran, following what the Pentagon says is Iran's renewed targeting of commercial shipping in the Strait of Hormuz. Here's the BBC's Peter Bowes with this report.
4: The U.S. said it had revoked a license which temporarily lifted some sanctions on Iran. The sanctions waiver had allowed the Islamic Republic to produce, sell and deliver oil. It isn't clear whether this resumption of hostilities will upend the peace process.
0: The top story this hour, self-proclaimed crime intelligence agent Brown Mokgotsi is expected to be back in the Johannesburg Magistrates Court today for the arrangement of a trial date.
5: A very good morning. Let's take a look at your roads in Gauteng. On the N3 southbound at London Road, there's been an accident. Two of the right lanes are closed. On the N3 northbound between Galilee's Interchange and Geldenhuys Interchange, there's roadworks. Three of the right lanes are closed and traffic is slow moving. In KwaZulu-Natal on the N3 northbound before Peter Brown Drive, there's a stationary truck. The left lane is closed. In Cape Town on the N1 inbound before Durban Road, there's roadworks. The right lane is closed. And finally, also in Cape Town on the N2 outbound at Muway Ramp, a stationary vehicle is obstructing one of the lanes. For 5FM traffic, I'm Marley van Eden.
0: A look at your weather this morning. Mahikeng, Polokwane, Pretoria, Kimberley and Kugompo, highs of 22 degrees. Bloemfontein, Johannesburg and Mbombela, 21. Cape Town, 18. George, 19 degrees. Rabega, 20. Durban, 25. And Richards Bay and Pietermaritzburg, highs of 27. For 5 Breakfast, news and weather, I'm Thabo Baloyi.
6: 5 Breakfast.
7: Time for the quiz of the week. I've been instructed to ask that everyone close their laptops.
6: Here we go.
8: Marley, let's try and get a point today.
7: Here we
9: no,
7: go.
9: I'm not cheating.
7: Which South African rapper, producer?
8: By Luanda.
7: Yes,
8: something.
7: Correct.
8: I did say it.
9: Okay.
8: Did say it.
9: Okay.
8: And I memorized it.
9: Okay.
7: Yeah,
9: okay.
7: She clearly has. Which Formula One driver?
10: Ralph Sub-Lauren. Ralph Schumacher.
8: I said it first. I said Ralph Schumacher first.
10: We know Ralph Lauren is a designer. Obviously, you know what I meant. Okay, fine.
7: No. In 2025, archaeologists published the discovery of an 80,000-year-old Neanderthal.
8: Yeah,
7: yes. How old were the Neanderthal footprints?
8: You said 80,000.
7: I just said, yeah.
8: How?
7: But do you want the point now or no?
8: Yes, I do get it. I've got great listening. cheating
10: you
8: skills.
10: You said it. And, okay, no, it's fine. If you want to, if all you want, it's fine. I want nothing.
6: Oh,
9: we all cheated, so it doesn't
10: really matter. I didn't cheat.
6: I opened the document and I saw it, the answers, and I closed
8: but
6: it.
8: But you're supposed to
6: answer your prayer. But I don't do it.
10: Look, you speak onto the mic. Into the mic.
6: I'm sorry.
9: Ollie's on door. 19 points.
8: What?
10: Yeah, let's do news now.
8: Oh, wow. Okay. It feels like I'm on the World Cup.
10: Okay, fine. Yeah, I'm going to do news. It's Paul. Nick, please do the news. What? I don't know. No, I'm thinking of something.
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0: They said it couldn't be done. Someone as fabulous as you rocking the way you do, yet you do it every day. Good morning. It's 10 minutes after 6 o'clock. It is the 8th of July. It's a hump day. There's a lot of a hump to get over, but you're going to do it. Trust me, I can see it in you. I see it in your future. Big thank you to the Big Chief, of course. He'll be back again tomorrow. I'm Nick Hammond, and we've got you for the next 3 hours. They call it Five Breakfast. They do on 5FM. We are all here. We're going to see if the bells are working upstairs in the brain halls of our lives. But let's start off with a couple things that you could know today. And we do this because it's a nice sense of awareness of what's happening in the outside world, something to take with you into your whatever's you're doing, your classes, your meetings, it doesn't matter. But can you tell me which Dutch footballer celebrates a birthday today? Just start with the most famous. The biggest.
1: Robin van Persie.
0: No, okay, let's go more like current Liverpool captain.
1: Oh, VDJ.
0: Yes.
1: Oh,
0: Virgil van Dijk. Okay. It's his birthday today. No, and Haaland is not from the Netherlands, Tabor.
2: Come again?
0: But he is fantastic.
1: Norwegian.
2: Oh.
0: He's a great player.
1: Yes.
2: Oh.
0: But, yeah.
2: I didn't
0: he's
2: know
0: Norwegian.
2: That. I thought he was from the Netherlands. Oh, okay,
1: no,
2: okay.
0: Well,
1: thank you. No way.
0: You can think you like it. Doesn't change reality. Okay, how about the person that is being sung about in the 90s track, Just the Two of Us?
2: Just the Two of Us. That's the Will Smith song, right?
0: Yes.
2: Is it his son, Jaden? The one,
0: yes,
2: his firstborn,
0: correct.
2: With his ex-wife.
1: Oh.
2: She's married to a pastor. Yeah.
0: The Pursuit of Happiness, The Karate Kid, son of... It's Jada Pinkett Smith's kid. Son of Will.
1: I was wondering.
2: Oh, I thought it was the firstborn.
1: Willow and Jaden are from Jada.
2: Oh, sorry. I thought it was the firstborn. Oh, okay.
0: Again, you can think what you like. It doesn't change reality.
2: Wow.
1: How old is Jaden?
0: 27 today.
1: Oh, wow. You're...
0: doing his damn thing, man. Okay, there is something, I don't know if the team will know this, you might though, it's called the This Person Number, and it's this idea that every person can be separated within 6 degrees. So they call it 6 degrees of, and it's also based on his many acting connections and inspired by his work in film and television and music with his brother. This guy's in Footloose, A Few Good Men, Apollo 13.
1: Oh, Footloose.
2: Kevin Bacon.
0: Kevin Bacon is correct.
2: But we're allowed to dance here.
1: We are.
2: Yes.
1: That was flow.
2: It was, sorry.
0: Very good. All right, okay. And then one of the most famous fashion designers, this guy, also though he was like a businessman, German.
1: Hugo Boss.
0: Yes, Hugo Boss is 100% correct. It's also World Allergy Day today. Oh. Yes.
1: Allergy.
0: World Allergy Day. No one's got allergies terribly, do they, of the team? I don't think so.
1: The seizures.
3: Yeah, I do have
2: allergies. Marley. Sorry. Sorry.
1: So, the other day I fell off the escalator.
0: Yeah, sure. I'm sure there's an allergy for it. World Allergy Day. It brings attention to something that millions of people have and live with. Sometimes they're dramatic. Sometimes they're deeply disruptive. But it is the day today to put the spotlight on that. So maybe we'll do that a little bit later on the show. But either which way, and now, let's see. Who won Wimbledon for the first time on this day in the year 2000?
1: 2000.
2: Would it be one of the
1: Serena?
2: Twins? Yeah.
0: Not Serena.
1: Not Venus.
0: It was Venus. Venus Williams won Wimbledon for the first time. A victory over defending champion Lindsay Davenport made Williams the first black female Wimbledon champion since Thea Gibson won back-to-back titles in 1957 and 58. This was also the day that preliminary trial rules determined there was enough evidence to go ahead with the O.J. Simpson trial. It was also announced that Who said he's going to run for mayor of Detroit in 1992. He never ended up following through, though.
2: Stevie Wonder.
0: Yes. Yeah. How did you know that?
2: That I remember. Yeah, I remember. Yeah, he had a moment. Was it Stevie Wonder?
0: It was. You're 100% correct.
2: Because I'm thinking maybe it was Smokey Robinson. Okay, no, okay, it's Stevie Wonder. Okay.
0: No, it was 100%. Yeah, 6:15 now in the morning, though. Some years later, in the year 2026, it's going to be a beautiful day. I can feel it. Strap yourself in. Get ready. This is 5 Breakfast on 5FM.

0: That's all she wrote and what I like to see. Five Breakfast on 5FM. Okay, Lacquer Man, let's do this. We're going to play a game like we would do every day to get the cylinders firing at all fronts and forward. It is called Guess the Celebrity, and it could be anybody. There's someone I'm thinking of, and I've got some clues and rhymes and riddles and things like that. And then as soon as you reckon you know who it is, you've got to send me a voice note to prove that you are on the money today. So let's do this. He came from an island, but built himself like a monument. Part son of the Atlantic, part laboratory of ambition, he turned leap, vanity, and violence into a private religion. Who is this polished person whose body looks sponsored by obsession? Ooh, Holly has got it right today.
1: Oh, of course I do.
0: Right out the gate, baby!
1: Yeah.
0: Tabo's wrong. Tabo is obsessed with Erling Haaland. He's now guessed that it's him.
2: Well, he's popping up on my Instagram, so yeah.
0: Why? That's... What's Haaland doing
1: okay,
0: on your Instagram?
1: Wait for me. Remember, my phone takes a while.
2: They talk
1: wait,
2: about what like a what a Super Saiyan villain he is. Apparently, he has like 6,000 calories a day. So I thought, okay, he's kind of one of the stars to look out for in this World Cup.
1: Okay, so give me a minute. Tabo, keep talking.
2: Wait, so this person is a soccer player, right?
0: You're on the right track. Yes, yeah. And Haaland is kind of, you know, who some people whisper and murmur is like our next generation's this person.
1: Okay, you can look at my answer.
0: All right, Marley van Heerden has come through and she's got the right answer.
2: What about me?
0: Let's see. Tabo Baloyi is also right. Okay. That means you have to get it right today. Let's see on the WhatsApp line. Have you guessed this one? The man did not age. He negotiated with time and somehow won on penalties. He moves like a luxury superhero, poses like a marble statue with Wi-Fi, and treats every match like an audition for immortality. Basically part athlete, part cologne ad, part ancient emperor in shin guards. Who am I talking about? Let's see if you can guess this one right. I want a voice note from you too. I don't know where you are, what's going on with your day. Send it to 082-550-5151.
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1: Let's take a look at your roads in Gauteng. On the M3 southbound at London Road, there's been an accident obstructing two of the right lanes. On the M3 northbound between Galulis Interchange and Haldenhuys Interchange, there's road works. Three of the right lanes are closed. In KwaZulu-Natal, on the M3 northbound before Peter Brown Drive, a stationary truck is blocking the left lane. And finally, in Cape Town, on the N1 inbound before Durban Road, there's road works. The right lane is closed. On the N2 outbound at Muway Ramp, a stationary vehicle is obstructing one of the lanes. If you are out on the roads and you have any other traffic updates, please send us a WhatsApp at 082-550-5151. For 5FM Traffic, I'm Marley van Eden.
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2: What happened?
0: So she hosted JK Rowling during Pride Month, and obviously given the current temperature in the room around JK Rowling, it was seen as like a little tone deaf by a bunch of people.
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0: Probably because she is a monarch and is extremely detached from anything to do with real life.
2: But I feel like her staff should have been like, "Your Majesty, I don't think this is a good idea."
0: She said, "Oh, shut up."
2: Yeah, probably.
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0: Cardi B with our girl Tyler. It's called Nice Guy on 5. You're looking at about 25 minutes after 6 a.m. in the morning. It's nice and early, and here we are, right? Things are going lekker for everybody. We're trying to work out who our guest, the celebrity, is. If you haven't figured this out yet, how about this one? From ocean wind came a boy who learned to run uphill against doubt until every leap looked like an argument with gravity itself. Let's see, who is it on the WhatsApp line? Let's open it up. Go, hit me.
1: Good morning, 5 Breakfast Team. It's Carol from Cape Town. Could it be Lionel Messi, who scored the equaliser in last night's match against Egypt?
0: And captain of
1: the Argentinian team, putting him through to the next round.
0: It could be the great Lionel Messi. However, it is not today. Open up. Come on, give me another guess.
2: Morning, 5 Event Team. Alex here, Pettenberg Bay. We're talking about Dwayne Johnson.
0: Dwayne The Rock Johnson is also not the right answer. Come on, man. Who is it?
3: Morning, guys. Hope you are well. Haven't sent a voice note in such a long time. This is Zephyr from Orlando East. We're not speaking about Cristiano Ronaldo.
0: We are indeed speaking about Cristiano Ronaldo, and also because Portugal are now out. So he goes home, losing 1-0 to Spain, and this will be his last ever World Cup, and it ended in the round of 16. Can you believe that? I mean, he's one of the greatest goal scorers ever. Obviously, people know that. He holds the men's record for international goals. 146 for Portugal. UEFA lists him as the all-time leading scorer in men's international football. He's got insane longevity. What was it, 2003, Polly, when he first came out into the world of professional football, I think?
4: Yeah, because the first World Cup appearance was 2006, so 20 years, that he's been featuring in 6 different World Cups, and that is extraordinary. 11 goals that he scored, 5 Ballon d'Ors. It's just such a pity that, Ronaldo, who's had such an incredible and glittering career, doesn't have a World Cup title to his name, because once again, Portugal just falling short.
0: And that is now all she wrote, as we all know, right? And yes, there's been a fair few, let's call it shocks, but I mean, that is the nature of a World Cup. For me, big ones, Brazil are out, Norway's 2-1. Hey, Tabo, your boy Erling.
5: Yes. Oh, is he out?
0: No,
4: oh, he's still in. Oh.
0: He's still very much in.
5: Oh, okay.
0: Because he's from the country that beat them. Portugal, obviously being out, massive. Right? I mean, Spain, great side. But Argentina also almost collapsed. We all saw that game, right? Egypt were leading them 2-0 and then they came back. Mm. So where are we at now? We've got France, Morocco, Spain, Belgium, Norway, England, Argentina, Switzerland. It'd be lovely to see Morocco take that, but I don't think so. I think France is going to win this World Cup. Lee, what do you think?
4: Oh yeah, absolutely, without a doubt. Even though some people are saying Argentina, I've always put France even before the start of the tournament. So I think for Morocco, this will be the end. But who knows? Maybe we'll have an African team produce one of the biggest upsets in World Cup history.
0: Jeepers, man, that'll be the day. But we will have to wait and see. Yeah, France strongest overall, in my opinion. Spain probably the most controlled team in what's been a very uncontrolled World Cup in many ways. But Argentina, they've got that magic. They've got that. Don't write that off. England have also been gaining a lot of momentum. Maybe they're finally going to be able to bring some sense to it's coming home.

0: time today. That can be literally be enough. But throw a reason in if you can. That's very lacquer to hear what you're doing, where you are, how you are, anything positive. Anything at all. You send it through a little voice note. We take them all, we play them out together, and the world becomes a better place, I believe it. So send yours through to 0825505151. The great Molly Zondo has the latest in sport. Tabo Baloyi, the magnificent, with headlines.
1: In your headlines this morning, the Madlanga Commission is this morning set to rule on Witness M's application to have their testimony heard in camera. And self-proclaimed crime intelligence agent Brown Mokgosi is expected to be back in the Johannesburg Magistrates Court today for the arrangement of a trial date. I'll have the full bulletin at 7 o'clock.

0: Sport with Oli Zondo.
1: A very good morning to you. Let's start things off with last night's football action. Argentina showed resilience and character as they overturned a 2-goal deficit to beat Egypt 3-2 in the World Cup round of 16 in Atlanta. The Pharaohs stunned the champions with goals from Yasir Ibrahim and Mustafa Zico, but Argentina roared back late. Cristiano Ronaldo headed in to spark the comeback before Lionel Messi equalized to set a new record by scoring in 9 consecutive World Cup matches. And then in stoppage time, Enzo Fernandez powered home the winner to keep Argentina's title defense alive. Egypt exit with pride after reaching the knockout stage for the first time in their history, while Argentina advanced to face Switzerland. Meanwhile, for Switzerland, they beat Colombia 4-3 on penalties after a goalless draw stretched through 120 minutes of play this morning, reaching the World Cup quarterfinal finals for the first time since 1954 and setting up a meeting with holders Argentina. So the quarterfinals are now confirmed. Tomorrow, France will face Morocco. On Friday, Spain will take on Belgium. Norway take on England on Saturday. And then on Sunday, it is Argentina that will face off with Switzerland. In cricket news, England handed India their heaviest defeat in T20 internationals, winning the third match at Trent Bridge by a massive 125 runs to take a 2-0 series lead. After posting 201 for the loss of 7, England's bowlers tore through India, dismissing them for just 76 in 11.4 overs. India's teenage star Vaibhav Suryavanshi struck 2 towering sixes in his brief cameo, but the collapse left India with their largest ever losing margin by runs in T20 history. Moving now to tennis news, the world number one Jannik Sinner powered into the Wimbledon semi-finals for the second year running with a straight sets win over Germany's Jan-Lennard Struff 7-5, 7-6 and 6-3 in just over 2.5 hours. And it marks Sinner's 10th Grand Slam semi-final at only 24 years old. In the meantime, Novak Djokovic produced a remarkable display of resilience to beat Felix Auger-Aliassime in a 5-set thriller, lasting over 5 hours, booking a Wimbledon semi-final against the defending champion Jannik Sinner. So for Djokovic, he is chasing a record 25th Grand Slam title, and he overcame an early leg injury scare before outlasting the fourth seed 7-6, 3-6, 6-3, 6-7 and 7-6. And Djokovic is now just 2 wins away from holding the outright record for the most Grand Slam singles title in history. This is what Djokovic had to say after the longest ever Wimbledon quarterfinal clash.
2: I think the score line was pretty much even all the way through. I mean, that's kind of a reality image or presentation of this kind of match today. You know, I think it was really anybody's game in the super tiebreak in the fifth. What can I say? I mean, these are kind of moments that I still play tennis for sure.
1: And in terms of the women's singles, Karolina Muchova advanced to her first Wimbledon semi-final with a straight sets win over Naomi Osaka 7-6 and 6-4. Muchova sealed victory with an ace on match point, setting up a semi-final clash with Coco Gauff. Gauff, who had to come from a set down against Jessica Pegula to win 4-6, 6-3 and 6-3. And for Gauff, she says this is a special win.

0: feels really special considering, you know, the results I've had of late, and just especially on the surface. So it definitely is special. And I think I'm able to relax a bit because, I don't know, I just feel like regardless of, you know, how this the rest of this tournament goes, I really think I found like a bit of a breakthrough on grass. So regardless of how it goes, I think I'm just proud of myself. Obviously, I'm not satisfied. I think, you know, I want to go all the way.
1: We'll leave it there for now. For 5 Breakfast Sport, I am Olizondo.
2: A look at your weather this morning. Kimberley, Kugompo, Pretoria, Polokwane and Mahikeng, highs of 22 degrees. Johannesburg, Mbombela and Bloemfontein, highs of 21. Cape Town, 18. George, 19 degrees. Gqeberha, 20. Durban, 25. And Richards Bay and Pietermaritzburg, both highs of 22. For 5 Breakfast News and Weather, I'm Thabo Baloyi. 5 is in traffic.
3: In Gauteng on the N3 southbound at London Road, there's been an accident obstructing 2 of the right lanes. On the N3 northbound between Galulis Interchange and Geldenhuys Interchange, there's road works. 3 of the right lanes are closed and traffic is slow moving. And in KwaZulu-Natal on the N3 northbound before Peter Brown Drive, a stationary truck is blocking the left lane. In Cape Town on the N2 inbound at Muway Ramp, a stationary vehicle is obstructing one of the lanes. And if you are out on the roads and have any other traffic updates, please send a WhatsApp at 082-550-5151.

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Local music on 5FM. DJ Clock, we can fly. It's also 20 minutes to 7 and time to do How Many Good Time. If you haven't sent yours in, I could probably squeeze in one more. Just quickly get it on through. But here we go.

0: All right, it is the school holidays for some, but not for all. And standing at the top, one of our favorites. Good morning, Everest. What's happening?
1: Hi, Palmer FM. It's Everest from Joburg. I'm having a good time today because I have experiment buddies at my school today. And I'm coming to visit you. Bye, Palmer FM. Have a really, really good day.
0: You have the best day, and yes, the invitation still stands. Tell your mum to send us a WhatsApp. We'll set it up. What about Rafaela?
2: Hi, Father Sam. This is Rafaela from Joburg. I'm having a good time today because it's hump day, and I'm coming home early from school today. Why do bees have sticky hair? Because they use a honeycomb.
0: I love it.
2: Have a really, really, really good hump day.
0: I love it, Rafaela. And yes, she isn't wrong. It's hump day. We got to get over this hill together, you and me, right? So wherever you are, listen to the innocence of the children and feel the vibes coming through, man. Some of us are at school. Some of us aren't. Some of us are also talking about the biggest tournament happening in the world right now. Mikey, go ahead. What's happening with you this morning?
3: Morning, team. Mikey from Kimberley. I'm having a awesome time because I'm glad I'm not the only one who needs glasses. Last night, at least I got proof that officials that officiate matches also need glasses. So I'm glad I'm not the only one.
0: It's been a hell of a World Cup and a lot of things have been going on, right? I love this, right? You listen to strangers and we go all over the world. We started in Johannesburg. We headed all the way down to go and see Mikey. Let's bounce back to the mother city right now, though, and hear from Mr. Van Cheesy Chanzo.
4: Good morning, Patrick's team. Van Chanzo, Cape Town. I'm having a good time because it's happy as my bum day. Say hello, Emma.
5: Hello!
4: Team, I'm having a good time. Have an awesome, awesome day, Pop Nation, and a blessed day, Pop Lickers team.
0: I love it. That's as easy as that. And thank you for holding the fort, everybody, while our usuals, our regulars, are all off getting some much-needed mid-year break action into their lives. But that is how you do it. Having a good time, 5 breakfast on 5 FM, right? Take it home, Big Jim.
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0: It's Scissor with Snooze. Five breakfast on 5FM. 12 minutes to go until 7 o'clock in the morning. And you know how every morning we use our WhatsApp line, that mighty powerful WhatsApp line that stretches all over South Africa, to go in search of different things. Things that people might have about them or in them or through them or whatever. Like, it just experiences. Different things that people have seen and done with the world and their lives. And we listen to each other's stories, and it's a great thing to do. It's an amazing thing. And the whole point is, you know, we all kind of like try outdo each other with better and better and better, or bigger and bigger and bigger stories. So I'd mentioned at the start of the show today that today is some kind of an observation. Does anyone remember?
1: World Allergy Day?
0: Yes!
1: Oh, yeah.
0: 10 points to the class captain.
1: Oh. I'll remind you on Friday.
0: That's okay. You do whatever you want, man. Remind me. Call me at 4 in the morning. Absolutely. But I was kind of asking the allergy. I mean, you know, because you get all different kinds of things, right? You get and think about this. If allergies are a big part of your life, I kind of want to hear from you. Because to some people, there's like the general, yeah, I probably shouldn't eat too much of this thing or be exposed to too much pollen. But then there are people who are like deathly allergic to bees, for example, and have to go everywhere that they ever go with their pen. Or you get people that are like exceptionally. I know some people that just have a multitude of allergies. That's just the cards that life dealt them, and then they have to, you know, they have to worry where they go and how they dress and how they move. So I guess, you know, as an umbrella, I just want. I bet we can't find people listening to the show who've got like. I don't know if this is even fair to say. I want to say a serious allergy. Is that pushing? I mean, like, is any allergy potentially serious? I don't know. Do you know what I mean? Like, surely there's a degree of comparison between a bit of snivels when you go outside during the changing of the season and, like, you live in terrifying fear of a bee, I guess, I would think.
2: And then also, I think a lot of people are allergic to peanuts and they need the EpiPen and everything.
0: Yeah. That's another one.
2: Yeah, scary.
0: And the peanut thing is fascinating because you also hear of people who, like, it gets better as their life goes on. So it's to do with when your immune system mistakenly identifies peanut proteins as a threat, and so it releases symptom-causing chemicals. And some people get, like, mild hives, and then to Marley's point, some people get, like, life-threatening anaphylaxis as a result of that. So, yes, peanuts. Bees, those are the big, but you can, as far as I know, you can develop an allergy to, or have an allergy to, basically anything. So if you've got, this is what I want. I bet we can't find someone who's got a, let's say, like, lives with a serious, however you want to define that allergy. And then what I want to know is what is it? What do you, how do you live as a consequence or a result? Is it honestly not that big a deal? Or do you have to be hyper careful in terms of how you move around? I think it's worth it because it is meant to be an awareness day today. So why not do that? Let's see how many people are listening to the show that is part of their life. Send through. If this is you, if we've just found you, tell us on the WhatsApp line. It's 082-550-5151. It's World Allergy Day. I bet we can't find people listening to the show afflicted, affected, I'm not entirely sure, with allergies.

0: Yes, Madonna. Oh, throw it back at her.
1: Madonna. I got something I want to talk about.
0: Sabrina Carpenter, Madonna. Five Breakfast on 5FM. It's 5 minutes to go until 7, and as the WhatsApp line never disappoints, today is your day if you're an allergy person, because a lot of people may not have known that it's meant to be like World Allergy Day. But we're just putting the spotlight on asking people that have it, how they live, what the experience is like. So an allergy, I guess what? Basically, your immune system overreacts to something that's normally harmless to most people, like pollen or dust or a food protein or a pet dander or a medicine or an insect venom or whatever. And then who knows what, so the substance that triggers it is called
2: an allergen.
3: Sorry.
0: Yeah. Not too far off. So the way that it works is you've got this like pathway. So the first exposure is your body learns that the allergen is there, and it may produce allergy antibodies, and then you get later exposure where the immune system recognizes it again and then it reacts way too strongly. And then there's a chemical release. So cells release chemicals like histamine, for example, which causes you to sneeze or itch or swell or hives or a blocked nose or watery eyes or wheezing or vomiting. And then in more severe cases, things like anaphylaxis and so on and so forth. So it's nothing to do with like a weak immune system, I think would be the misnomer. It's more just, I guess you would say, a misdirected immune system. So let's see who is out there. Come, let's do one before news. I got a bit of time. Hit me, shawty.
4: Team, so I am so excited that there's a day that celebrates me, which is awesome because I have a nut allergy and it is the worst because I only got it like when I had finished school after all those years of complaining. After all those years of complaining that I don't want to eat peanut butter on my lunch for school, now all I want to do is have a slice of peanut butter bread, and the pills that I take for the nut allergy make me extremely tired. So yeah, it's hectic. So every now and then, like, I kind of sneak a slice of peanut butter bread, but hey, I'm alive.
0: You gotta be careful, man. That is nuts. Okay, keep it. If you have allergies, I want you to share your story. I found some rarer allergies out there. I want to see if the team can guess what these are to do with. Alpha-gal syndrome. What are you allergic to?
5: Alpha-gum.
0: No. Alpha-gal syndrome, it's hard to say, but think like maybe if I brought a steak near you and you were like, oh, whoa.
5: Oh. If it's too rare, maybe?
0: No, it's not too rare.
2: Meat.
0: It's red meat, yeah.
2: Oh, okay.
0: Or a mammal product allergy that can develop after a tick bite. So people may react to beef, pork, lamb, or other mammal-derived products, sometimes hours after eating them. And it can be life-threatening. Okay, what about aquagenic urticaria? I think I'm saying it right.
5: Oh.
2: There's some...
5: Water.
0: Water is correct. It's extremely rare, but contact with water can trigger hives or itchy welts, and it doesn't matter what the water temperature is, but there are... Yeah?
5: The people wouldn't shower. Like, I don't understand.
0: Well, there are fewer than 100 cases that have been reported in medical literature. So it is, like, extremely rare. But I guess so, no. And they would probably have to be given hydration intravenously or something like that. I would guess. What about... Okay, so these... And I hope I'm saying this right, but urticaria or urticaria... But solo urticaria is... You can't be near or exposed to too much. Yes, sunlight-triggered hives. Also, these are very, very, very rare. So, rare condition where sunlight or certain artificial light can cause hives and swelling within minutes. Not the same as ordinary sunburn, but that is something that exists. You get a whole lot of these different things. But then, obviously, the most common ones, pollen, hay fever, dust mites, pet dander, mold, food allergies, insect stings, medication allergies, latex allergies, which thank goodness for Tabo he doesn't have. We wouldn't have all the fun that he gets to have. But it is 7 o'clock in the morning and I want to hear from you. I bet we can't find people who suffer whatever, however, allergies. Let's see. How many different, how intense, how rare... How, whatever can we find on 0825505151. For now, though, it's news with the Ronaldo of News, Tabo Baloyi.
3: The Madlanga Commission to rule on Witness M's in-camera application, and school where Paris Hilton alleged she was abused has its license revoked.
6: Coming up in your sport, the defending champions Argentina beat Egypt to set up a FIFA World Cup quarterfinal clash with Switzerland. Plus, Novak Djokovic survives the longest ever Wimbledon quarterfinal, which lasted 5 hours and 15 minutes. I'll have more of those details for you at 7:30.
3: Good morning. The Madlanga Commission of Inquiry is this morning expected to rule on Witness M's application to have their testimony heard in camera. The witness has asked the commission to close proceedings to the public, saying their evidence contains sensitive information. Here's Sibahle Mota with this report.
7: Witness M says in an affidavit that they have become increasingly concerned about their personal safety and that of their family. The witness argues that the nature of the evidence they intend to present could expose them to serious risk if heard in an open hearing. Witness M is expected to testify about a specific drug bust and related incidents.
3: Self-proclaimed crime intelligence agent Brown Mokgotsi is expected to be back in the Johannesburg Magistrates Court today for the arrangement of a trial date. He was in court last week when his bail application was denied for the second time. Mokgotsi is facing charges of defeating the ends of justice, perjury, and unlawful possession of a firearm. To this now, the Office of the Public Protector says its investigation into the police minister Senzo Mkhunu's alleged political interference in police operations is almost complete. President Cyril Ramaphosa placed Mkhunu on special leave after KZN Police Commissioner Ndandla Mkhwanazi made the allegation a year ago. Here's the Public Protector's COO, Advocate Nelisiwe Ngabine.
8: We are at a stage where we do anticipate that we will be finalizing the investigation, just closing a few other investigative areas so that our investigation is quite credible and is informed when we finally issue the report.
3: The Border Management Authority says the current repatriation program has not significantly affected the overall cross-border movement. It says there is a slight increase in the number of people leaving South Africa through the Beitbridge border post in Musina, Limpopo. More than 45,000 undocumented migrants have been repatriated since President Cyril Ramaphosa announced the initiative last month. And further afield, a girls' boarding school where U.S. socialite Paris Hilton alleged she was abused as a teenager has had its license revoked. Utah state regulators cited unnecessary restraint, aggressive physical contact, and instances of neglect among non-compliance issues at Provo Canyon School's Springville campus going back to 2025. Hilton, who has campaigned to close the school and testified before Congress about her experience there in the 1990s, said the facility failed the children in its care. A reminder of the top story this hour, the Madlanga Commission of Inquiry is this morning expected to rule on Witness M's application to have their testimony heard in camera.
9: A very good morning. Let's take a look at your roads in Gauteng. On the N3 southbound at London Road, there's been an accident. Two of the right lanes are closed. In Pretoria, on the N1 southbound at Proefplaas Interchange, there's also roadworks. Three of the lanes are closed. In KwaZulu-Natal, on the N3 northbound before Peter Brown Drive, a stationary truck is blocking the left lane. And finally, in Cape Town, on the N2 outbound at Muway Ramp, a stationary vehicle is blocking one of the lanes. For 5FM Traffic, I'm Marley van Eden.
3: A look at your weather this morning. Pretoria, Polokwane, Mahikeng, Kimberley and Gugombo, highs of 22 degrees. Johannesburg, Mbombela and Bloemfontein, 21. Cape Town, 18. George, 19 degrees. Gqeberha, 20. Durban, 25. And Richards Bay and Pietermaritzburg, highs of 27. For 5 Breakfast, News and Weather, I'm Thabo Baloyi.

0: Short Straw, Haas, the Pascal and Pierce remix on 5. It's about 10 minutes after 7 o'clock. Today is World Allergies Day, so if you suffer from allergies, big or small, then it's your chance to feel celebrated, I guess. But either which way, here's what I can do for you. Okay, so on the WhatsApp line, I wanted to hear stories of every kind of thing, from the most common to the most rare. And I thought we'd just jump in right here and see, like, and the fascinating or the idea or whatever point behind all of it is just to be reminded that we're all connected as a community of people who wake up and tune into 5 Breakfast, and we have a lot of different things going on in our life. We're all different kinds of people. So let's see who's out there. Good morning, good morning, good morning.
1: Good morning, 5 Breakfast team. So when I was in my first year of university, I had discovered that I was allergic to alcohol. Not all alcohol, but technically the only alcohol I'm able to drink without having a reaction is wine. And I know that sounds crazy, but I've trialed and tasted, and wine is the only thing that doesn't give me a bad reaction. So the reaction that I get is I break out in hives, I'm red everywhere. So yeah, that's my story. Have a great day.
0: And you hear of that not being all that uncommon. You wonder what it is, right, with wine versus other things. Like, is it something to do with the fermentation process that's involved in other alcohols? Is it some kind of, like, omnipresent extract or yeast or whatever? But either way, it's not the worst thing, right? You get to learn to just be fun and embrace life naturally, and I think that that's a good thing. These things can become superpowers sometimes, other times terrifying. What else is out there?
2: Morning 5FM. With regards to bet you can't find allergies. Sure, I have been dealing with allergies most of my life. I think I've been on Allergex since I was 16. I can take about 6 to 7 a day. And it doesn't do anything. I can function quite well. I have allergies, pollen, cats. I'm allergic to cats. If I eat an orange that is too citrusy, it's just way, way too citrusy, I swell up on my face, my eyes swell up, my throat swells up. Yeah, no, I've got terrible allergies. Terrible, terrible allergies. But hey, that's life. Got to deal with it.
0: Yes.
2: But yeah, love your show. Thanks, guys.
0: I love your attitude, Jolene. Just don't take my man. But also, yes, you do. I guess the other side of that is, if you don't have allergies, if that's something that you just aren't, be grateful. You know, often in life, we spend so much time worrying about the things that we do think plague us. We realize that so many other things are just are going well objectively for us. And that's a good thing. Thank you, Jolene, for that perspective. Ronaldo, what about you? Fresh out of the World Cup.
3: Yo, 5. I'm all the way from it, Nick. My brother, he has allergies. And the reaction is only when he sweats. But now you must know he jumps a lot and he plays volleyball. He doesn't give a damn. He just continues with his life, and my wife also. Anything spicy, and her lip swells up.
0: I would hate that. I love spicy food. I put spicy on everything. I put chilies on ice cream if it was socially acceptable. What about having an allergy to ibuprofen? I have a friend who has this too, Ruben. Go ahead.
4: Morning, 5 Breakfast. A weird allergy of mine is that I'm allergic to ibuprofen. So that just means that I'm not allowed any pain medication. So if I break my arm or if I break my leg, the doctor just told me that the only thing that I can do is have a Panado and build a bridge and get over it, basically. So if anything happens and I do get injured, yeah, Panado's been my best friend since I was a child. So yeah, not too much of an issue, but it only becomes an issue if I get hurt. So aim of the game is just not to get hurt. So yeah, have a good day.
0: Stay safe, Ruben. Shot, man. Yeah, the medical advice is walk it off. Like, that's, oh, it's got to be tough, man. But listen to Mandy, though. Check out Mandy.
5: 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Mandy, yeah. So I'm allergic to my own sweat, and I am a bit of a sweaty Betty, so that doesn't help much. I take tablets on a daily basis as a preventative measure and also carry my EpiPen as it's resulted in anaphylaxis a few times, which is very scary, but you just learn to manage it and deal with it. I'm also allergic to walnuts and dust and the sodium in wine, so not fun.
0: Okay, let's keep sharing these stories. 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Listen to my story. Then it is your time to shine on the WhatsApp line. It's World Allergy Day. So we're raising awareness, putting on the spotlight, doing all those great things. Let's take a break. We'll come back with more. The WhatsApp line is 082-550-5151. 5FM traffic.
6: In Gauteng on the N3 southbound at London Road, there's been an accident obstructing two of the right lanes. In Pretoria on the N1 southbound at Briefplaas Interchange, there's road works. Three of the lanes are closed. In KwaZulu-Natal on the N3 northbound before Peter Brown Drive, just a reminder, stationary truck is blocking the left lane. And over in Cape Town on the N2 outbound at Muirway Ramp, a reminder, a stationary vehicle is obstructing one of the lanes. For 5FM Traffic, I'm Marley van Eden.
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0: It's Peggy Goo. It goes like na na na. Five Breakfast on 5FM. It's 20 minutes after 7. It's the 8th of July. It's getting cold out there. If you're down on the Cape, it's still dark. If you're in Joburg, the sun is up, and that's the beautiful nature of our country. Polokwane have probably been doing it for some time already. But if you have allergies, things that afflict and affect you, this morning, it's your time to shine because it's World Allergy Day and we're doing a bit of awareness. We've heard from people allergic to their own sweat, people who have latex, nut, etc. allergies, you name it. But then some people who just, they seem to have drawn the short straw in that regard and just have absolutely everything to be allergic to. So, let's go ahead, let's see what else we have out there.
1: Good morning, breakfast team for Betcha Confined. I have allergies to dust and pollens and have to walk around with an inhaler because sometimes it gets so bad that I actually have shortness of breath and can lose my breath. So it's quite intense at times.
0: Jeepers, man. Yeah, then you sit there panicked and then that makes it even worse because you can't catch your breath and then, oh no, man, good for you and good for you for sending in that message. What else is out there?
2: My sister is allergic to eggs, nothing with eggs, and then she hits out with, like, it looks eczema, like all over, like the little crevices and with her arms and on her legs, and she's allergic to mosquito bites. So she actually gets like this pus that happens, like where ours would just like itch and it's normal, hers would like have a little pus and a hole obviously where he poked, and then the pus would be like yellow and then it would start bleeding, and afterwards like our marks would go away, her marks just doesn't leave at all. So eggs and mosquitoes, guys, eggs and mosquitoes.
0: Eggs and mosquitoes. Dude, a mosquito, like, that's the worst. You know, you go to the bush or something like that, you got to think about them all the time. Forget just malaria from the female Anopheles mosquito. She puts her proboscis into you and then leaves, because she's a vector for it, obviously, leaves a bit of the malaria behind in an attempt to actually clog the hole and help you with coagulation. Anyway, what else we got out there? Go ahead, hit me and hit me hard.
3: Morning, guys. Linton from Cape Town. So it's not a very serious one, but it can be serious. I'm actually allergic to dates, like the fruit. So when I was in the States, I ate a chocolate and it had dates in it. And immediately my tongue just started feeling that little tingling sensation, like when you eat fish that's off. I spat it out. My whole right-hand side of my face swelled up like Mike Tyson gave me a good shot. If I had swallowed it, it would have obviously caused other complications. But so I really have to be careful. I mean, stuff like HB sauce, there's dates in so many things that you don't even realize.
0: Again, if you don't have to pay attention to menus, for example, or worry about when you go outside and when you don't, or where you have your pen with you and where you don't, be grateful for that. Because a lot of us, you know, we've got to deal with the world in a more complicated way insofar as that's concerned anyway. Then there are the common ones like Rudolph the Red-Nosed Shellfish, for example.
4: Good morning, 5M and team. This is Rudolf from Joburg Q. I am allergic to shellfish. The chemical that is in shellfish, I am very allergic to that. I have tried since I was a child to eat shellfish, but it always turns out very, very, very bad. Thank you.
0: No, Rudolph. Thank you. And I'd said that obviously there are rarer allergies out there. Didn't think we'd necessarily find all of them. Like, for example, people who have allergies to water. Now, extreme allergies to water are extremely rare in the sense that there's less than 100 medical cases ever documented. But there can be different kinds, right? So just listen to Rudy, for example.
5: Yeah, I've got the one that it itch incredibly when in water. So swimming, bathing, showering, my legs, my arms, and all that. It is terrible. So I have to drink a pill, almost like an allergy pill, to calm it down. Otherwise, I'm into a ball and I just want to scratch my skin off of myself. It's that itching. So yeah, it's true. It's there. It's It's terrible. I just wish it could stop. Wish there's a cure that can take it away. Yeah, that's me.
0: Jeepers, dude. Thank you for sharing. Thank God there's that pull. But yes, I hope for that cure for you one day too. Oh, man, I'm just picturing you in that ball just scratching yourself out of your own skin, or trying to anyway. Thank you for sharing. Here's another quite rare one, I would say. Not so, Tristan.
6: Good morning, 5FM Breakfast team. Tristan here from the Vale. So, I'm allergic to dust, believe it or not.
0: Dust?
6: So, let's say, for example, if I leave my pillow, if I had not dust my pillow before I go to bed, and I just lay down and sleep, tomorrow morning, if I can fall asleep by tomorrow morning, I'm swollen like a balloon. My whole face is swollen, my eyes are swollen, close my lips are swollen inside, outside. Yeah.
0: We've got lots of people, Lindsay and latex, we've got Jammy and pollen, but a daughter that's got a rare allergy, allergic to the cold. Can you imagine that? She's allergic to iodine. But here's one more, and remember, you know, there are all kinds of consequences to these things too. Let's leave this with Ibrahim. Go ahead.
7: Morning, guys. That lady that is allergic to her own sweat, that must be a very, very difficult and terrible trip to Polokwane, because it can get quite hot on the way to Polokwane.
0: I have absolutely no doubt. Just ask Tabo, he will tell you all about it. But yes, there are lots of ways in which these things afflict and affect our lives. Thank God for modern medicine, but long may it continue to evolve and we can eradicate these things. And we learned a bit about allergies today also on the show, which I thought was really interesting, specifically what they are and what they aren't. And I thought that what was quite an interesting distinction to make is that it's got nothing to do with like a weak immune system. That's not right. It's more like a misdirected immune system, and things that can make allergies more likely to occur in a person, obviously genetics, having eczema, asthma, hay fever in the family, repeated exposure to the allergens, pollutions, irritants, changes in the environment. Also, not every bad reaction is a true allergy. Lactose intolerant, food poisoning, sensitivity to spicy food, medication side effects. Sometimes they feel allergic, but they act differently. Thank you to everyone who sent through a story. We can lock and leave it there for the morning times.

0: hard day, your five breakfast on 5FM. 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
1: Yeah?
0: I had this friend, and he...

0: The great Olizondo has got sport. Tabo Baloyi, oh, he's extra sultry this morning, and he's got a little slice of headlines just for you, my darling.
1: In your headlines, we start with news just in. The Legal Practice Council has launched an application in the High Court in Johannesburg to have the impeached former public protector, Busisiwe Mkhwebane, struck from the role of advocates. And the Madlanga Commission of Inquiry is this morning expected to rule on Witness M's application to have their testimony heard in camera. I'll have the full bulletin at 8 o'clock.
2: With a very good morning to you. Let's start things off with rugby news. South Africa's under-20s fought back from 40-0 down to beat Wales 52-33 in their final pool match at the Junior World Championships in Georgia, booking a semi-final clash with England. Now, coach Kevin Foote praised his side's resilience and attacking intent, admitting they were passive early but impressed with their composure once momentum shifted. The junior box pack laid a strong platform despite scrum penalties, while the backs delivered clinical finishing. So as for Foote, he highlighted areas for improvement in defence and ball retention, but welcomed the challenge of knockout rugby, noting the squad's experience at this stage of the tournament. So South Africa topped Pool A with 3 bonus point wins, while New Zealand, England and France also advanced. So the semi-finals are set for Monday, the 13th of July. And of course, in terms of football action, Argentina showed resilience and character as they overturned a 2-goal deficit to beat Egypt 3-2 in the World Cup round of 16 in Atlanta. It was the Faroes that stunned the champions with goals from Yasser Ibrahim and Mustafa Zico, but Argentina roared back late. Cristian Romero headed in to spark the comeback before Lionel Messi equalized to set a new record by scoring in 9 consecutive World Cup matches. And then in stoppage time, Enzo Fernandez powered home the winner to keep Argentina's title defense alive. So Argentina now advanced to face off against Switzerland. And as for Switzerland, they beat Colombia 4-3 on penalties after a goalless draw stretched through 120 minutes of play, reaching the World Cup quarterfinals for the first time since 1954 and setting up a meeting with holders Argentina. So the quarters are now confirmed. Tomorrow, France will face Morocco. On Friday, Spain up against Belgium. Norway takes on England on Saturday. And then on Sunday, it's Argentina up against Switzerland. Let's move now to tennis news. Karolina Muchova advanced to her first Wimbledon semi-final with a straight sets win over Naomi Osaka, 7-6 and 6-4. So Muchova will now take on Coco Gauff. And Gauff had to come from a set down against Jessica Pegula to become the youngest semi-finalist across all 4 of the Grand Slams since the year 2000 when Maria Sharapova did that. And of course for Gauff, she's just 22 years old and said this was a special victory.
3: It feels really special considering, you know, the results I've had of late and just especially on the surface. So it definitely is special, and I think I'm able to relax a bit because, I don't know, I just feel like regardless of, you know, how this the rest of this tournament goes, I really think I found like a bit of a breakthrough on grass. So regardless of how it goes, I think I'm just proud of myself. Obviously, I'm not satisfied. I think, you know, I want to go all the way.
2: Meanwhile, the world number one Jannik Sinner powered into the Wimbledon semifinals for the second year running with a straight sets win over Germany's Jan-Lennard Struff, 7-5, 7-6, 6-3 in just over 2.5 hours. It marks Sinner's 10th Grand Slam semifinal at only 24 years old. In the meantime, Novak Djokovic produced a remarkable display of resilience to beat Felix Auger-Aliassime in a 5-set thriller lasting over 5 hours, booking a Wimbledon semi-final against the defending champion Jannik Sinner. Chasing a record 25th Grand Slam title, the 39-year-old Djokovic overcame an early leg injury scare before outlasting the fourth seed 7-6, 3-6, 6-3, 6-7 and 7-6. Djokovic is just now 2 wins away from holding the outright record for the most Grand Slam singles titles in history, and this is what he had to say after playing the

0: longest ever Wimbledon quarterfinal clash.
1: I think the scoreline was pretty much even all the way through. I mean, that's kind of a reality image or presentation of this kind of match today. You know, I think it was really anybody's game in the super tiebreak in the fifth. What can I say? I mean, these are kind of moments that I still play tennis for, and for sure.
0: We'll leave it there for now. For 5 Breakfast Sport, I am Olu Zondo.
2: A look at your weather this morning. Polokwane, Mahikeng, Pretoria and Kugompo. Kimberley as well. Highs of 22 degrees. Johannesburg, Mbombela and Bloemfontein 21. Cape Town 18. George 19. Gqeberha 20 degrees. Durban 25. Richards Bay and Pietermaritzburg. Highs of 27. For 5 Breakfast, News and Weather, I'm Thabo Baloyi. 5FM Traffic.
3: Let's take a look at your roads in Gauteng. On the N3 southbound at London Road, there's been an accident. 2 of the right lanes are closed. In Pretoria, on the N1 southbound at Linwood Road, a stationary vehicle is obstructing the right shoulder lane. Expect delays. In Cape Town, on the N1 outbound before Kubarg, there's been an accident. Expect more delays. And there's queuing traffic on the N2 outbound after the ramp to Spine Road, so do approach with caution. For 5FM Traffic, I'm Marley van Eeden.
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0: just kept falling off. Like, I literally put them on and the next thing they're on my big toe.
1: Were they the right size?
0: Yes.
1: Are you sure?
0: Yes. It was 4 to 7. I wear size 6, 5 and 6.
1: So you're not unsure about the size of your foot because you said 5 and 6. I'm sorry. I need to clarify.
2: Are you sure it wasn't 4 to 7 months?
0: No.
1: Because it sounds, if it's going all the way to your big toe, that's a really small sock.
3: It doesn't sound like it's big.
1: Like a lot of retailers who, you know, sort of are in the cabbage market, as we said earlier.
2: I have a big important question. Now that you've worn the sock.
1: Yes.

0: Bruno Mars, I Just Might, 5 Breakfast on 5FM. Did you know that we have a hero among us and her name is Margrethe van Heerden? Mm-hmm. Or at least we think so. She's not sure. We think you are, right?
1: I think I am. I saved the day.
0: There you go. Hey, Tabo, only one last. You guys saved the day.
2: Wow.
1: Actually, I saved the show. I saved Drive. I saved the station. I saved everything in this building.
3: What?
1: Everything was depending on me.
0: You know what? Despite the financial position of our parent company, I think they've got to erect a statue in your honor. Mm. Perhaps not bronze. You know, we're not quite there, but paper mache at the very least. And I think it needs to be erected right outside of our studio doors.
3: What did she do?
0: Oh, well, listen to the audio, Tabo. But firstly, what a way to admit that you don't bother listening to 5FM once you leave here at 9. But the rest of us who do would have heard this. Yeah,
3: I was going to the gym. I always listen. I always listen.
1: This was at 3 o'clock.
0: Oh. 3 o'clock yesterday. Have a listen to the audio.
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5: Yeah, great name for a boss.
4: I know, right? He said there's a big connection between radio and television at 5FM. So he said, who has some sort of connection to television? Connections.
5: Hello, Marley, how are you?
6: Oh, it's you, Nick. I'm at work. You know, I'm at work.
4: What is this work that you're at, Marley?
6: I'm a TV.
4: There it is!
6: Guys, I need to get back to work.
4: No, this is a lot of umming.
5: Quick question. How do you store your traffic bulletins and slash Afrikaans?
6: God bless you. Where are these questions coming from?
4: I'd store them on a flash drive.
5: That's where I would store them.
6: No, I don't use flash drives.
4: That's what someone who stole a flash drive would say. Yeah. Because enough umming and ahhing from you, Marley. Where is the red and black memory stick?
6: This what it's about.
4: What else did you think this was
6: about? Guys, really, just go to locker 12. Trust me on this. Go
5: to locker 12.
6: Okay. There's a key in there.
5: There's a key in locker 12, Marley's saying.
6: Oh, my word. And then above the studio, there's the secret locker.
5: Above the studio door. Oh, my word. There's a secret locker.
4: And it's labeled secret locker.
6: I think there's your UC.
5: There it is.
4: I don't know, this is a bit too convenient. Sorry, this sounds like, Marley, you stole the USB. Word. You heard us investigating, and then you thought that you would then put it in a locker labeled secret locker that we wouldn't think to look in.
0: So, yes, this was the big revelation that happened yesterday on the show. For Tabo's context, Tabo, so that's the afternoon drive show here at 5FM. Zanele Putelwa and Nick Archibald together with Yangam Jolly and Jude van Veg. But for the rest of us who've been following this, we thought we'd get Nicky on the line. Other Nick, what's up, buddy?
7: What's poppin', Harry, baby?
0: Come on, baby! Shasham, I think
7: my... found the memory stick.
0: I heard, yeah.
7: Round of applause. Erect the statue right now. Come on.
0: Go ahead. Go ahead, Marley. We are busy working on the mold right now. She is standing very, very still like that man from the DR.
7: Love it.
0: She didn't make things worse for you. She made things better.
7: No, in that secret locker, labeled secret locker, why didn't we look there? We found the memory stick. And the biggest part about this, like, we've been looking for this for 2 weeks. And the reason we're so desperate to find it, we had to find it, was because on there, like, you know how Donald Trump has, you know, access to nuclear codes? That's what I do.
0: Yeah.
7: Okay, I love it. I love nuclear codes. These are essentially the building blocks of South Africa as we know it. If that was leaked to the wrong person, we could have lost our country. So it was massive. It's huge. We've made copies of the memory stick so we don't lose it again. But next week on the show, we are bringing to you something. I can't even reveal too much, but it's something that's going to change South Africa as we know it.
0: I heard, yes, and I've been also told to dance very carefully around not giving too much away. But
7: yes.
0: Would it be possible that the great songbook of South Africa has certain tunes within it, and someone who, or two people who've contributed to that before, are re-contributing to something new, and you guys have got the exclusive? Is that enough of a tease?
7: That is enough of a tease. In these moments, one thing is we don't have to be alone, and you know, we're creating a fairy tale. That's all I can say. I've actually said too much. Oh my word! The cops have just arrived.
0: There you go.
7: Just arrived. I've said too much. Okay.
0: Tuned in, and I'm so thrilled that Marley was able to help you guys out.
7: Thank you, Marley.
1: Yes, I'm the Euro, and I can't believe you guys didn't know about the secret locker. Come on.
7: I mean, okay, whoop. Sorry, they're coming. Okay, I got to go. I got to run. Bye-bye.
0: That's Nick Archibald from 5 Drive. Tabo, so that's the show. It's on from 3 to 6 between Monday and Friday here on 5.
1: And you, Jim, at 10 o'clock.
3: Of course I know, guys. I listen to 5 Drive. And they like me, actually.
1: No, they don't. They haven't invited you onto the
0: show. Do you
1: know,
0: here's a true story. So, Lula, she arrives early for her show the other day. And Tabo, she greets Tabo. And he looks at her, he says, "Oh, no, nothing for me, thanks. I'll let you know when I get hungry."
3: That is not true. That was at the Christmas party.
0: I was making a joke. Did that actually happen?
3: Well, yes, but it wasn't Lula. It was somebody else. No.
0: Oh, yes, it did. No, yeah, dude, wasn't even doing that. I was obviously, I'm just trolling you for fun, but I forget that this did actually happen. Oh my word. You know, never said in jest, a joke, truth, where, yes, South Africa, there actually was an instance where Tabo thought that one of the people that works at 5FM is a waiter. And said, "Nothing for me, thanks."
1: And you keep saying you want to go to other shows, but you don't even know the other shows.
3: Guys, of course I do. Of course I
0: do. Yeah, so Tabo's got this running joke with all of us where he often, like, he'll get up and storm out and he'll say, you will miss me. You will miss me.
3: And you will.
0: And then he says, and then he sort of lets us know which shows he's planning to join next.
1: None of them have invited them.
3: Oh, trust me, they want me.
0: They want the Baloy. Who doesn't want the Baloy?
3: Right? You should check the apps. Listen.
0: Come on, everybody. 12 minutes to go until 8 o'clock in the morning. You hold on very tightly.
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0: Harry Styles. It's called Golden. 5 Breakfast on 5 FM. What's the... I know this is such a boring thing and it depends for you on where you are, but I got to point to this. What's the weather like in Johannesburg? I'm in Cape Town. We haven't really dealt with this yet. What's happening there in Josie?
1: It's cold.
2: It's quite sunny. I'm in my bikini and
0: no,
2: it's just
0: no.
2: So hot.
0: No, Zonda, you are lying. You are lying to me. I know you are. No, but is it like, what I mean to say is it freezing cold or is it just kind of like winter's morn?
1: I think it's going to get better. My hair is wet. So I think that's why I'm
3: No, your hair's
1: cold.
3: Fine now. It's fine now.
1: But Saba and I are both wearing our hoodies. So... Mm-hmm.
3: Yeah, it's a little chilly.
1: It's a little chilly.
3: But I feel like it will get better. Mm-hmm. It's 21 degrees.
0: Yes. I was reading this thing in Business Tech, severe weather update for South Africa. While South Africa will be hit by severe El Nino conditions this year, we have also been told that the impact could be mitigated by higher than usual rainfall over the past or for the next kind of like 12 months. This is all now happening later on in the year. You know this El Nino thing that comes around every so now and then? We know about that?
1: Mm-hmm.
3: Uh-huh.
0: Yes, so that was what it's all to do with this naturally occurring climate phenomenon. It's like warm ocean surface temperatures in the central and eastern Pacific, and then every 2 to 7 years it comes around and lasts for like 9 to 12 months, and then fundamentally it alters all of the atmospheric circulation and weather patterns across the globe. And so I was just reading about that, and so I'm kind of like wondering, because Cape Town's got that like proper sits in your bones cold going on, and it's still dark outside, which I just find so fascinating in comparison to living in Joburg and anywhere north of that, certainly where it's much lighter and brighter out there. But we are in it now. South Africa in the thick of winter. And yes, no, last week, Marley, we kicked off your anthem thing. Are you continuing with it today?
1: Definitely. And I'm so proud of Tabo for initiating it and for introing it, because I listened to the clip of him doing it and I thought, wow, Tabo, don't steal my feature.
3: You're welcome.
1: But yeah, for Slas Afrikaans this month, of course it's July, we're celebrating Mandela Month, and we're honoring his legacy. And I think, you know, the thing about Mandela is one thing that brings us all together is the national anthem. I mean, he dedicated 67 years to making society a better place. Peace, human rights, reconciliation, democracy, everything. So, yeah, we are learning the national anthem because we've all been to those games where a certain part of the anthem is just a bit... sung a bit louder than the other part. So we want to challenge ourselves to learn the entire anthem and to pronounce it correctly, to understand what we're singing. So that's what we're doing for Slas Afrikaans.
0: That's coming up just after 8 o'clock, which is 4 minutes away. 5 Breakfast on 5 FM. You strap yourself in, you put yourself through the vortex, you never know what's going to come out on the other side. Hold on.
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0: Ring, ring, ring, ring. Urology department, can you hold? Five breakfast on Five FM. Charles, it's called All In and it's 8 o'clock in the morning. You want a bit of sweet news on the soul sandwich of South Africa? Well, listen up, baby, because here he comes.
1: An application from Kobane to be struck from the role of advocates and billions to be spent on a long-range missile to protect Europe.
2: Coming up in your sport, Novak Djokovic survives the longest ever Wimbledon quarterfinal clash, which lasted 5 hours and 15 minutes. Plus, the defending champions Argentina beat Egypt to set up a FIFA World Cup quarterfinal clash against Switzerland. I'll have more of those details for you at 8:30.

0: Good morning. The Legal Practice Council has launched an application in the High Court in Johannesburg to have impeached former public protector Busisiwe Mkhwebane struck from the role of advocates. The statutory regulatory body has cited several grounds, including unprofessional conduct. Kenny Mapanga reports.
1: In papers filed before the court, the body also seeks the court to order that Advocate Mkhwebane immediately surrenders and delivers to the registrar of the court her certificate of enrollment as the advocate of the court, arguing, among other things, that Mkhwebane is not fit and proper to remain as an advocate. This comes after Mkhwebane was removed from public office after a parliamentary Section 194 committee resolved that she should be impeached.
0: The Madlanga Commission of Inquiry is this morning expected to rule on Witness M's application to have their testimony heard in camera. The witness has asked the commission to close proceedings to the public, saying their evidence contains sensitive information. Here's Sibahle Mota with this report.
2: Witness M says in an affidavit that they have become increasingly concerned about their personal safety and that of their family. The witness argues that the nature of the evidence they intend to present could expose them to serious risk if heard in an open hearing. Witness M is expected to testify about a specific drug bust and related incidents.
0: Further afield now, 12 countries are expected to spend more than $50 billion over the next 10 years on a new long-range missile to protect Europe. Outgoing British Prime Minister Keir Starmer is expected to discuss the Deep Precision Strike project at the NATO summit in Turkey. Here's the BBC's Frank Gardner with this report.
3: Billed as one of NATO's most advanced weapons, it's intended to strike targets nearly 200 miles away with pinpoint accuracy, possibly extending out to 1,250 miles. Sir Keir Starmer said this UK-led initiative will help bring European allies together to keep NATO safe for years to come. But like many planned military projects in the pipeline, Deep Strike is not expected to be ready until the 2030s.
0: Coming back home now, a monument of slain whistleblower Babita Deokaran will officially be unveiled at the Sri Mariamman Temple on National Women's Day next month. Deokaran, who was a chief accountant in the Gauteng Health Department, was shot dead outside her home in August 2021 after exposing corruption in the department. Vanashree Naidu is from the Mount Edgecombe Arts and Cultural Council.
4: We want to bring Babita back home to Mount Edgecombe, and we felt it very fitting to have it on Women's Day. It's also the month where she passed on. The family is happy that we have chosen to have her monument erected at our heritage site and to honour her, to also create awareness around justice for Babita Deokaran.
0: The top story this hour, the Legal Practice Council has launched an application in the High Court in Johannesburg to have impeached former public protector Busisiwe Mkhwebane struck from the role of advocates.
5: A very good morning. Let's take a look at your roads in Gauteng. On the N3 southbound at London Road, there's been an accident obstructing two of the right lanes. In Pretoria, on the N1 southbound at Linwood Road, a stationary vehicle is blocking the right shoulder lane. Expect delays. In Cape Town, on the N1 outbound before Kuberg, there's been an accident. On the N2 outbound before the ramp to Spine Road, rather, there's queuing traffic. And finally, also in Cape Town, on the R300 northbound at the ramp to the N1 inbound at Stellenbosch Interchange, there's queuing traffic. Expect delays. For 5FM Traffic, I'm Marley van Eden.
0: A look at your weather this morning. Pretoria, Polokwane and Mahikeng, Kimberley as well, highs of 22 degrees. Johannesburg and Mbombela and Bloemfontein, 21. Cape Town, 18. George, 19. Gqeberha, 20. Ugompo, 22. Durban, 25. Richards Bay and Pietermaritzburg, highs of 27 degrees. For 5 Breakfast, news and weather, I'm Thabo Baloyi.
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0: Olivia Rodrigo, Drop Dead. 5 Breakfast on 5 FM. Right, everyone, shut up and pay attention to Marley.
1: Thank you very much. So it's Slacks Afrikaans every Wednesday, just past 8. And we decided for this month's Slacks Afrikaans, we're celebrating Mandela Month and honoring his legacy. It's July, and we all know that July is known for Mandela Month. And as part of Mandela Month, we observe his birthday on the 18th of July. And because of that fact, the United Nations actually decided in 2009, they declared 18 July as Nelson Mandela International Day in recognition of his lifelong commitment. So, I mean, he's done so much for this country. We're celebrating the fact that he served 67 years of public service for our country. And this month I decided, let's focus on something, not just Afrikaans, but something that brings us all together. And that for me is the national anthem. And so last week Thabo introed it for us, and I'm so proud of him.
0: Thabo!
1: Yay, Thabo! And what we're going to do is we're going to be focusing every week on learning one of the verses of the anthem, how to pronounce certain words, the language, the specific verses, and what the message behind the lyrics are. Because I don't think we all know that. I think we're all a little bit guilty about of that. So that's what we're going to do. But before the challenge starts, and I want all of us at the end of July to know the anthem off by heart, but before we start getting in the experts to explain to us what it means, to help us with the pronunciation, I thought, why not today make things fun and listen to a few celebs who have totally butchered the anthem in the past, in public. I mean, how embarrassing. You can't get anything more embarrassing than that. So let's just have a lacquer laugh, not at the expense, though, of the person who sang the anthem, but just, it's just a way to show that we're all human, we all make mistakes, we all struggle with the anthem sometimes. So let's play a few of those anthems, and let's see if you can remember who that person was.
2: First, it'll be the national anthem of South Africa, Nkosi Sikelel' iAfrika.

0: And now, ladies and gentlemen, as we wrap it up, Art Matthews.
1: Mi scusi, I'm so nervous. This is such a big honor for me.
2: So again, we don't judge, we just listen. Sabo, I can see you are laughing, but that's the thing about us as South Africans. We laugh in good spirits, and that's just the message for today, that even celebs do mess up the national anthem sometimes. I don't know if you can guess who those people were. Anyone?
3: I know. Yeah, I know all of them. Yeah, your Tabo, go ahead.
1: You know all of them? Okay,
3: so I think so, yeah. So one was repeated, right? There was one we heard twice.
2: No.
3: Oh, maybe no. Oh, wait, no. I don't want to give the game.
2: Yeah.
3: 100%. Yeah. The great Crystal.
2: Yeah, Crystal. She even attempted the Afrikaans.
3: She was the most confident of the getting it. Do you want me to? Should I give it all away? I know the first was the great Ras Dumisane, the reggae artist.
2: Yep.
3: By the way, he's been in Paris. That's like where he performs out of for South Africa. Then I think the second one was a Kurt Darren.
2: Yes, it was.
3: Yes. So I interviewed him after that. And he actually, it was quite a good interview. You should go dig it up somewhere. Then obviously the great Crystal from Housewives fame.
2: Mm-hmm.
3: And
2: she was
3: then,
2: very confident.
3: That's the thing that you want to take that with you into the world. Hey, if you are going to butcher a bunch of cultures and languages, do it with pride. And then he was introduced, but Art Matthews of Just Ginger fame.
2: Exactly. So it just shows you that sometimes even celebs struggle with the national anthem. That's why we're doing this July. We don't want any mishaps. We want to know our national anthem. We're proud of our national anthem. And for the next few weeks, we'll now be getting into experts who just try and help us understand our national anthem better so that we can avoid whatever that was. And that's Las Afrikaans for today.

0: After Hours. I'm so sad I'm not in studio. I'm getting updates. Marley is winding it to this one.
1: Yeah.
0: No? Yes? Is it true?
1: Yes.
0: Come on. Wind it. Huh?
2: I'm so confused.
1: You were dancing to the song like, yeah, like Cardi B in that J-Lo movie.
2: Oh, don't say that. Why would you say that on...
1: Sorry, but you know,
2: that's a secret.
1: I apologize.
0: Yeah,
2: but
0: man.
2: She had some moves.
0: Yo, winding. She does it, man. You know, the Caribbean dance motion.
2: Oh,
0: she
2: yes.
0: rolls and rotates her hips in that smooth, circular way and then uses her stomach muscles. I don't know how she does it, actually. But I guess you would imagine drawing an invisible circle in the air with your hips, probably.
2: I don't want to give my secrets away. It's my special move.
0: It's amazing. When certain songs play, you never quite know what it's going to do. But she gets up, puts her feet apart, bends her knees just a little bit, pushes her hips to the right and then back and then to the left and then forward and then connects those four points. And then there's the smooth, beautiful circle. And she calls it winding.
2: Exactly.
0: There you go. That's how you live. That's how you do the things that you need to do wherever you happen to be, wherever you are. We're going to start getting a buzzword contestant in. If you're keen to play, buzzword this morning is going to be, now listen to this, 5 questions, all of which are going to have sign in their answer. S-I-G-N. Your sign to play, just send your name, unless you're too stupid, to 082-550-5151. You've been called out. Now's your time to prove me wrong. And in fact, prove that I... and the moron.
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1: Just a quick traffic update in Cape Town on the N1 outbound before Kubach interchange. There's been an accident. Expect delays on the N2 outbound at the ramp to Spine Road. There's also slow-moving traffic on the R300 northbound at the ramp to the N1 inbound at Stellenbosch interchange. There's slow-moving traffic. Expect more delays. For 5FM Traffic, I'm Marley van Eden.
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1: Where you at?
0: At the house with it, watching sinners.
1: Who you with?
0: On the couch with my favorite sinner. I was about to, but you convinced us. Should I decorate her walls or log off to Pinterest? Never too late to meditate on emotional attachments. Even if I fall short.

0: Baby Keem put his pen to it with Kendrick Lamar. Good Flirts, 5 Breakfast on 5FM. You know, recently everyone's been saying, finally, 5FM's got a good podcast. Talking about Carabo's one, obviously, right? And it's just, yeah, it feels like the winds of change are blowing through the station.
1: Okay, I think Cape Town is a little too windy for you, Hammy, because Bubba and Politics is an incredible podcast.
0: I know it is. Oh my gosh. I was wondering, because I was trying to say it all gently and like as if it was a normal statement to make until I got you going.
1: Okay.
0: No, but it is very good, though. Have you paid any attention to it?
1: Of course I do it. I host it. Yes, I do.
0: No, but no, not your... We're done with you now. I'm not Bubba and Politics.
1: Oh, Carabo's one. Oh, yes, I have. Yes. I know. Her guest this month is Pamela Mdanga, right?
0: Yes.
1: The presenter, yes. I love
0: it. It genuinely is great. So the whole thing, Beyond the Feed is what it's called. Like, the idea is people that generally show up on our social media feeds, it's a sit-down, and it's a lot of, like, kind of how did they do it, what is their backstory. But she's had some incredible guests. Yeah, so... Anyone who doesn't know who Pamela is, I mean, she was doing an engineering degree and then transitioned and went into this very fearful thing of like, could I make it as a content creator? And now it kind of like has. And it's a deep dive. And it does, these things do well because of the big name guests, right? Hey, Tab, maybe you must start doing that. Start getting some high profile people on.
1: Right. Okay. So a Helen Zilla doesn't count. A Herman Mashaba doesn't count. All these big names.
0: Okay, SARS Commissioner just last week.
1: The
0: are you kidding me?
1: Just last week. You know, yeah. I mean, I'm all about the big names. You know what I mean?
0: No, I know you are. I know you are. But no, it is. It's very good. You should go and you should check it out. So I say that because it's on social media and all. And you get like the shorter clips and things. But the full thing is where all 5FM stuff is. So you can access it through the app. You could just go straight to YouTube or whatever you really want to do. But it's lekker, and she's doing very well with it. It's our latest podcast series on 5, Beyond the Feed. Go and find it. And of course, yes, all the others too. What do we got? We got obviously Aaron's got a great one. We've got Lady does one. We've got Carabo. And that's it. Go and check it all out. It is a wonderful thing to behold. And Pop and Politics, of course.
1: Yes,
0: darlings.
1: That takes precedence.
0: Yeah, you listen to that. If you've only got one choice, just listen to that one from Tabo's lips to your ears.
1: Don't you dare. Don't you guys dare. You are rage baiting me.
0: We're going to do Buzzword next on the show. If you want to play, send your name immediately. It's probably already too late, but try to 0825505151. The magnificent Elizondo with sport.
1: In your headlines, National Treasury is briefing media in Pretoria following its temporary withholding of funds to selected municipalities. And the Legal Practice Council has launched an application in the High Court in Johannesburg to have impeached former public protector Busisiwe Mkhwebane struck from the role of advocates. I'll have the full bulletin at 9 o'clock.
2: With Oli Zondo. A very good morning to you. Let's take a final look at your sport news. Starting things off with last night's football action, Argentina showed resilience and character as they overturned a 2-goal deficit to beat Egypt 3-2 in the World Cup round of 16 in Atlanta. The Pharaohs stunned the champions with goals from Yasser Ibrahim and Mustafa Zico, but Argentina

0: yesterday, reaching the World Cup quarterfinals for the first time since 1954 and setting up a meeting with holders Argentina. So the quarters are now confirmed. Tomorrow, France will be taking on Morocco. On Friday, Spain face Belgium. Norway will be up against England on Saturday. And then on Sunday, it is Argentina facing off against Switzerland. Now, in terms of cricket news, England handed India their heaviest defeat in T20 internationals, winning the third match at Trent Bridge by a massive 125 runs to take a 2-0 series lead. After posting 201 for the loss of 7, England's bowlers tore through India, dismissing them for just 76 in 11.4 overs. And in terms of tennis news, the world number one Jannik Sinner powered into the Wimbledon semi-finals for the second year running with a straight sets win over Germany's Jan-Lennard Struff. And in terms of Novak Djokovic, he produced a remarkable display of resilience to beat Felix Auger-Aliassime in a five-set thriller, which lasted 5 hours and 15 minutes, the longest ever Wimbledon quarterfinal clash. And for Djokovic, he's now booked a Wimbledon semi-final against the defending champion Jannik Sinner. This is what Djokovic had to say after his victory.
1: I think the score line was pretty much even all the way through. I mean, that's kind of a reality image or presentation of this kind of match today. You know, I think it was really anybody's game in the super tiebreak in the fifth. What can I say? I mean, these are kind of moments that I still play tennis for, for sure.
0: And of course, for Djokovic, he's now just 2 wins away from holding the outright record for most Grand Slam singles titles in history, which would take him to 25. In the women's singles, it is Karolina Muchova who has advanced to her first Wimbledon semi with a straight sets win over Naomi Osaka 7-6, 6-4. Karolina will face Coco Gauff in that semi after the 22-year-old Gauff became the youngest player to make the semifinals of all four Grand Slams since Maria Sharapova in 2007. And Gauff says this was a special win.
2: It feels really special considering, you know, the results I've had of late and just especially on the surface. So it definitely is special. And I think I'm able to relax a bit because, I don't know, I just feel like regardless of, you know, how this the rest of this tournament goes, I really think I found like a bit of a breakthrough on grass. So regardless of how it goes, I think I'm just proud of myself. Obviously, I'm not satisfied. I think, I want to go all the way.
0: And in terms of Olympic news, the International Olympic Committee has provisionally lifted its suspension of the Russian Olympic Committee, opening the door for Russian athletes to compete under their flag at the 2028 LA Games. The ban imposed in 2023 over the war in Ukraine is now deemed no longer applicable, and athletes must now still meet strict anti-doping requirements, and the IOC will continue to bar Russian officials from its events. And we'll wrap things up with rugby news, where South Africa's under-20s fought back from 14-0 down to beat Wales 52-33 in their final pool match at the Junior World Championships in Georgia. So they've now booked a semi-final clash with England. Jude Van Wyk will have more for you on the 5 Drive. For 5 Breakfast Sport, I am Oli Zondo.
3: A look at your weather this morning. Mahikeng, Polokwane, Pretoria and Kugompa, highs of 22 degrees. Johannesburg and Mbombela and Bloemfontein 21. Cape Town 18, George 19. Gqeberha 20, Durban 25. And both Richards Bay and Pietermaritzburg, highs of 27. For 5 Breakfast, News and Weather, I'm Thabo Baloyi.
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5: Just a quick traffic update in Gauteng in Johannesburg on the N3 southbound at London Road. There's been an accident.

0: A two-piece suit. What's nice about a two-piece suit that is black is that you can style it either way. You can just play around with things because akuzothwa ba, oh, unala suit I green. Oh, we're going to remember a green suit. And then the other thing that I would say is a pair of clean white sneakers that you can wear. Mm. And then lastly, a coat. It can be camel or black.
1: Okay.
0: Yeah, but I would say fur because I'm me.
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0: Gachi Bongo, Jimmy Nevis, No Getting Over Five Breakfast on 5FM. All right, you know he's in the Northwest. It's Quincy. Quincy, good morning.
1: Good morning, Hemi. How's you guys doing?
0: Lekker in J.
1: Aye, te lekker.
0: Awesome, dude. Are you ready to rock the house and get 5 out of 5 with Buzzword?
1: I'm going to give it my best as I always try to.
0: Okay, here we go. Now, of course, you know the buzzword this morning is going to be sign, S-I-G-N. Let's start you off over here. What word means to voluntarily leave a job, position, or office?
1: Resign.
0: Hot dog! We got 1 out of 1. Let's go to question number 2. What word refers to a person who creates the look, style, or layout of a product, clothing, building, or graphics?
1: Designer.
0: Yeah, boy! Woo-hoo! Yes! 2 out of 2. Question number 3. What word refers to a task, project, or piece of work given to someone to complete, especially for school or work?
1: Sorry, just repeat that again.
0: What word refers
1: assignment.
0: To a task?
1: Assignment.
0: Assignment, well, yes! Okay, we understood okay. The assignment. Okay, here we go. Question number 4. What phrase refers to a visual way of communication? It's an official South African
1: like sign language.
0: Yes. We've got one more right now. Let's see if you can get 5 out of 5. Okay, here we go. What word describes something that is important, meaningful, or large enough to have a noticeable effect?
1: Should design.
0: Not design, having considerable importance or impact is to be?
1: Nah, if something, I'm lost
0: if something, here. If something really matters, it is?
1: Nah, Hemi, I'm hitting a blank here this morning, man. It's too cold out here in the north.
0: Significant or significant?
1: Significant, that was something of significance. Yeah, it's too late.
0: But hey, 40.
1: Hey, I gave it my best.
0: 4 out of 5, 80%. It's like 40 above the pass rate. So you've done very, very, very well, dude. You have a lekker day. Usually when we chat to you, you're just about to arrive. Is that the case?
1: I'm already here.
0: There we go. I love it, Quincy. You have a lekker day, my bro.
1: You too, man. Thanks, Tammy.
0: That's Quincy. He's unstoppable. Cheers, bro. He's in the Northwest this morning. 8:45 is the time. Very, very soon, we're going to touch base with Karabo.

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1: Yeah, you got that right.
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2: Let's go. Bang, bang. This is The Kyle Kasim Show. You know you like it.
3: Hey, Hammer.
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0: Nasty C. Tell a man. Big timing. Five breakfast on 5M. It's 10 minutes to go until 9 o'clock in the morning. Carabo, carabo. Come over, come over.
1: What is going down? All right. 5 Minute Mornings with Carabo on the way. We're talking about closure on Real Talk No Filter today. Are you the kind of person that needs closure? So whether it's a breakup with a friend, a breakup with a partner, or just some sort of conflict that happens, are you the kind of person that seeks closure, or you reckon it's overrated? Closure.
0: Yeah, I think closure. Right? Isn't that the way I feel? I don't like leaving things hanging. I like addressing stuff head on. I think maybe I'll not everyone will agree, but I think seeking closure or trying at least is a sign of you're willing to face stuff and not just like bury your head in the sand. I don't know. Maybe I'm wrong about that, but that's what I think.
2: Yeah, not everything needs closure, to be honest. You know, sometimes you just come to the realization that, okay, I've got to move on.
1: Yeah.
2: You don't have to salvage anything. You're grown-ups. You know, people are in your life for a particular reason, for a particular season, as they say.
1: Mm-hmm.
2: So sometimes you don't have to have an Oprah Winfrey and Yanda moment. You know what I mean? Just say bye-bye and move on to the next one.
1: I
2: believe in that. I really do. Yeah.
1: Bangley, are you a closure kind of person?
3: Oh, definitely. Like, I feel like you need closure, but it's just unfortunate when other people do not feel the same.
1: Yeah.
3: You know, I've been ghosted sometimes.
1: Me too.
3: And, you know, like, things like that hurt. Because you just want closure. You just want to know what's going on. And for someone else to just be like, I don't care enough about you to even speak my mind.
1: Yeah.
3: That hurts.
1: Yeah.
4: I feel like closure is, it's a nice to have, but it's not necessary. So when it doesn't become necessary in my life, then I don't seek it, because at the end of the day, whether or not you receive it, life will go on.
1: Ooh,
4: you know?
1: That's so true. I'm sitting here sad about being ghosted 5 years ago by a friend, guys. I still need closure.
4: Sure.
1: I need a heal.
2: Yeah, you need to heal.
1: Hopefully
2: today's show does it for you.
1: I really hope so.
4: You guys don't even bump into each other?
1: No.
4: Wow.
1: She never explained why she ghosted me as a friend. Never explained.
3: I also have one of those.
1: I'm still sad. Wow. Till today. Still sad.
4: You're the problem, Carabo.
1: I'm the toxic friend. All that and more coming up on 5 Minute Mornings with Carabo. Let's do this.
0: We will wrap things up for you on just the other side.
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Zoo. Tune is called Faded. Five Breakfast on 5FM. So tomorrow's going to be Thursday, and we're also getting closer to finally deciding who makes it through, who doesn't, and our theme song search. We've got a couple more contestants we still need to play for you, but I'm just kind of mentioning this because we didn't get the opportunity to get to it today. Very busy show, lots of things going on, and all matter of that concern. But either way, if you want to catch up with some of the theme songs and go and see what is out there and what exists, it's all available for you. You can go listen on the 5FM app. That, and then also everything else we did. So Slacks Afrikaans, and of course Nick Archibald being on our show, and you name it. Also allergies. It's World Allergy Day today, or Allergy Awareness Day. We heard from people allergic to water in one case, sweat in others, and then plenty of the common ones too. But some people also unable to take really common medicines and all those kinds of things. So you want to touch base with that, you're more than welcome to do so. But from us and from our side, I want you to have a wonderful, beautiful, blessed day. The gym bunnies, our buddies, are all going to go join each other for sit-ups in about half an hour's time, and it's going to be an absolutely wondrous one. They're going to do that thing where they sort of interlock their legs and then go one, two, three, like a starfish. This is what South Africa is starting to call them. But whatever you're getting up to, whoever you're doing, however you're doing them, it doesn't really matter, so long as we see you tomorrow morning, bright and early, at crispy 6 a.m. Karabo is up next. The Great News Bulletin is on its way. We'll see you tomorrow. Goodbye.

0: Your leading stories at 9 o'clock. Treasury briefs the media on withholding funds from some municipalities and concern over a structurally unstable high-rise building in New York. Good morning. National Treasury is briefing the media in Pretoria following its temporary withholding of funds to selected municipalities. It's flagged 69 municipalities across the country for persistent and serious non-compliance with the Municipal Finance Management Act. Treasury, or National Treasury, says the aim of this action is to ensure fiscal discipline among local authorities. Meanwhile, the Buffalo City Metro in the Eastern Cape says it's noted National Treasury's decision to withhold its equitable shares transfers. The Metro is one of the affected municipalities. Spokesperson Luzuko Buku has given residents this assurance.
1: We are fully cooperating with the National Treasury regarding the ongoing management of historical, unauthorized, irregular, fruitless and wasteful expenditure. We are therefore confident that there will be no disruption to service delivery. Our commitment to maintaining an aggressive pace of road construction, ensuring consistent water and sanitation services, and upholding the high standard of cleanliness achieved through our consistent refuse removal program remains unwavering.
0: To the story now, the Legal Practice Council has launched an application in the High Court in Johannesburg to have impeached former public protector Busisiwe Mkhwebane, struck from the role of advocates. The statutory regulatory body has cited several grounds, including unprofessional conduct. Kenny Mapanga further reports.
2: In papers filed before the court, the body also seeks the court to order that Advocate Mkhwebane immediately surrenders and delivers to the registrar of the court her certificate of enrollment as the advocate of the court, arguing, among other things, that Mkhwebane is not fit and proper to remain as an advocate. This comes after Mkhwebane was removed from public office after a parliamentary Section 194 committee resolved that she should be impeached.
0: And now shifting further afield, a high-rise building in New York City under construction is structurally unstable after two of its support columns started buckling yesterday. Here's the BBC's Peter Ross.
3: The fire department were called in, and after an inspection, the decision was made to evacuate and set up a so-called frozen zone around the building. That meant evacuating not only that building, but office blocks around it, hotels, streets were closed, and an emergency response was brought in that disrupted the morning rush hour around the very busy Grand Central Terminal, which is just a street or two up the road as well.
0: In case you missed it, a recap of your top story this hour. National Treasury is briefing the media in Pretoria following its temporary withholding of funds to selected municipalities. For 5 News, I am Palesale Meke.
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0: It's Thailand Zara Larsson. She did it again on 5 Minute Mornings with Kangabo. Let's do this. And Palisa's joining us today. What's happening?
1: I'm so excited. It's so
0: gonna
1: good to see you.
0: It's going to be so good. You're always standing in on drive.
1: Yeah, those are my people. Yeah. But I like it. I like mid-morning. You know, the time makes sense to
0: it
1: me.
0: It does. Baby, yeah. It's beautiful. Imagine knocking off at 12 o'clock and you're done for the day.
1: I love it. I get to go to the gym after this.
0: Best life.
1: I love it.
0: Best life.
1: This is perfect.
0: And you know, you're going to gym with like other people who have flexible jobs,
1: yes,
0: and housewives. It's a vibe.
1: And it's not too full.
0: Listen,
1: I love it.
0: Sure. Best life. Welcome to the show. On the way, we've got Culture Shift a little later on. We're talking about closure. I was telling the breakfast team that I have a friend that ghosted me years ago, about five years ago, just before COVID. So it's like six. And I just haven't been able to get over it.
1: I wonder why she did it.
0: She ghosted everybody, but I think I am the one that took it the most
1: the
0: personal.
1: Hardest.
0: Yeah, I took it so hard. And I don't know if I should get closure about it, to be honest.
1: But where do you even start?
0: Because if I'm still upset about it 6 years later, don't I need closure?
1: I think you do. Yeah.
0: You know what I mean?
1: Yeah, no, 6 years is a long time.
0: It's a very, very long time. And here I am still seeking some sort of closure. But is it overrated or is it valid to seek closure? We'll talk about that a little later on for Wellness Wednesday. We're talking mental health, all that and more coming up. This is 5 Minute Mornings with Kangabo. Welcome to Wednesday. To be honest, it feels like it should be a Thursday or Friday.
1: Right.
0: But it's fine. We shall stay strong. Let's do this. Hanging out with you till 12 o'clock. Good morning.

Franchosi. Franchosi.

0: It's Rang Josie. This is AKA on 5 Minute Mornings with Kangabo, Don Tolliver. Before that, with Buddy. Hanging out with us today is Balisa. What's going on?
1: Nothing much. I'm just happy to be here.
0: Listen, I'm so glad you're here. So, there is a new Kylie Jenner edition of Starfire. These are basically AI smart glasses. Okay. So they're these fashionable AI smart glasses where there is a camera basically that can record as you are wearing these smart glasses. Kylie Jenner being involved is via design and the fact that the voice is in her voice. But now this is causing a really big debate, right? Because critics argue that by making camera equipped smart glasses look like stylish everyday glasses, Meta is removing the obvious visual cues that once alerted people that they might be recorded.
1: Yeah.
0: You know what I mean? Because you could be wearing these fashionable glasses and Gandhi, you're busy recording me and I don't know.
1: Yes.
0: Google Glass had something very similar, but that was like a very bulky design. And you'd be able to see that, okay, these are the glasses, they're actually recording, so you can get out of the frame if you want to.
1: Yeah.
0: And so these ones that have been created right now are super, super stylish. Like, you wouldn't notice that there's a camera there when somebody is wearing these glasses, and they're causing quite the debate. And it had me thinking, you know, are we just really at that point where we need to accept that you could be recorded anywhere that you go? You know, is privacy officially dead? Or do you find it deeply creepy that the person next to you could be live streaming your conversation without your consent? Because that's literally what can happen.
1: Yeah.
0: They could sit there, record you, be live streaming you, everything. You know, when someone's holding up their phone, at least you can see there's some recording going on.
1: And you can duck and dive.
0: You know?
1: If you don't want to be in the frame.
0: Exactly.
1: Yeah.
0: But now, if somebody is wearing glasses, you at a party, partying it up, getting wild, dancing on tables, and somebody is literally recording you. Or you're at gym. You're going to gym a little later on.
1: And I don't want to be recorded at the gym.
0: Thank you very much.
1: Because I'm sweating, I'm doing the most, I'm in my zone. I don't want to be recorded. So I think it's really dangerous for, especially because you can't notice that they actually, they have a camera in it. That makes it even more scary.
0: Yeah.
1: So I'm not for this. I think it'll be good for like content creators. I think that's the only pro I can count for this. For vloggers, you can just put them on and be quick with it. You don't have to actually carry around a camera.
0: Oh, yeah.
1: But for just everyday vibes, I'm not for it.
0: No, not at all.
1: Or at least warn us, you know, walk around with a warning sign.
0: I don't think people would warn. Think about how, you know, with people and their phones and recording everywhere, where it just happens. You'll be at gym and somebody is recording and you could land up in their recording.
1: Yeah.
0: Or you're at a party and you could land up. We are probably on people's TikToks and we don't even know.
1: Oh, no. That's so scary. Guys.
0: I'm telling you. Sure. I was on holiday the other day. I think I was at, where was I? I was at Ushaka Marine.
1: Yeah.
0: And the thing is, I literally, as I was walking, had to keep ducking and diving because there was, you know, group of teens that were recording some content. And I felt like I had to keep ducking and diving so I'm not in their content.
1: Yeah.
0: So it's happening everywhere. But with these AI smart glasses, I think it's about to be even worse. Let us know what you think. 082-550-5151. Are these glasses really creepy? Or should we just accept that the days of being private are over and that you need to be open to the fact that you could be publicly recorded without your consent? Let us know what you think. 082-550-5151.

0: It's Lady Gaga and Tochi. Yes, it's Runway on 5 Minute Mornings with Kangabo. Are we ready to accept that privacy in public is officially dead? Or do you find it deeply creepy that the person next to you could be live streaming your conversation without your consent? There are these new wearable glasses, and they've leveraged Kylie Jenner's influence, where they are literally super, super fancy, super fashionable. If somebody is wearing them, you wouldn't realize that these are AI glasses that could be streaming or recording you. I cannot imagine. I mean, some people have taken this thing of no phones and stuff so seriously that there are some parties that you go to and no phones are allowed. You're actually not allowed to record at all. And I think that's quite dope, you know? Other people are like, no, but we want to shoot our content. Actually, put your phone away and have some fun.
1: Yeah, it's like Jill Scott's with her concert coming up this year.
0: Oh, yeah?
1: She said no recording. She wants people to live in the moment.
0: Oh, I like that. Yeah. That's amazing. And it's so crazy how some people don't listen. Like, there'll be comedy shows I know have that rule quite hectically, especially if there's an international comedy show and they're recording a DVD or a special or whatever it is, and they'll say no recording. Yeah. But someone will take out their phone and record. Or someone will have a wedding and they'll say, no phones. Oh, there will be a picture that leaks. There will be a WhatsApp story. There will be something people really don't listen. Antonio, what do you reckon about our privacy?
2: Hi, good morning, team.
0: Morning.
2: Well, these AI glasses, whether we like it or not, bottom line of privacy is not our privacy anymore.
1: Yeah, sure.
2: So all I can say is just be careful on how you behave in general public, because you don't want to be trending tomorrow. That's the bottom line of it. It is what it is. AI is taking over, and that's now the unfortunate reality of it.
0: I don't like that. I don't like that I need to be paranoid about the fact that I could be recorded.
1: Yeah, I also don't like that. I'm always looking over my shoulder. That's not a way to live.
0: It really isn't. No. You know, at one of my Pilates classes, the instructor is actually so strict about phones and stuff. She's like, no content here. You are going to be in the class. You're going to focus on the class. Mm. There will be no recording of content in my Pilates class. And I love that.
1: I like that.
0: I respect that so much. Sure. She was like, no one's whipping out their phones.
1: No.
0: You can take a cute picture when you're done and everybody's out the room. You can do your mirror selfies, all of that. But in terms of recording any sort of content during the class, it's not happening.
1: I like that.
0: I'm really hoping gyms become stricter with that, because, wow, the amount of people's content we are in is crazy. Do you think privacy in public is completely dead? There are these AI glasses now that are super stylish. You literally won't recognize the fact that they've got a camera if somebody is wearing them. And that means you could be recorded without your consent. This is already happening without the AI glasses. Imagine when people start wearing these. We're going to be paranoid. Yeah. I'm going to be sitting thinking,
1: You could be wearing your normal spectacles. And now I don't know

0: I'm scared because you might be recording me.
1: And conversations, yes. Right? Like, I know already sometimes I will be on live during the show. Yeah. And as soon as somebody walks into the studio, I literally have to warn them that just be careful what you say.
0: I'm live.
1: I'm live.
0: Yeah.
1: Because the amount of private conversations that happen in here. Okay. So I always have to put that disclaimer that, yeah. Careful what you say right now because I'm live. And I think that's the life we're going to live now. Basically having to put that disclaimer that, listen, I'm live or I'm recording. Or careful. Or can I record you?
0: I know? Think that's the best way to go about it. Yeah. Ask the people around you, is it okay if I record myself? You might be in the background. Are you okay with that?
1: Yeah. You know what I don't like as well? When people, if we're having a braai or something at my house, I don't like it when people record in that space. I feel like it's such a private space for me. I don't like it. Yeah. I sometimes let it happen because, you know, I feel awkward, or sometimes I'm in a good mood and it's like, okay. But it's really something I'm uncomfortable with. I really don't think you should be recording from my house without my permission and then putting it on social media. It's one thing recording, but then putting it on social media. Yeah. Because these days, people can spot where you live from the kitchen. They'll spot the kitchen and be like, I know exactly where that is.
0: And that's so scary.
1: Exactly. Yeah, so I worry about safety in that sense. 082-550-5151. Let us know. Should we just accept that privacy is honestly really dead, and that we should accept that somewhere, somehow, you could be recording while in public?
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0: It's Taylor Swift 22. She is officially taken.
1: Yes, she is.
0: Oh, Taylor Swift. I still have beef with the fact that she got married at Madison Square Garden, but I need to just get over it, because why would you get married in the middle of New York City?
1: I actually don't know.
0: Well, you know what? Wouldn't you want to get married on an island somewhere?
1: Yeah, especially if you wanted to be private.
0: Exactly.
1: My sister.
0: She just wanted all of the drama and New York at a standstill. We're talking about privacy in public. There are AI shades you can wear that can literally live stream and record people. Should we just accept that when we are in public, there's a chance that will be recorded?
2: Fine, but mornings. Good morning.
0: Morning.
2: How are you doing? Mika here from East London. For me, there's no expectation of privacy in public. When you're in public, you should be expected to record it, to be recorded. I mean, when you go to shops or surveillance, you're always being recorded in public. You only have a reasonable expectation of privacy in your own home or a property that you own. But in public, you should be expected, or you should be open to be recorded at any time, at all times. Thanks.
0: Hey, Mika's got a point. You just made me paranoid, but you got a point, though.
1: It's such an unfortunate reality.
0: Yeah.
1: It's scary.
0: Because I didn't even think about it, you know, when I'm doing my grocery shopping at a mall or whatever it is, that, yeah, there is surveillance. So technically, you are being recorded. But then also, the stuff being put on social media, I think that's another layer.
1: Mm-hmm.
0: You know,
1: because at least with the, you know, the surveillance, it's not being posted on social media.
0: Exactly.
1: People aren't seeing you in the grocery store buying whatever you need. No one is looking at that on social media.
0: Yeah.
1: Now when people are vlogging, oh, I went to the mall, I shopped, I did this, then you're there. I think that's why a lot of malls are also so strict about it. As soon as they see a camera, they tell you to put it down.
0: Oh, yeah. They've been really hectic about it now.
1: They are.
0: And you can't just whip out your camera anywhere you want. Mbuzi, what do you think?
3: Morning, Karabo Squared. Anyway, this
0: today
3: is going to be a bit of a mouthful. But as I was doing my, you know, usual marketing research, I came across a very interesting topic that said that marketing was essentially a woman-led job, and right now they are trying to reframe it into like a more masculine type of job. Walk with me. So okay, with that, they are trying to sort of like push the lack of privacy specifically towards women. Hence now we have the Kylie Meta glasses. To wrap up the point that I'm trying to make, is that now it's no longer about whether we can accept that privacy is no longer going to be a thing of the current, but a thing of the past, but it's going to be more pushed towards children and women, which is even more scarier, because now the scary part was that men unfortunately used to record women without them knowing, but then now with having to introduce the Kylie Meta glasses, it's pushing them towards children and women to make them feel like, oh, okay, it's acceptable for me to not have privacy around me.
0: I will never accept it. I'm sorry. I'm never accepting it.
1: I think the fact that he even mentioned that women and children are like they're most likely to be recorded than men, that makes it even more uncomfortable.
0: It's so creepy.
1: It's very creepy. Can we get our privacy back?
0: Yo, please. ASAP. Okay, yo, we'll wrap it up there. On the way, we've got The Vault coming up, and it is so good. Let's do this coming up next.
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7: 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Please, open the vault.

Your leading stories at 10 o'clock. Witness M granted in-camera testimony and concern over a structurally unstable high-rise building in New York.

0: Good morning. The Madlanga Commission of Inquiry has granted Witness M's request to have their testimony heard in camera. The witness had asked the commission to close proceedings to the public, saying their evidence contains sensitive information. The commission's chairperson, retired Judge Mbuyiseli Madlanga, delivered this order.
1: We've read the application and we are satisfied that it should be granted. But I propose that rather than go through all the paragraphs of the order, I should just grant an order that says the application is granted.
0: A nursing union, DENOSA, has expressed concerns over deteriorating conditions for workers in the public health system. This comes as Health Ombud Professor Daule Mokoena is today expected to release a report on the deaths of healthcare professionals at public facilities in KZN. DENOSA's provincial chairperson, Sibonelo Kumete.
2: There are procedures where you find the patient has complained and there are committees that are established, or you see the incidences. Those incidences need to alert the department on the conditions as to which the nurses are working.
0: And to the story now, National Treasury has briefed the media in Pretoria following its temporary withholding of funds to selected municipalities. It's flagged 69 municipalities across the country for persistent and serious non-compliance with the Municipal Finance Management Act. National Treasury says the aim of its action is to ensure fiscal discipline among local authorities. And further afield, a high-rise building in New York City under construction is structurally unstable after two of its support columns started buckling yesterday. Here's the BBC's Peter Ross.
3: The fire department were called in, and after an inspection, the decision was made to evacuate and set up a so-called frozen zone around the building. That meant evacuating not only that building, but office blocks around it, hotels, streets were closed, and an emergency response was brought in that disrupted the morning rush hour around the very busy Grand Central Terminal, which is just a street or two up the road as well.
0: In case you missed it, a recap of your top story this hour. The Madlanga Commission of Inquiry has granted Witness M's request to have their testimony heard in camera. For 5 News, I am Palesali Meke.
4: Peter Maritzburg. The music is amplified on your

0: Georgia Smith. What's done is done on 5 Minute Mornings with Kerabo. I've been dying to have this conversation talking about closure. Now, we've been taught that we need closure after every friendship, relationship, or situation. But what if closure isn't something another person gives you? What if it's something that you maybe decide for yourself? Because some people don't want to give closure.
1: Yeah, I get that. Especially with my last breakup, I wanted closure. But a friend of mine was like, do you want it for yourself or do you want it for the other person?
0: Oh,
1: yeah. And that was a deep conversation that me and this person have had to have. But I decided not to really engage in that conversation because I was honestly okay. I was okay without the closure.
0: Because it's ghosting versus having an honest conversation. Ooh. You know, it's waiting for apologies that sometimes never even come from this person. Can you truly move on without answers? Does demanding closure sometimes honestly keep us stuck? I feel like I've been stuck with a particular situation where a friend ghosted me years ago and I've been sad about it ever since.
1: How many years are we talking?
0: Babe, it was pre-COVID.
1: So like 6 years plus.
0: Yes. And I'm still heartbroken.
1: No.
0: Because I never received closure. I just didn't understand why this friendship ended. I mourned that friendship for so long. I feel like I sometimes still mourn it even now.
1: Yeah. Do you think it's because you guys were so close? She was one of your besties.
0: Mm-hmm.
1: Ooh, that makes it even harder.
0: Mm-hmm. Cut everybody off. I was involved in being cut off. Like, I don't even know how I was involved. And I think the thing is, it's very difficult for you to move on when you genuinely can't figure out what you could have possibly done wrong.
1: Yeah.
0: So you keep thinking it's your fault and you keep trying to figure out what you did wrong, but you just can't figure it out. And I think sometimes we just need to accept, and I know I should be telling myself this, but we just need to accept that some people want you out of their lives, even if they, you know, they're not going to give you the reason why.
1: And sometimes it's not your fault. It's not a you problem. Mm. It's a them problem.
0: Mm.
1: Yeah.
0: Mm. But it's hard to accept without closure.
1: Yeah.
0: Is closure something, you know, that is important to you? Think of relationships. Think of friendships. Just situations. Is it important? I know in jobs as well, think about it. There's usually like an exit interview. Some people don't want to do that exit interview because it gives closure to both parties, right? Because then you're able to be completely honest about the reasons why you are leaving. I've had that at a job.
1: Oh.
0: Yeah, I had an exit interview and I was very honest about why I left.
1: How did that go?
0: It went really, really well because I ended up a year later coming back to the same company and they fixed the reasons why I left.
1: Oh, that's great.
0: Yeah, I remember I left because they didn't want to, they didn't want to, and I don't know if this was entitlement, but they basically didn't want to pay for my fees to study. And my argument was, I want to be in a space that helps me develop. And so I'd rather move to a company that's going to help me develop.
1: Yeah.
0: And so those were my reasons for leaving. And about a year later, I went back. They're like, okay, fine, come back and we'll pay for your fees.
1: I love that.
0: So sometimes closure is important because you'll get what you want.
1: And it works.
0: It works. Okay, it worked for me in a job. Yeah. It worked for me in a job. But is it something that you demand in a relationship or friendship? Are you able to move on without closure? 082-550-5151. Let us know.

0: Taylor Swift, Shake It Off on 5 Minute Mornings with Kangaba. How do you feel about closure? Are you the kind of person that needs closure, or you're able to move on without getting any sort of explanation as to why this relationship ended? Maybe it's a friendship, maybe it's a relationship. Are you the kind of person that needs that closure, or you're able to just move on? We got this message that says, I am mourning a friendship as well that I never understood what happened. I'm crying in my car now for how sad it makes me, and I'm sorry that it made you sad, because I'm basically in a similar situation of mourning a friendship for so many years. Sure. I feel silly about being so sad about it.
1: No, but it's valid. Mm. Yeah, I'd be sad too. I went through a friendship breakup not so long ago, mm-hmm. but I broke up with her.
0: Okay.
1: You know, and I sent her a very nice long, you know, message telling her why I'm doing it. And I think that was fair on my part.
0: Okay.
1: So I can only imagine what you're going through.
0: Yeah, because at least you're explaining why this happened. You're saying, look, I'm not okay with this friendship. This is the reason why I'm not okay. Let's part ways. And I think for that person, whether they agree with you or not, whatever it is, at least there was some sort of explanation as opposed to just being ghosted. Mm-hmm. You know, people talk about it in relationships as well, where they break up and they have no idea what happened.
1: Yeah, that's scary.
0: And it
1: lingers. Like that feeling of, what did I do? It lingers for a very long time. Mm. So I kind of get it.
0: Mm. Genevieve, what about you and closure? Do you seek it?
2: Hi guys.
0: Hi.
2: Closure is very important to me, whether it be a relationship, a friendship, or work, or whatever it may be, because I'm autistic, and the only way I learn is if you are straightforward with me.
0: Yeah.
2: I guess many people would agree with me in that case. If you don't tell me what I should be doing, or what I did wrong, or what I did good, then I don't know. I can't read minds. I can't read faces. I struggle. I don't have social cues. It doesn't exist. Mm. So just be upfront. During, after, always. Just be upfront. Thanks, guys.
0: Thank you so much. And that's the thing. People avoid honest conversations. Mm-hmm. Hey, they avoid them like a plague. They would rather keep quiet, disappear on you, and never tell you the reasons why they never spoke to you again. Or you find out years later.
1: And my thing is, why would you keep it from... What's the benefit, really, of keeping that from someone else?
0: I think it's avoiding hard conversations, to be honest.
1: No,
0: I think it's really avoiding hard conversations and not wanting to be real with people. And you'd rather just disappear on them, block them on socials, all of that, than have that honest conversation as to, you know, why I don't want you in my life anymore.
1: No, that's ridiculous.
0: Uh-huh. Is closure something you seek? Do you think it's something that's important, or you can really just move on without closure? 0825505151. This is Real Talk, no filter.
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0: Oh, yeah?
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6: 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What a weakness.
0: He's probably flashing now.
6: Yeah, that's good. I know you're sitting in the car. I can hear. You have your hazards on. You're such a responsible driver. Love you down, Terrence.
0: Listen, Terrence, careful with this one. She's a rotational data.
6: Yeah, it's not a secret, baby. You must know.
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0: music from DJ Clark. We can fly on a 5 FM. We're talking about closure and whether it's something that is important to you when a relationship ends, when a friendship ends. Is it something that is so important to you or you're able to move on without the closure?
1: Good morning, ladies.
0: Morning.
1: Just on the topic of closure, I think closure can go hand in hand with just like not wanting to take accountability and sweeping things under the rug.
0: Yeah.
1: Like my partner and I have been dealing with this a little bit. And it's very, very difficult when you are in a situation that you know needs to be or needs to have a little bit of confrontation or a little bit of communication so that both parties or both sides like understand what's going on and we can obviously learn and grow from it. But because there's no closure on the matter, everything is kind of just swept under the rug and everybody must pretend that everything is okay. And I, for one, like I agree with Genevieve about being autistic and being on the spectrum a little bit. I, for one, can absolutely not stand having the elephant in the room. Like it either needs to be addressed or it doesn't. And when the next party is ready for a real conversation, then you guys can come and talk to me. But like closure needs to happen. Closure needs to happen. And closure doesn't always have to end badly. Like maybe in a relationship, that closure is necessary for when the relationship ends. But if you're dealing with family, closure can just mean, okay, I can learn how to love you better. I can learn how to respect you. I can learn how to communicate with you. Like, that's what closure is. A closure. It's just closure on something. So, yeah, enjoying the show.
0: Thank you so much, Kia. And that's the thing, right? So many of us assume that closure is when a friendship or relationship ends. Sometimes it's actually just between two people. Something has happened. Let's address it and talk about it. Mm-hmm. And then we can move on from it quite happily.
2: Yeah, and you get to learn how that person wants to address certain things.
0: Mm.
2: Yeah, so I like that point.
0: It used to be such a difficult thing for me to do, to have like honest conversations where I'm being real.

151. We'll wrap it up next. We're talking about closure and whether that is something that is very important for you, or are you able to just move on from situations without ever getting closure? Beyond the

0: save you so much, get a suit as well. A two-piece suit. What's nice about a two-piece suit that is black is that you can style it either way. You can just play around with things because akuzothwa ba, oh, unala suit I green. Oh, we're going to remember a green suit. And then the other thing that I would say is a pair of clean white sneakers that you can wear. And then lastly, a coat. It can be camel or black.
1: Okay.
0: Yeah, but I would say fur because I'm me.
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0: An Essie with Good Luck to Her on 5 Minute Mornings with Karabo, Sabrina Carpenter, and Madonna with Bring Your Love. Before that, I think it's safe to say that people who don't want to have difficult conversations and end up getting closure are sometimes actually just being cowards. And that's what Jared says on the WhatsApp line, and I couldn't agree with you more.
1: I agree with you, Jared.
0: Mm-hmm.
1: Sure.
0: You just don't want to have a hard conversation. Mm-hmm. But sometimes you must also just move on. Like me and that friendship of 5 years where I haven't received closure, I need to honestly heal and move on from that, because it's ridiculous that I'm still here sad about it.
1: And you did nothing wrong. Mm-mm. I think you need to tell yourself that over and over again, and then get over it.
0: It's time. I think talking about it right now made me realize that, baby girl, it's been 5 to 6 years. Really, you're never gonna get the closure that you've been wanting. Let it go, and we'll do exactly that.

0: It's Jessie Clegg and I'm Saki. How dare you? This is 5 Minute Mornings with Kangabo. Coming up next, we've got an update on your news. And then we've also got Wellness Wednesday on the way where we're talking about mental health.
1: Gender-based violence is destroying lives
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0: Your leading stories at 11 o'clock. Bron Mokgosi's case postponed and the Madlanga Commission goes into a closed session. Good morning. The case of self-proclaimed crime intelligence agent Bron Mokgosi has been postponed to the 3rd of next month. He appeared in the Johannesburg Magistrates Court this morning. Mokgosi is facing charges of defeating the ends of justice, perjury, and unlawful possession of a firearm. To the story now, the Madlanga Commission of Inquiry has gone into a closed session after granting witness M's request to have their testimony heard in camera. The witness had asked the commission to close proceedings to the public, saying their evidence contained sensitive information. The commission's chairperson, retired Judge Mbuyiseli Madlanga, says the announcement of open sessions will be made in due course.
1: It will be announced because at this stage we have no idea by when it will be done, so I can't announce that we will resume in open session on such and such a date at such and such a time. That will be announced by our spokesperson in due course.
0: An Action SA has referred the Palapala matter to the information regulator after its request for documents was denied. The party is seeking records, including an affidavit that President Cyril Ramaphosa signed and financial documents linked to the farm theft case. Action SA's national chairperson is Michael Dumont.
2: They've given us reasons where they incorrectly cite a piece of legislation that they can't give us the documentation if we intend to use them in criminal proceedings, which of course is ridiculous. We can't use them in criminal proceedings. We are not a criminal law enforcement agency. We don't possess those powers.
0: And further afield, Uganda's health minister says his country will deploy medical experts and establish new Ebola treatment centers in the eastern DRC. The announcement comes as the two neighbors deepen cross-border cooperation to contain the outbreak. Chris Bariomunsi is Uganda's health minister.
3: We've been discussing extensively how this collaboration is going to take place. We have already a team of Ugandan experts in Aru, where we put a treatment center. We have also agreed to establish a treatment center for Ebola in Kasenyi.
0: And even further afield, U.S. President Donald Trump says he believes his country's memorandum of understanding with Iran is over. This after U.S. forces carried out a series of strikes in Iran following what the Pentagon said, what was Iran's renewed targeting of commercial shipping in the Strait of Hormuz. In case you missed it, a recap of your top story this hour. The case of self-proclaimed crime intelligence agent Bron Mokgosi has been postponed to the 3rd of next month. That's it from me on the news desk. However, Nadia Romanos will keep you updated from 12 o'clock. For 5 News, I am Palesa Lumeke.
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0: It's Shaw all in on five mornings with Kerabo. I was just saying to Palisa now that straight after the show, I've got therapy.
1: Yeah, and you said you're lazy today.
0: And you know what? It's those days when you don't
1: need it the most.
0: Yeah, it's definitely those days. Yeah. But I also realize, you know, what a privilege it is to be able to even afford to go and see a therapist.
1: Yeah, because it's not cheap.
0: It really isn't. And did you know that 1 in 3 South Africans will experience a mental health condition in their lifetime? Yet township communities in particular lack the front line to support this crisis. SA's mental health system is built around hospitals and clinics, scarce to non-existent facility in under-resourced communities. So we're going to get in conversation about that since July is officially recognized as Mental Illness Awareness Month. We're chatting to Noluthando Moyana, who is a child rights and youth advocacy manager at Africa Toucan, and she is going to join us to speak about the importance of community-based psychosocial support works in under-resourced communities. We'll get into that for Wellness Wednesday up next. It's been a while,
2: man. Back to the hits.
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0: Spirit of Mars, I Just Might on 5 Minute Mornings with Kangabo. July is officially recognized as a Mental Illness Awareness Month. Coming up next, we're talking to Noluthando Moyana, who is a child rights and youth advocacy manager at Africa Tukan. And she joins us to speak about the importance of community-based psychosocial support in under-resourced communities. We'll get into it for Wellness Wednesday up next.
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0: Welcome to Wellness Wednesday. July is officially recognized as Mental Illness Awareness Month. And today, we're talking about psychosocial support in under-resourced communities. We've got child rights and youth advocacy manager at Africa Tukan, Noluthando Moyana, on the line. Thank you so much for joining us today, Noluthando.
7: Thank you. Good morning, Karabo, to you and your listeners, and thank you for inviting me.
0: Now, why is it so important that we're having this conversation in Mzansi right now, particularly in under-resourced communities?
7: It is important, Karabo, that we encourage our community to say mental health is an issue, and we need to take care of that. And I know that, you know, we are encouraged or socialized in a way that we take care of our physical part and educational development and everything else, and we neglect our mental health. So as Africa Tukan, we say that it's very important that we continue the conversation, saying that we speak openly about mental health, we support those who are struggling. We also discuss the stigma that is attached to mental health, which then strengthens families and builds communities where every person has the opportunity to strive. And again, we remind the community that there is no health without mental health. Mm. Strong communities are built when people feel seen, supported, and connected.
0: Now, we often hear the term psychosocial support. What does that actually mean? And why is it important for children, young people, and families?
7: So, Karabo, psychosocial support, that means that we're looking at you as an individual, supporting you, but also your social space. So we deal with young people at Africa Tukan, where we look at an individual, but an individual does not exist in isolation of their family. Mm. So we need to make sure that while we take care of your mental health, but also their basic needs like food, clothes, and day-to-day support. So psychosocial support includes that, your psychological part of things, but also your social environment, which has an impact on a day-to-day interaction with people, because you're not living alone as a human being.
0: Exactly. Now, many South Africans are dealing with unemployment, poverty, there's violence, there's trauma. How do these everyday challenges impact a person's mental health, especially that of young people? I speak to so many young people who have been unemployed for many, many years, who live in violent areas, who are affected by crime, by trauma. How are they impacted mentally because of these issues that they face in South Africa?
7: Oh, Garabo, you know, the reality is that everyone, when we grow up, we say to young people, go to school, do your best so that you can change your life and your reality. But in reality is that no matter how educated or empowered you are, you don't have control over being employed. And as a result, there's also expectations, societal expectations at this particular age, you should have done that and that and that. That has a negative impact on one's self-image, self-esteem, or how they view themselves. And obviously, that leads to anxiety, that leads to depression and other mental health illnesses. So as Africa Chikun, we try by all means to say it's important that you know who you are as a person from the self-awareness point of view, so that you can know when you need help or support, but you also take care of yourself in that way. And more than anything in those sessions, we also focus on emotional intelligence, which then regulates you, then regulate yourself to say, am I being, you know, kind to myself when I say that I'm not employable because I'm dumb whatsoever.
0: You know, your campaign focuses on moving from institution to inclusion. What does community-based mental health support actually look like, and why does it work? Oh, I think we've lost Nolutando. We'll try to get back on the line in just a moment. We're talking about July being Mental Health Awareness Month, and we've been chatting to Nolutando Moyana, who is a Child Rights and Youth Advocacy Manager, and she's been chatting to us about community-based psychosocial support in under-resourced communities. We will continue the conversation up next.

0: It's music from Hannah Ray and Josh Wolf. This is Lose Myself on 5 Minute Mornings with Garambo. It's Wellness Wednesday today, and we're focusing on psychosocial support in under-resourced communities. We've got Nolutando Moyana back on the line, and she is from Africa Tukin. She is the Child Rights and Youth Advocacy Manager. Nolutando, glad to have you back on the line. Now, your campaign focuses on moving from institution to inclusion. What does community-based mental health support look like, and why does it work?
1: So, thank you, Karabo. Thanks for getting me back online. yeah, you see such things, they evoke unpleasant emotions. Now I was panicking to say, what's happening?
0: Askeezy.
1: Yes, then. But anyway, we continue.
0: Yes.
1: Okay, dear. So community-based support is an effective, it's effective because it's a service provided where the people live. And instead of expecting vulnerable families to travel long distances and navigate the system, social workers are engaging directly within the communities with them. And this approach is so helpful, Karabo, because it builds trust. You know, families are more likely to seek help from professionals they know and whom understand their community, because each community is diverse. You know, it's different and it has its own dynamics. But also it improves the early identification of problems that can be identified before they become a crisis. And because we talk openly about mental health within the conversation, then it reduces the stigma that is attached to mental health. You know, in our communities, once you say a person has depression, there's no other way that you can translate it in a sense just a mundiyahlanya. But when you talk about this and explain it in a simpler way that, you know, that they can relate to, for example, saying that, you know, I'll make always an example to say when we take a cup and put it in a tap that is just dropping one drop of water, it gets to the point where it gets full. So depression like that, unresolved mental, unresolved emotional issues, they lead to you actually, your cup end up being full. And we need to deal with that. And that is depression in simpler terms. And again, yes, you can ask me.
0: No, how do you deal with people that don't understand mental health? You know, some people still have very old school thoughts about mental health. You tell your parents that, you know, I might be suffering from depression. They tell you there's enough food in the fridge. What are you depressed about? They tell you to go to church. How are you dealing with that when you're dealing with communities, you know, changing that stigma, educating people about mental health?
1: You know, in dealing with that, we need to be realistic in terms of the fact that with our cultures, Abantu, Karabo, we don't have anything that says mental health. It's either you are viewed as weak, you are viewed as you are just being traumatic, you want attention.
0: Yes.
1: And therefore, it's very important that we are conscious about constant, continuous engagement in terms of awareness, creating awareness without, again, imposing your own belief system, but just in saying that when, you know, experience overwhelmness,

0: when we talk about, you know, we go to school, we go to varsity, we go to work, we're encouraged that we need to be professional. And being professional encourages us to be quite good, master, masking, looking as if we are fine, looking as if we are good. I'll make an example. Now, network did its own thing, Karabo, and I was panicking, but we came back now. As soon as we say action, then it starts, and we are present, and we are. So constant, we are acting, and it's exhausting. And the third part is that when we deal with our emotional issues, Karabo, we get to the point whereby our body collapses, and we end up having illnesses that we don't even know how did we end up having them. That's when you find yourself when you're overwhelmed, or your body, because your body constantly speaks to you. When it says, hey, Karabo, take a break. Hey, Karabo, I'm tired. You ignore that because you're constantly operating on a to-do list. You get to the point whereby you just feel sick and just collapse. And when I ask you, what's wrong, Karabo, you say to me, yes, Thando, I'm just sick. I don't know what's wrong. I feel like crying. I feel like just sleeping or just rising and just cover my head and lie.
1: Now, for someone listening who may be worried about their own mental health or that of a loved one, what are the warning signs that they really shouldn't ignore, and where can they turn for help?
0: I think the first thing, Garab, is that we need to learn to listen to understand and not to listen to respond. Because usually when a person says, I'm not fine, we're immediately thinking what will be the solution. And sometimes someone just wants to say, yes, I know as time I'm a strong woman and I'm a hard worker, but at this point I'm just exhausted. I just want to, you know, I just want to relax, or I want to breathe. So the first thing is just to make sure that we listen to each other without judging each other. Without, again, giving solutions, you know. And when a person, you encourage them to say, yes, there's an informal counseling, well, talk to your friends or to your loved ones. But when you see that now, a person, you know, they're acting out of character. Because when you go through something, we all act out of character. With, again, the what I was talking about, masking. With, again, being a little bubbly because you want people not to... But as soon as you notice your loved one that they're not acting like the time of, you know, you need to be concerned.
1: Yeah.
0: And when you talk to Tano, just say, Tano, I'm just concerned that I know that you're not a person that drinks a lot, but I've realized that now it seems to be now navigating more towards the drinking. But when we go through something, we all find an escape. Escape can literally be you being now drinking. It can be you being promiscuous. It's you overdoing something, you know, beyond normal way of doing it, if there's such a word. So then you have that talk, which you say, I love you and I want you to take care of yourself. Can we, you know, go to the social workers? It does. You don't even have to have money to approach social workers' offices. Within our communities, we have NGOs, which will definitely, the social workers will refer you to the relevant person if they don't have a person that has the capacity with mental health issue. In our local clinics, we have social workers who will refer you either to the psychologist or the psychiatrist. But do get help, get assistance, and know that when you go to the professional for professional support, we do not judge you. We will listen and be objective in terms of guiding you. But more than anything else, I always say to people, people think counseling is all about talking and crying. Yes, you do cry, you do talk. 70% we will be looking, 30% is the crying and everything, but 70% is also looking at the life skills. What is that you need to change as well in your life that has, you know, made it to go to that direction? So that you are intentional with your decision making. You are intentional with people that you bring into your space, and you are very selective where you, you know, what you spend your time on. And again, self-awareness is at the center of it all. When I know that I'm not in a good space, what that I need to do to take care of myself by just practicing responsible kindness towards myself as a person.
1: Thank you so much, Noluthando. If people want to get in touch with Africa Toucan and find out more about the work that you guys do, how can they do so?
0: We have our website, which is www.africa.org. There's no ZA at the end. And
1: right,
0: you can literally get to know what is it we're doing, where are we based, and yeah, we are for the community within the community.
1: I love that, and all the work that you do. Thank you so much, Noluthando, for joining us today. What an insightful conversation on psychosocial support and the importance of it, because it really does improve, you know, school attendance, learner retention, family function, youth participation, readiness for employment, so many things. And so we're very grateful for this conversation. Thanks, Noluthando.
0: Thank you very much. Please do invite me again. I enjoy myself. Have a wonderful day.
1: Have a good one. You'll definitely be back on the show.

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1: 5 mid-mornings. Completely inappropriate places to hit on someone. The most memorable was at a funeral. I actually hit it off with that person though, so I won't talk down on it. He was cute and he was nice. At times, you get a shoulder cry on. And
2: oh my goodness.
1: He was there for me.
2: I'm trying to figure out where exactly he then approaches you when lunch is still happening.
1: Just before the procession. So we did the whole procession together. So he had time. He had time to lay down groundwork.
2: I really enjoyed it. So,
1: look, I don't think that's appropriate.
0: Five mid-mornings, 9 to 12. 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

They trying to cover it up like a quilt. 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

0: 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It's been a while, my... Back to the hits. 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

0: It's Zubin and Faker Streets. Hold tight on 5 Minute Mornings with Kangabo. On the way, we'll catch up with Lula Odiba. Up next, 5 Lunch coming up. It's been a while, man.
1: Back to the hits.
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0: Future.
1: It's Julia Michaels, Issues on 5 Minute Mornings with Kangabo. Coming up next is Lula Odiba with 5 Blonde. What is happening? Happy Wednesday.
2: Happy Wednesday to you too. Can you believe it? It's hump day. We're that much closer to the weekend. You know it's my favorite thing to say. Now, anytime it's almost Friday, I'm like, hey, baby.
1: You live for the weekend,
2: I live
1: baby.
2: For the weekend. And yeah, we're going to have a great 3 hours on the show. So Ati, our producer for the week, was pretty much telling us about a story. He usually gyms somewhere.
1: Yeah.
2: Oh, no. He cuts his hair somewhere. He's barber somewhere.
1: Yeah.
2: And around that vicinity, there's a public toilet somewhere.
1: Okay.
2: So he's pressed. He wanted to go there.
1: Yeah.
2: When he gets there, they're like, my brother, it's R5
1: Yeah.
2: You know that thing.
1: Yeah. Mm-hmm.
2: And he was like, he didn't have any cash.
1: Yes. Because like, who carries cash?
2: Make? Oh, yeah. And then that dude was like, I'll open up for you, but just know next time. And it's a facility that surely should be free. Do you see how quickly you said yeah? Because we've normalized it.
1: Yeah. We really have. Yes. Where some maybe if you're traveling long distance and you stop at a small town petrol station kind of vibe and it's R2 that you need to use the loo. It's crazy.
2: It is.
1: And the thing is, we're barely carrying cash. There's a part of me that doesn't like the whole paying for the toilet thing. I get it. They use the money to keep the toilets clean. But
2: yeah. So we found a list of things that should be free, but we've normalized paying for, like parking, guys.
1: Yo.
2: Especially in the States. Do you know how expensive it is to park in the States? Mm-hmm. And then you have, like, you go to a shopping center, né? The homies there, they already get paid to do the car parking thing.
1: Yeah.
2: But they always...
1: Yeah.
2: And we've normalized almost paying them, you know?
1: Or even paying for parking at work, babe.
2: Dude! As it stands, every week I must have R50 in my car. Just, and I'm at spine, bro.
3: Me too.
2: What's going on?
1: You and I are always looking around for R10 to pay for our parking.
2: Anybody had R10. So that's how we kickstart the show. The Daily Music Pick, it's a Wednesday, so 2 songs compete. It's your favorite one that wins. And State of 5 Nation, we're talking about seasons this week. And it's like, one is for and against.
1: Okay.
2: Guys. So I believe today's topic is going to be equally as exciting as it has been all week.
1: All right.
2: And yeah, just 3 hours of magic as you.
1: Yes, it's going to be dope. Thank you so much, Lula Odiba, coming up next. Palisa, thank you for hanging out with
3: this
1: me.
3: This was so much fun.
1: It was dope, now.
3: Oh, I loved it.
1: And now you get the rest of the day to just chill and do whatever you like.
3: Yeah, I love it. I'm going to the gym. I'm going to have a good lunch.
1: Oh, I told you, it's
3: so
1: like
3: fun.
1: It's like housewife vibes. You go to the gym at like 12.
3: Yeah, I like it.
1: Have a good one. Be back again tomorrow. Bye.

0: National Treasury reveals amount withheld from municipalities, and Trump says the ceasefire agreement with Iran is over. Good afternoon. For 5 News, I'm Nadia Romanos. National Treasury says the total equitable share withheld for 69 municipalities stands at around 13.5 billion rand. It says the main aim of temporarily withholding the equitable share is to arrest the culture of non-payment. Deputy Director General Okgalale Tseng-Kgarekwe says this will not interfere with the delivery of basic services.
1: What we are requesting from those municipalities is for them to give us the payment plan that has been signed by both themselves and together with those creditors. And then once they give us that, we'll release a portion of the money, which is probably one third, for them to go pay those accounts as agreed with those creditors. And then once they have done that, they give us proof, we release the money.
0: The case of self-proclaimed crime intelligence agent Brown Mokgotsi has been postponed to the 3rd of next month in the Johannesburg Magistrates Court. The postponement will allow the defense to study video footage and other evidence contained in the police docket, which the state says forms part of its case. Mokgotsi's lawyer, Makao Sekgatha.
2: Not only footage, but they do not allow you to go in with any digital instruments like your phones, your laptops, your tablets. You leave them behind. So we're going to find it very difficult, not only in relation to the footage, but also with the other evidence which is contained with the first CD which was given to us containing the contents of the docket. So we needed this matter to be postponed.
0: The Mdlanga Commission of Inquiry has gone into a closed session after granting witness M's request to have their testimony heard in camera. The witness had asked the commission to close proceedings to the public, saying their evidence contained sensitive information. The commission's chairperson, retired Judge Mbuyiseli Mdlanga, says the announcement of open sessions will be made in due course.
3: It will be announced because at this stage we have no idea by when it will be done, so I can't announce that we will resume in open session on such and such a date at such and such a time. That will be announced by our spokesperson in due course.
0: And U.S. President Donald Trump says the ceasefire agreement with Iran is now over. This follows fresh exchanges of fire between the two countries. Speaking in the Turkish capital, Ankara, ahead of a NATO summit, Trump blasted the Iranian leadership with a string of derogatory terms.
4: I don't want to deal with them anymore. They're scum. You know what scum is? They're scum. They're sick people. They're led by sick people. And they're vicious, violent people. And if they had a nuclear weapon, they'd use it. As far as I'm concerned, it's over. I'll speak to our negotiators. They want to negotiate. They're good people. As far as I'm concerned, it's just a waste of time dealing with them. They're liars.
0: The top story at 12 o'clock, National Treasury says the total equitable share withheld for 69 municipalities stands at around 13.5 billion rand.
5: Flight attendants, prepare for takeoff, please.
6: For the thousands in attendance, ladies and gentlemen,

0: This one is a brand new one. Georgia Smith and Wizkid. What a collaboration. It's called Alive. I believe Georgia Smith dropped an album last week, Friday. Definitely going to be listening to that one after hearing this. It's 5 Lunch with Lula and Nadia in the booth.
1: This is 5 Lunch with Lula Odiba.
0: Yeah, it's lunchtime, baby. How you doing, Nuts? Ooh,
2: good. How you doing?
0: Yeah, I mean, I thought my voice would be back by now. Can't lie.
2: It sounds better, though. Yeah. It's not that bad.
0: I am a little bit, like, better rested, but I could use more.
2: Yeah.
0: But I'm still the same old me, feeling hyped, especially because we get to hang out with the lunatics. You feel me?
2: Yeah, exactly.
0: So I want to talk about things that should be free but aren't in a little bit.
2: Okay.
0: So just chew on that and then come back to me.
2: All right.
0: Just give me two things.
2: Everything should be free. No, I'm kidding.
0: Then we've got the daily music pick as usual. State of 5 Nation. Now, you won yesterday. No, we tied yesterday.
2: We tied, yeah.
0: And then today we want to see who's going to redeem themselves. And then we wrap up the show also just with incredible vibes. School, the 10 questions, 1 minute, and only one winner. We had a winner last week. So we're like 500 rand down. Do you want to make it 1,000? Hit us up. 0825505151. Ash, on one of our jams, we love the song so much that when Trezor was in the building, we were like to him, we love the song. It's him and Amifaku smoking mirrors.

0: You see why we love the song? Trezor Amifaku with Smoking Mirrors. Hey, it's Five Lunch with Lula and Nads. So I was telling the story to Karabo just now. Ati said that, you know, he was walking around, like he was taking a jog this morning, and he passed where he usually gets his hair done by his barber. Around that vicinity, there is like a restroom, right? And he was pressed this morning, so he just, you know, jogged a little bit. And he says that they know him there because yes. He's always there. He goes there, and as he's approaching this restroom, the security guard tells him, you have to pay R5. And he was like, what? And on top of that, he didn't have cash on him. And he was so pressed, jumping around. The dude saw that he was desperate, pretty much open for him. He said, next time, now you know, it's R5. And it's like, it's crazy. I've been through that where I go to a filling station. Same. And then I want to use the restroom. And then they tell me R2. There's even like a slot machine. You have to put it in and it goes clang, clang. And then it opens the door.
1: I've been at one that there was a person sitting at the front and you paid R2 to get toilet paper.
0: What?
1: So they wouldn't let you pass, and then when you gave R2, then they would roll out some toilet paper on their hand and give you some. And I'm like, what if you need more? You know, like
0: another R2.
1: What do you mean?
0: Sure. Yeah. So that's why I want to ask this afternoon, what is something that should be free but actually costs money and we've normalized it?
1: Well, public toilets for sure.
0: Yeah, definitely that one. And for you, Nuts, do you have a couple of your own?
1: So many. I was actually wondering about this. Okay, the first one is car license renewals. You already have your car license.
0: Yes.
1: You already have a license. You're already driving. Everything's fine. Can I just renew it? And
0: why
1: print it
0: must
1: out?
0: I pay?
1: Can I just like update it and print it? Dude, why is it like R600?
0: Every year. Every year.
1: That is crazy.
0: And on top of that, like, you already pay for tickets should you get any.
1: Yeah.
0: You got your license fair and square. Why must you pay? I must agree with
1: over
0: that.
1: Over and over and over.
0: This, I'm thinking right now about, remember when we were applying for university?
1: Yes.
0: Why must we pay for applications? Because you got, if you reject me, I don't get a refund.
1: Yeah. Oh.
0: That's definitely one that's up there for me.
1: The money that we throw at different things is very scary. I was actually wondering about this, and I don't know if I'm wrong. So please tell me if I am. But should you pay for financial advice? Because now this person, you're paying for them to care about how you spend your money,
0: right.
1: I guess. But does that not also determine what they tell you?
0: So are you saying that, like, if you didn't pay them, then they wouldn't put effort into making sure that they give you the right advice?
1: But maybe that would maybe neutralize them more, because then it's like, okay, well, I'm not gaining anything regardless, so let me just be a good human and assist this person, rather than, okay, this person has so much money, I can get this much out of them. Therefore, here, lovely lady, do this with your money so I can get some.
0: But it's a job, so like,
1: I know, but so is the person at the toilet.
0: I know.
1: It's a job.
0: Okay, right. You make a good point there.
1: I think it should be free.
0: You think that one should
1: financial
0: be free?
1: Financial advice
0: well.
1: Should be free.
0: Well, tap into the conversation. Things that you feel should be free, but we've normalized paying for them. Hit us up on the tap.
1: 082-550-5151.

0: It's Temper City with a huge song on TikTok. It's called Self-Aware. Chatting about things that should be free, but we spend money on and have even normalized it. Here's one, Nads. School uniform should be free. Don't you think?
1: Yeah.
0: And like, when you're adopting a pet, I feel like it should be free.
1: Well, I think with that, you're paying for vaccinations and stuff, right? Aren't you? Are you?
0: I thought it was like, even like additional fees, no?
1: Oh, maybe.
0: I don't know. But yes, yes. I feel like adoption should be free.
1: Yeah.
0: Even if it's like children.
1: Yeah, because it'll encourage them getting homes.
0: Yes. That's what I'm saying. Do you have any more that you could think of right now?
1: I'm still worked up about the financial advice and the car license renewals. What about parking at hospitals?
0: Oh, like, how are you going to make me park here?
1: And pay to stay with your loved one.
0: And pay, dude, to save my loved one's life. Ugh. No ways.
2: Oh my gosh, guys. Sanitary pads.
0: Yep.
2: Oh my goodness. Those things should be free. Because we didn't choose this life. We didn't choose this. We didn't. And not in Worcester.
0: I agree.
1: Yeah.
0: Totally. This one says, hi, lunatics. Prepaid water, natural resource, God-given. Can I dig up my own water source once? What's next? Prepaid oxygen. What is it? Are we going to be paying for trees at this point? You know what I mean? Here's another one that I realized now recently. But whenever you book a flight, nah, especially international trips, let's say you're going to Egypt, for argument's sake, and it's like a 10K flight. You pay the 10K and then you still have to pay for the seat that you're going to be sitting in. So, like, what's the 10K for? You make me pay valid. 10K here, and then I must pay 1,000 rand for that seat. And then there's a connecting flight, which means I must pay for that seat in that plane too.
1: But that's why it's better to wait until the 24 hours before situation, because then you don't have to pay. Then you just need to get in there early.
0: But I want the window seat, Nads.
1: No, I know. It's risky. But it's at least that way you
0: but
1: don't
0: it doesn't
1: have to pay.
0: Make sense. Why, if I'm already paying
1: and booking,
0: so
1: you're making a booking like a movie, let's say, and you're booking your ticket and you're booking your seat. Why is it not the same actually then? Yeah,
0: it just doesn't make sense. Hit us up with your own things that should be free but we pay for and we've normalized. 0825505151.
3: When I get tongue-tied, when I'm on the front line, when I feel lost, when I feel lost, you know what it feels like, you know what I feel right, you know what it costs.

0: The Cure with Olivia Rodrigo. Before that, we've had some Matthew Moore with In My Head. Yes, let's wrap up this conversation, chatting about things that should be free, but we pay for and we've totally normalized it. Here's a message from Audie. What's up?
1: There is a number of things. Sanitary towels and tampons for the ladies. School clothing. They should also actually make it a little bit cheaper for parents to afford. Stationery for school kids. School books. Parking at certain places. Yes, I understand you pay for security, but still. What is security in these days and age and anyway? Oh, there is a lot of that.
0: Totally. Thanks for the voice note, Audie. You're so right.
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2: 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And taxes should be free because our government barely fixes anything in our lives and roads are damaged. Thank you. Bye.
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made right here in Mzansi by Josh Vonti with Go Under. I won't let you go. It's a Wednesday, the Daily Music Pick. Now, today we did something a little bit different. It's local versus international. One really huge song versus one that dropped 2 weeks ago that's doing relatively good in South Africa. We actually had her in studio last week. I'm talking about Tubbsy with Good Time featuring MC.

0: I can't lie. Ever since we had her in the studio, she played the song for us. I've been bumping it the whole time.
1: Oh yeah,
0: the
1: she's
0: whole
1: super cool.
0: time. She's so dope. Yes, so this is basically her comeback EP after like a couple of years of, you know, being in a sabbatical from music. It goes up against that legendary song I was telling you about. It's Steve Lacy with Bad Habits.

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1: This song was so big, it reached number one on the Billboard Hot 100. It gained like 3 Grammy nominations, which was Song of the Year, Record of the Year, and Best Pop Solo Performance. Even performed it at the Grammys themselves. It's a tough choice nonetheless, but we want to hear yours. Hit us up on the tab.
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0: What a Vibe with Hannah. This one is called Lover Girl. So check it. Two songs are competing as usual. Today's songs that have been selected: Bad Habits versus Good Time, local versus international, brand new song versus a Grammy nominated one. So you know it's a little bit tricky for the new one. The new one being by Tubbsy, who dropped the song two Fridays ago. It's called Good Time featuring MT. And then we've got Steve Lacy. You already know all the Grammys and stuff with Bad Habits. What are you in the mood for?
1: Yo, what up, Lula and Nuts? Great show as usual.
0: What up?
1: For the daily music pick, I would like to hear the new Tubbsy featuring MT.
0: Okay.
1: I think that's the song we need for today.
0: Dude, I agree.
2: Hey guys, the Tubbsy song has my vote for today.
0: So this is like that kind of like R&B, very neo soul.
3: Yeah.
0: But still very pop music. MT and Tubbsy with Good Time.

0: Young Giant. What a jam. It's called Evergreen, bringing us to one in the afternoon. You know what that means. Time for your news with Nuts.
1: Health Ombud briefs media on healthcare worker deaths findings and Virgin Media fined over cancellation practices. Good afternoon. For 5 News, I'm Nadia Romanis. The Health Ombud has found no evidence linking a series of healthcare worker deaths in KZN to workplace bullying, among others. However, the investigation has uncovered chronic staff shortages, deteriorating infrastructure and poor workplace support. Health Ombud Professor Taole Mokoena was briefing the media in Pretoria.
2: The Health Ombud has made recommendations aimed at strengthening employee wellness and support programs, mental health services to health professionals, organizational culture that encourages health workers to seek help when needed, staffing and workplace planning, security measures in healthcare facilities, oversight and accountability mechanisms.
1: National Treasury says the total equitable share withheld for all 69 municipalities stands at around 13.5 billion rand. It says the main aim of temporarily withholding the equitable share is to arrest the culture of non-payment. Deputy Director General Okgalale Tsengarekwe says this will not interfere with the delivery of basic services.
3: What we are requesting from those municipalities is for them to give us the payment plan that has been signed by both themselves and together with those creditors. And then once they give us that, we'll release a portion of the money, which is probably one third, for them to go pay those accounts as agreed with those creditors. And then once they have done that, they give us proof, we release the money.
1: Limpopo ANC is disputing allegations that it received a 3 million rand donation from the legislature. The donation was allegedly made by the suspended legislature secretary, Timothy Marke, from the public coffers. Marke is on suspension for alleged multi-million rand tender irregularities and fraud. ANC spokesperson Tony Rachwene.
4: The ANC categorically rejects these claims as false. The ANC complies with all applicable legal requirements governing the party political funding. The ANC views these allegations as malicious and disparate attempt to tarnish the image and the integrity of the organization.
1: And the British telecommunications provider Virgin Media has been fined $37 million for preventing customers from cancelling their contracts. The fine amount is the largest that the media regulator Ofcom has ever levied. It's believed Virgin mishandled millions of phone calls to prevent customers from switching to competitors. The BBC's Sean Farrington reports.
5: The regulator uses the word deliberate as when it describes the call-dropping tactics, the excessive and unnecessary call transfers, putting customers repeatedly on hold for no reason. You know, many of those, not necessarily the tactics, but many of those

0: experiences that people might have when they're trying to cancel a contract or switch elsewhere.
1: The top story at 1 o'clock. The Health Ombud has found no evidence linking a series of healthcare worker deaths in KZN to workplace bullying, among others.
2: To Kroonstad. 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

0: Troye Sivan with Youth, and you've liked their posts and you've shared their content and followed their glow ups, but what's really happening beyond the feed? That's the question, isn't it? Now Karabon Tsweng hung out with content creator, TV presenter and media personality Pamela Mtanga, who walked away from the engineering degree that she held to kind of bet on herself and hasn't looked back since. Now Pamela talks about that transition and what it looked like, some of the fears and the calculations, and what finally made her decide that that traditional career path wasn't the one that was meant for her.
1: She also discussed the business side of content creation, from negotiating your worth and knowing when to say no, to protecting her privacy and staying authentic, because building the right career matters just as much as building a following. She unpacks the mindset shifts that have shaped her journey and what she'd tell any aspiring creator who's still waiting for the right moment to start. She also answered a powerful question, which is, 20 years from now, when people look back at your career and your impact, what do you hope they say Pamela Mtanga stood for?
0: Yeah, the full episode is now streaming on 5FM's YouTube channel, Catch Up page, and Spotify. It's called Beyond the Feed. I really want you to watch this one because I'm a fan of Pamela Mtanga. Mm. I've known the story of hers because she's done many of these interviews. I look forward to seeing the angle that Karabo took in this conversation. But she is a queen, well-spoken, beautiful, fashionable, making money. That's that put everything after the deepest energy right there.

0: The song will never grow old. It's Russ and Caitlin with Handsome of the Remix. Hey. I see Mr. Balasso in the building. How you doing?
1: Hello, darling.
0: Hello,
1: how are you?
0: Love. Munati, how are you?
1: I'm good. I'm so envious of what you have on your head right now. That beanie matches my set.
0: Dude, you're literally wearing a beanie. Like, whoa.
1: Yeah, but
0: is it the color? Oh, it's the color that you're talking about.
1: And I have an orange set.
0: Okay.
1: It'll go well.
0: So do
1: it.
0: I, Chumi.
1: Okay, sure. It's fine.
0: Sure. Okay, State of Five Nation time. Me versus Nadia. And the challenge of the week is seasons.
1: Yes.
0: So let's get into that and give us our challenge of the day.
1: Yeah, we're doing seasons. So you can translate it into different things. And one thing that got me thinking, Mambara week is a proper season. Like every single month, we all go through it. And for those who have no concept about Mambara week, is it's literally the week before your payday.
0: That tough week.
1: Yeah, where you literally have to make sure that 10 rand like lasts you for 7 days leading up to payday.
0: Exactly.
1: Yeah, where you're defrosting everything in the fridge. You're no longer, you know, taking takeouts on weekends.
0: Yeah.
1: So today we're doing Mambara week.
0: Okay.
1: However, between the two of you guys, one has to be with the idea that Mambara week should not exist.
0: Okay.
1: And the other one should be with the idea that Mambara week, you don't need to go through it if you plan properly.
0: Okay. Okay. All right. Nads, which POV are you trying to take on this one?
2: I'm feeling against Mambara week.
0: Like it shouldn't be a thing.
2: You should use your money sparingly. Is that the right way to think?
0: Yeah, I think that it's the right POV.
2: Okay, so then you will be...
0: I will be like, Mambara week is garbage. And it shouldn't.
2: Isn't that what I'm saying?
0: No. So wait. Isn't it like one person is saying like off with Mambara week?
1: Yes.
0: Like these are all the things that we hate about it.
1: Yeah.
0: And then you're going to be like, you shouldn't have to go through Mambara week if you can budget better, I suppose.
2: That's not both against then? Wait, I'm so confused.
1: No.
0: I think not quite. No, they're not the same.
2: Okay, we're going to figure this out.
0: Yeah, let's figure this out. We've got 5 minutes to make it work. Let's go.

0: you underway and Roy Fix and Baby Son with She Just Wanna Body. Okay, we figured it out now, Nets. You and I versus each other, State of Five Nation. It's all about seasons, any types of seasons in life. And Ati has told us we're going to go through that season that happens every single month in most people's lives, called Mampara Week, that week before you finally get paid, before you get your salary. And I'm basically going to talk about how, like, it's a thing. I live my best life. And you're going to talk about, like, how it shouldn't be a thing and how we can do better.
1: Exactly.
0: Okay. I don't know. Let me go first.
1: Okay.
0: Okay. Mampara Week. Ah, my favorite annual monthly event. See, I love living my best life. If there's a brunch, I'm there. A road trip, that's definitely booked. Let's grab one drink. Suddenly, it's dinner, dessert, and an e-hail home. Future me can deal with it. And future me always does. Then Mampara Week always arrives. I'm driving so gently you think I'm escorting royalty because every drop of petrol counts. I'm defrosting the mystery pack of meat that's been at the back of my freezer because takeaways have basically become a distant memory. I'm opening up my bank account and my banking app with one eye closed. I'm inviting my friends everywhere. Then I realize I can't go because I'm fully booked this weekend, booked by poverty. We've turned Mampara Week into a badge of honor, but maybe it's time to retire it. Let's still enjoy life nonetheless, though. Stretch that 43 rand up till Sunday.
1: Okay, cool.
0: You like that one?
1: Yeah, okay, now I'm like fully against this.
0: All right.
1: Mampara Week should not exist if you can help it. Why are you struggling by choice? Why should the last week before payday feel like a fight for survival just because you lived your best life at the start of the month? Now you have to stay indoors, say no to every invite, check your banking app every 10 minutes, and convince yourself that 2-minute noodles are gourmet. You deserve better. Spend your money sparingly so you don't have nothing left at the end of the month. What if you have an emergency and the only plasters you have are made of one-ply toilet paper? Yeah.
0: Nadia, YOLO, dude. Just YOLO.
1: Now you don't have plasters and your toilet paper's breaking.
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3: 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I would have embarrassed him so much. Smash Africa
4: Weekend. We are going to call Josh. I hope he owes you a lot of money so we can take a commission from it.
5: Oh, fortune. If millions could be earned in friendship, he'd owe me it.
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5: I'll shout out Josh. I doubt he'll be able to do the phone call because he's so busy right now, but I'll shout out my boy Josh.
4: Dude, you're such an awesome friend. I love it. Emily, thank you so much for playing with us.
5: Thank you.
4: What a cool girl. Hey, like, Josh took the L and the W.
0: Actually,
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0: It's Money, GT Beats and The Woods with Don't Call Me. All right, check it out. Myself and Nadia, State of Five Nation. We're talking about seasons. Today's season is that week before you get paid. We love calling it Mampara Week in South Africa. And one of us is saying, you shouldn't be going through this, while the other saying, live your best life. Mampara Week, my favorite annual monthly event. See, I love living my best life. If there's a brunch, I'm there. A road trip, that's definitely booked. Let's grab one drink. Suddenly, it's dinner, dessert, and an e-hail home. Future me can deal with it. And future me always does. Then Mampara Week always arrives. I'm driving so gently you think I'm escorting royalty because every drop of petrol counts. I'm defrosting the mystery pack of meat that's been at the back of my freezer because takeaways have basically become a distant memory. I'm opening up my bank account and my banking app with one eye closed. I'm inviting my friends everywhere. Then I realize I can't go because I'm fully booked this weekend, booked by poverty. We've turned Mampara Week into a badge of honor, but maybe it's time to retire it. Let's still enjoy life nonetheless, though. Stretch that 43 rand up till Sunday.
1: Mampara Week should not exist if you can help it. Why are you struggling by choice? Why should the last week before payday feel like a fight for survival just because you lived your best life at the start of the month? Now you have to stay indoors, say no to every invite, check your banking app every 10 minutes, and convince yourself that 2-minute noodles are gourmet. You deserve better. Spend your money sparingly so you don't have nothing left at the end of the month. What if you have an emergency and the only plasters you have are made of one-ply toilet paper?
0: And I'll do it again next month. Taking your votes on WhatsApp, what's up?
2: Nadia is my vote today. I like hers.
0: All right. Thanks. Fair enough.
3: Lula, today I'm with you. I'm with you. With you, Lula.
0: Thank you,
1: Has
0: bro.
1: Has it been a rough one?
0: I swear, bro. Okay, it's another tie, Nads. I'm still opening up the votes. 0825505151. Who are you voting for this week?
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5: I can't believe I'm here at the World Cup watching Ronaldo in action. This is the best day ever. Ooh, he's going in for the kick. Oh, man, it bounced off the ball. Ooh, he's coming this way. Thwack!
6: Ouch! My schnoz. My face feels like it's swelling. I can't see. Can I keep the ball? No? Damn. Well, at least I have remnants of Ronaldo's boot on my face. I'm never washing it again. Maybe he'll sign my cheek later.

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What's nice about a two-piece suit that is black is that you can style it either way. You can just play around with things because akuzothwaba, oh, unala suit I green. Oh, we're going to remember a green suit. And then the other thing that I would say is a pair of clean white sneakers that you can wear. And then

0: Aaron Elliott, this one is called The Unhinged Hall of Fame. Let's wrap it up for State of Five Nation. I just want one deciding vote, Nuts, because already we stand at a tie. Mm-hmm. And we actually got one from Lisa. Good afternoon.
1: Hi, everyone.
0: Hello.
1: It's Lisa from Bloemfontein. I am definitely for Lula. Definitely for Lula. Mambara Week is the way to go. You only live once, as she said.
0: Yes.
1: Thank you.
0: YOLO, baby.
2: I'm worried about our lunatics. Oh, my word.
0: Thank you so much for the vote. We do it again tomorrow. Coming up next, though, we are going to be talking to a hairdresser. We haven't myth-busted in a while, Nuts.
2: Yes, I'd love to.
0: And you've got new hair going on. I feel like the whole station is talking about your new hair.
2: Really?
0: Yes. Every time we come here and you see someone new, they're like, oh, bad girl, Nadia. Did you know that this week, Nadia, for the past couple of weeks when your hair has been dyed, you've been bad girl, Nadia.
2: Bad girl.
0: Bad girl.
2: I'll take it.
0: So we're talking to a hairdresser, kind of myth-busting, things that we believe to be true, but might not even be. If you've got some of your own and you want us to ask them, 082-550-5151.

0: is my own. It's A Tear in My Heart by 21 Pilots. She's a carver, she's a butcher. On this random Wednesday, we want a myth bust. And today we want to look at hair. So we thought, let's bring in a hairstylist. Her name is Kuhle, she's on the line. Hello Kuhle, how are you?
1: Hi, I'm well, thanks. How are you?
0: We're fantastic. So we hear that you're a hairdresser in Durban, right?
1: Well, I am the owner of a Radiance salon, but I work with hairdressers. I know everything that has to do with hair.
0: Right. And how long have you been in this profession for?
1: Almost a year now.
0: Almost a year. Dope, dope, dope. And we always hear about certain things and hair care, you know, treatments that sometimes sound unrealistic, but people swear by them and they live by them. So we just want to go through a couple of things and see, as a professional, if you think that it's a myth or the truth. Okay.
1: Okay.
0: So here's the first one that I hear all the time, and you can tell me if it's a myth or if it's the truth. But does cutting your hair make it grow faster?
1: That is definitely a myth. It does not help your hair grow faster. You just cut the hair, which helps get rid of split ends. However, it does not make it grow faster.
2: Does plucking one gray hair make more grow back?
1: Definitely not. So that is a myth.
0: And is it a myth that dandruff means that your scalp is too dry, or is that the truth?
1: No, it's not the truth. Sometimes, yes, but not always. Most of the time, dandruff is actually linked to oil and irritation, not dryness.
2: Is washing your hair every day bad for it?
1: No, it is not bad for it, but there's no need to wash your hair every day unless you're a person that goes to the gym all the time and you've got an oily scalp. But you should try to limit washing your hair every day because you strip away its moisture.
0: I see. And also, I've seen a lot of girls saying that, you know, brushing your hair a lot. With a lot of frequency can make it healthier. Is that a myth or is that the truth?
1: It's a myth. Again, it's not the truth. Instead, it breaks your hair and it damages it.
2: Oh, wow. Is it true that hair products might stop working because your hair gets used to them?
1: No, that is not true. Your hair does change over time, maybe depending on the season, the weather, but it does not stop the effectiveness. The products do not stop being effective. Your hair just changes over time.
0: Okay.
1: Then you might need other products.
0: All right. And is it true that stress can make your hair gray, turn gray?
1: Well, over time, your hair sheds if you are stressed, and then it makes the gray hairs more visible. But stress does not make your hair turn gray.
0: Okay.
2: Is dyeing your hair bad?
1: Well, it does damage your hair if you dye it often.
0: And is it true that expensive salon products are always better than the affordable ones?
1: No, that is definitely not true. The best product is the product that suits your hair type, but not necessarily expensive ones.
2: Okay. And is air drying healthier than blow drying your hair?
1: Well, more time, yes, because heat does damage hair. But if you use a good heat protectant, then if you use a hair dryer on it, it shouldn't be too bad. But air drying is the better option.
0: Oh, okay. Kuhle, thank you so much, dude. We've learned so much about hair today, and all the best with work this year. Okay.
1: Okay. Thank you so much.
0: Away.

I not leak it? I look so good, you look so good, maybe we should all leak it together. F*** it. You only live once, let the people see!

0: bringing us to 2 in the afternoon. Touchdown into the final of the show. It's time for your news with Nuts.
1: Motsoaledi comments on health ombud findings, and Ruto signs sovereign wealth fund bill into law. Good afternoon. For 5 News, I'm Nadia Romanus. Health Minister Dr. Aaron Motsoaledi says the deaths of healthcare professionals have highlighted the need to improve conditions in the public health sector. He was responding to the report by the Health Ombud, which found no evidence linking a series of healthcare workers' deaths in KZN to systematic failure. Motsoaledi says government is reviewing policies affecting healthcare workers.
2: I'm hoping the work will start. They will confirm whether the Ombud had correct findings or not. Don't think your life is sealed if you are unhappy. You can still lodge a complaint. We will set that tribunal in terms of the law, and the people who are not involved in this, who are judges, will come and review and say, Ombud, here you are wrong and here you are right. I just thought it's important to show that.
1: The DA in Limpopo has welcomed the National Treasury's decision to temporarily withhold the July funds to 5 municipalities in the province. The decision follows persistent non-compliance with the Municipal Finance Management Act, which includes fruitless and wasteful expenditure. DA spokesperson for economic development, Jacques Small.
3: The Democratic Alliance in Limpopo welcomes the decisive action taken by National Treasury with the support of DA Deputy Minister Ashur Niksarupin to protect the public purse. The Democratic Alliance calls on the affected municipalities to publicly outline the corrective measures they will implement to secure the release of the withheld equitable share.
1: The Border Management Authority, or BMA, says its staff is working closely with the SANDF to strengthen border security. The BMA is engaging Parliament's Portfolio Committee on Home Affairs, which is on an oversight visit to the Beitbridge border post between South Africa and Zimbabwe. BMA Commissioner Michael Masiapato.
4: The second part of what they're interested in is to also to check outside the port in terms of the work that we do to be able to make sure that those people that are actually being exited, none of them are then going to walk back into the country illegally. So that is one other area that we are going to do, working together with our colleagues from the Defence Force out there in terms of what we are doing from a response perspective, but also working together with the border guards using the drones and all of those other technologies.
1: And Kenya's President William Ruto has signed into law legislation establishing the country's sovereign wealth fund. The fund is designed to cushion the economy against financial shocks, finance strategic infrastructure projects, and preserve wealth for future generations once the country's mineral and petroleum resources are depleted. Ditabo Sotsetsi reports.
5: The Sovereign Wealth Fund will manage Kenya's surplus reserves and help strengthen long-term economic stability. It will also provide funding for key development projects while safeguarding national savings. President Ruto said the fund reflects Kenya's commitment to financing sustainable development and ensuring the country's natural resources benefit its citizens.
1: The top story at 2 o'clock, Health Minister Dr. Aaron Motsoaledi says the deaths of healthcare professionals have highlighted the need to improve conditions in the public health sector. Yanga Mjoli will have more news at 3.
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0: Tyler and Sean Paul on the remix of Push to Start. Saw Tyler and a bunch of other incredible South African artists were performing in Portugal this past weekend. Wow. The concert was called Afro Nation. And I know I was there Durban, July, and I was in Cape Town and all of that. But I had FOMO for that thing.
1: Yes.
0: Because it looked so, so lovely. A big shout out to Angelic, who we also had on the show. I think he was debuting at Portugal at Afro Nation. Anyway, we're in the mood of giving away some money. It's called Schooled. Got 10 questions here for you. All of them are general knowledge questions. Some are really, really easy. Some are medium. And like one or two are really difficult. So if you want to put that theory to the test, see if you can walk away with 500 rand on a random Wednesday afternoon on 5 Lunch. Hit us up on WhatsApp and let's see if you can get in on this cash.
1: 082-550-5151.

0: Too Much with Short Straw and Shane Turan. School to 10 questions, 1 minute and only one winner. We've got Tiffany on the line. Good afternoon.
1: Hello, how are you?
0: We're doing good. How are you doing?
1: Oh, good. Thank you.
0: And where are you calling from today?
1: I'm in PE.
0: Ooh, Port Elizabeth.
1: Quebeca.
0: GQ. Okay. And you know how the rules work, right, Tiff?
1: I do.
0: So it's the 10 questions. You only have 1 minute. Nadia's going to read you the questions. I want to suggest that if you don't know an answer, just say next and we'll come back to it, okay?
1: Perfect.
0: All right. You ready?
1: I'm ready.
0: Let's get it.
2: Tiffany, name a coastal city in SA known for its warm weather, even in winter.
1: Ketchup?
2: What is the main ingredient in hummus?
1: Chickpeas.
2: What is the hardest natural substance in the world?
1: Diamond.
2: Who is the South African Reserve Bank governor?
1: Next.
2: Which South African province recorded the highest matric pass rate in the latest results?
1: Western Cape.
2: Name one of the countries hosting the current FIFA World Cup.
1: Canada.
2: Which tech company created the iPhone?
1: Apple.
2: Which country's team knocked Portugal out of the FIFA World Cup?
1: Next.
2: Which international organization is responsible for coordinating global public health emergencies?
1: WHO, World Health Organization.
2: Name the telescope that studies deep space.
1: NASA?
0: Hey, right, that yo, good. Now well you know, done. Tiffany, yo. I'm actually not mad at
2: yeah,
0: that.
2: That was hard.
0: There were a couple of difficult ones there, but you did get 5 out of 10. Now you pushed,
1: well done,
0: you pushed.
1: Well
0: we're really proud of you, girl.
2: So the Reserve Bank governor is Lesetša Ganyago. And the South African province that recorded the highest matric pass rate in the latest results was the Free State.
0: Free State, yes.
1: Wow.
0: What's the name of the last one? Did she get the last one right?
2: No, I mean, I also wouldn't have, to be honest. It's the James Webb Space Telescope. That's the one that studies deep space. It's really difficult, I know, I'm sorry. And which country's team knocked Portugal out of the FIFA World Cup is Spain.
1: I was going to say France, but I don't like...
2: Shame.
0: Well, thank you so much for hanging out with us. And do you have any shout-outs before I let you go?
1: I just want to have a shout-out to my kids who are on school holiday. Love you guys. And yeah, good luck for the next term.
0: Cute. Aww. Thank you, Tiff.
1: Thank you. Have a great day.
0: Bye.
3: 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And Mzansi, the mystery, has found a new home on SABC2. 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

0: Surf Mesa, Nitty Gritty with Marching Band. Now, in the spirit of Lights, Camera, Action, I want to talk about something in the film world that is going to be taking place really soon. The upcoming Britney Spears biopic is actually moving forward with a very strong creative team behind it. So apparently, the film is going to be written by Liz Merriweather, who's the creator of hit comedy series called New Girl. And apparently, she's really known for her sharp character-driven storytelling. And then, it is going to be directed by John M. Chu, who's the filmmaker behind major projects including Wicked and Crazy Rich Asians, which means the production is going to be great, as you can tell. It is Britney Spears after all, right? And as far as biopics go, I think with 2026 and Michael coming out, it's going to be tough to beat that kind of like standard.
1: Right, but I still think this will be super popular.
0: I think it's
1: going to
0: be huge.
1: Popular.
0: It's going to be huge, huge. Yeah, I just hope that it's memorable enough. Like you know, the Oppenheimers in the game, the Passion of Christ in the games. There's also a biopic on Freddie Mercury and Queen called Bohemian Rhapsody, which dropped in 2018.
1: That was super good. I love that movie.
0: You see what I'm saying?
1: Yeah, even Michael was good, but like a lot of other people, I feel the same in the sense that it kind of stopped. I know it was for a reason, but it stopped when he just became famous and I wanted to see more.
0: Yes, and then like, Netflix did what they did then when they were talking about like all his bad qualities.
1: Released a documentary.
0: Some of the badder things that happened in his life, which was
1: trash. But apparently this is, it's expected to be based on Britney's best-selling 2023 memoir, The Woman in Me, which gave fans a deeper look into her experiences behind the headlines. So hopefully it will have more info in that sense. I mean, it's already generated a huge interest. We don't know yet who is going to play Britney Spears. Some of the people whose names are being thrown out there, I don't even know if these people have even auditioned, but it's just, you know, hearsay. One of them is Sydney Sweeney.
0: I was going to say Sabrina Carpenter.
1: Yeah, I actually can see Sabrina Carpenter as well, as because also I don't know how Sydney Sweeney sings.
0: Yes, I don't want to hear Sydney sing. I think it's going to ruin the love that I already have for her.
1: I think Sabrina Carpenter is a good one though. As well as maybe some people are saying Millie Bobby Brown could do it.
0: Yeah.
1: That's a no from Lula. maybe Sydney Sweeney. Yeah. I don't know, unless it's like maybe a more lesser known actress, which see, also could work.
0: That also works.
1: Because now all you're going to see when you see her playing Britney is Sabrina and you're like, no.
0: Exactly. It could be distracting.
1: Yeah.
0: But, you know, speaking on the Michael biopic, I also want to see the part where Britney Spears starts to lose her mind.
1: Yeah, we want to see the hair shaving.
0: We want to see the hair shaving. We want to see her dancing in her bathroom all the time. The part where, you know, I think it was her dad that had conservatorship over her or something like that.
1: Yeah, yeah.
0: All of it. I need to see it. So yeah, let's look forward to that. Do they have a date in mind? Not yet, hey.
1: Not as
0: they
1: far
0: just
1: as I know.
0: Said
1: I
0: mean, it's moving forward.
1: Yeah, it's still in production, so I think it's going to be a while.
0: I'm just happy that my girl Britney's getting paid, because put everything after the divas.

0: And some more somber news, Nads. Something alarming is happening in the States, right? So there's a warning that's been issued to parents in USA, specifically in Georgia. And this is about the return of a dangerous Benadryl challenge.
1: Oh, no.
0: I know, right? It's a social media challenge that's encouraging teenagers to take large amounts of allergy medication, Benadryl, in an attempt to experience hallucinations. Like, it just keeps getting worse per generation. I'm sure we've spoken about this before. In your generation, yeah, there was something. Mine, even my sister's generation, there was something. And the Grantville Police Department has been urging families to speak to their children about the risks, pretty much warning them that taking excessive doses can cause a lot of serious health problems, including seizures. There's heart complications that can be involved, even death. In fact, there's a 15-year-old boy in Oklahoma who reportedly took part of this challenge and suffered a severe overdose, leaving him with no brain activity after being hospitalized.
1: That is so scary.
0: In Ohio, 13 years old, his name is Jacob, and he died after taking a large amount of Benadryl while his friends filmed him. So he basically was on live stream when he took his last breath because of these things.
1: Oh, that's so dangerous, man.
0: Yeah, so keep an eye on your kids, because even in South Africa, we have remember I was telling you about lean and how that was a thing when I was in school. People have overdosed on those things, and you should see them today. Like, it's not fun. Have a look at your kids.
1: Be safe.

0: Missed Calls by Mac Miller. RIP to the King. Looking at romance just for a second in the show today, have you ever dated someone that you were like super like deeply in love with and then it ends and you just like struggle to like trust people and like move on?
1: Yeah.
0: Leading for you to like remain single for many years.
1: I don't mind being single though. It is tough to gauge, but I think it does take me a long time to get over people.
0: Yeah.
1: And I also get put off because I'm like, I'm fine. Yeah, I don't need you.
0: All men are the same.
1: Exactly.
0: So what's the longest you'd been single during the time?
1: Maybe like 2 years.
0: Yo, do you know, I've never been single for that long.
1: Why?
0: I think I thrive in relationships.
1: I think I thrive alone. But I'm happy. I'm happy regardless.
0: Yes. So I asked this because Angelina Jolie has sparked a conversation about why choosing to be single for a long period can sometimes be an act of healing rather than loneliness.
1: Yeah.
0: So this is, she said that she's been single for a decade since Brad. I find difficult to believe that.
1: I don't know. I feel like she doesn't need anyone.
0: Yes.
1: She was obviously put off by whatever situation
0: they had.
1: She had kids to raise and she was focusing on that. And there was no need.
0: Yo, I mean, Nachomi, we break up today in 8 working days, Inje.
1: No.
0: On to the next one.
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0: slowing things down as we wrap up the show, as we should. It's Nanette with Baggage. Someone is about to take it all the way to the top. It's Zanele Potelo taking over from 3 till 6. It's 5 Drive with the girl.
1: I'm coming with Baggage.
0: Ooh, I don't think that microphone is working currently, oh, no. Chumi. Come, yes, come, yes.
2: Oh, can you hear me now? Yes. I said, I'm coming with baggage. Baggage of when I was a kid, actually.
0: Yikes.
2: Oh. You know, I was a fat kid. Mm. Yeah, I was like overweight and stuff.
0: Yeah.
2: So it made things a bit difficult when it came to running. You know, I feel like running sometimes needs a little bit more slenderness. You know what I mean? Like if you want to be fast, at least.
0: Yes.
2: Everyone can run.
0: Yes.
2: But so every time my friends would be like, let's play open gates. I cried inside. Because I was going to get caught, bro. So, you know, for me, I hated it. I just wished like we would play like Monopoly or something. You know what I mean?
0: Nothing active.
2: Nah. Damn it. These people wanted to freaking run. So, you know, I sometimes I just give up even. So, you know, today we're talking about, because it is National Be a Kid Again Day.
0: Okay.
2: We want to know, what is that one game that you actually hated as a kid? Like you were like 5, 6, 7 years old. Maybe you had a bad experience of something, like you tripped when you were playing hopscotch.
0: Yes.
2: And you hated it forever.
0: Okay.
2: Or like me, you couldn't run. You know?
0: Yeah.
2: What was it for you, Nat?
3: I'm so similar to you. It's not even funny.
2: Yes.
3: Anything that involved running. Like any sport with a ball. Like even netball. I was like, nah.
2: Hand tennis?
3: No, hand tennis is cool because you could stand in your block.
2: You see what I'm saying?
3: You weren't running. So okay. I loved hand tennis.
2: And
3: even squash,
2: sure.
3: You're not running too far.
2: Mm.
3: Do you know what I mean? But I once got put down on the swimming
0: team
3: gala.
2: Yes.
3: Okay. And I was like, there's no way. Like I've had a panic attack. And my cousin's name is Nicholas and he has the same surname. So I went to the teacher and I was like, no. En Romanus, it's not me.
2: No!
3: It's my cousin, clearly, because there's no way. There's no way. And she was like, it says she.
2: Nadia.
3: And then I had to swim.
2: No. Nadia, you've always been a skibinga, my babe. I'm obsessed.
0: As a tall kid, growing up, I was put in the netball team.
2: Yes.
0: And then they were like, how dare you like miss the hole when you're the tallest one here? They ruined my confidence.
2: That's so funny.
0: So anything netball related, don't call me.
2: They said good for nothing.
0: They're like, you're so useless. Just put it inside. At this point, you can just put
2: you
0: the ball.
2: Put it in.
0: Why are you throwing it?
2: So that's what's coming up in more.
0: Thank you for a great show. We'll be back tomorrow. Okay, bye.
3: Okay, bye.

0: Judas fighting with someone on the team.
1: Judas. He's fighting with me.
0: I don't get it.
1: Because,
0: no, you should.
2: Nick spoiled something for me.
0: What did he spoil, my friend?
2: He spoiled Toy Story 5.
1: No, I didn't spoil it. I didn't spoil it. I said one line about what happens in the show, and I was prompted.
2: And it's called spoiling.
1: I was prompted by our producer because we were talking about things we wanted to do on the show.
2: And you had no consideration of people who haven't watched the film yet.
3: So now it's my soho's fault.
0: Yo.
2: Why are you deflecting?
1: No, I'm not trying to deflect.
4: 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City of Joburg vows to pay its outstanding bills, and a landslide in China kills 17 people.
5: In your sports, Rassie Erasmus prioritizing squad growth over short-term results, and DDP target statement comeback against Usman. 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

0: Good afternoon for 5 Drive News. I am Yangam Joly. Johannesburg Mayor Dada Morero says plans are underway to ensure that the money owed to Rand Water and Eskom is paid before the end of this month. The remarks follow National Treasury's decision to temporarily withhold the equitable share of 69 municipalities in the country in a bid to instill strict fiscal discipline and root out financial misconduct. Morero was briefing the media in Johannesburg.
1: Rand Water and Eskom will receive their funds by mid-July, as the equitable share will then come into the city. Our existing unauthorized, irregular, fruitless and wasteful expenditure, the reduction strategy was revised to align with National Treasury's guidance and the FMMA Circular 111 and 68.
0: Meanwhile, Health Minister Dr. Aaron Motsoaledi says the deaths of healthcare professionals has highlighted the need to improve conditions in the public health sector. He was responding to the report by the Health Ombud, which found no evidence linking a series of healthcare workers' deaths in KZN to systemic failure. Motsoaledi says government is reviewing policies affecting healthcare workers.
2: I'm hoping the work will start. They will confirm whether the Ombud had correct findings or not. Don't think your life is sealed if you are unhappy. You can still lodge a complaint. We will set that tribunal in terms of the law, and the people who are not involved in this, who are judges, will come and review and say, Ombud, here you are wrong and here you are right. I just thought it's important to show that.
0: A Northern Cape school administrator accused of stealing 4.6 million rand from Katu High School has been denied bail. Maria Kun, who worked as a financial administrator, created separate private banking accounts where school funds were diverted. Provincial Hawks spokesperson Tebogo Tebe.
3: Kun is facing charges of fraud, forgery and uttering after being accused of embezzling 4.6 million rands from the local school. The accused remains in custody while the matter will be back in court on 31 August 2026. The case has been transferred to Kuruman Serious Commercial Crimes Court.
0: And lastly, rescuers in China are searching for survivors after floods and storms killed at least 17 people and displaced tens of thousands of others. Meteorologists are warning of more heavy rain, with a super typhoon expected to hit the eastern provinces this week. The BBC's Stephen McDonnell has more details of a deadly landslide in the Gansu province.
4: We're hearing that 21 people have died in that landslide. And it was a group of workers just heading along a road, and all of a sudden a landslide came down and covered their trucks. Some people have been pulled out, but unfortunately it turns out most of them have died. And given how serious, well, for example, the flooding has been in Guangxi, it's quite remarkable that there aren't more people dead.
0: Your top story at 3 o'clock. Johannesburg Mayor Dada Morero says plans are underway to ensure that the money owed to Rand Water and Eskom is paid before the end of this month. I am Yangam Joly and this is 5 Drive.
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7: 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Let's go.

0: 8 minutes after 3, 5 Drive Family. We're just laughing away. Why? Because 5 Drive Family, Jude Van Veck, officially has a brand new laptop.
1: Yay! Yeah.
0: Go, Judy. Judy's laptop.
2: Oh, that's fair, yeah.
0: That is fair.
2: And thank God, Jude has had 3 new phones in between getting a laptop. A new laptop and the previous laptop. In fact, his old laptop wasn't a laptop at all. It was a plug-in computer. At times, if you just stomped on the on the radio studio floor like just hard like that. When I used to, that's why I stopped guitaring. Because his laptop used to turn off.
1: This is the roast of Jude's old laptop. Like, what are they doing?
2: But it's fine. It's in a better place, Jude. It's okay.
0: It made Nick and Jude cry for like 15 minutes. They were fighting.
2: Yeah, we were fighting because I was.
0: Nick turned
2: off.
3: No, but he was playing with the extension cord.
0: Mm-hmm.
2: And then obviously because his former laptop was a plug-in computer.
1: They call it a life support computer.
2: A life support computer. It was turning off his sport. There were times I said to Jude earlier, I was like, bro, thank God for your new laptop. You know how I stress at 29 minutes after the hour that your laptop's going to turn off and then what are we going to do for sport?
0: Who's going to say why? If you breathe too hard, it would turn off.
3: Literally. To be fair, I've done sports right after my laptop has turned off.
0: Yep. And you should never have to do that. You know when scarcity becomes your personality? You know what I mean?
1: Like, now you're speaking from the heart.
0: Exactly. 5 Drive Family, you hang out with your besties. Your besties.
2: Your besties. That's what we say, we the besties.
0: Yeah, it's of the besties.
2: Now we're playing the news jingle.
1: Do you want me to do it again, please?
2: Okay, I think we need our intro song and a song just to rein it in, my dog. You good?
4: I'm good.
2: Okay, press that button. There we go.
3: Well done.
2: Killed it.
5: 3, 2, 1.

0: It's Taylor Swift with Elizabeth.
1: Listen, let me tell you, we are so good at our jobs on a Wednesday.
2: Now, guys, Besities, give her some grace.
1: Yeah, Besities, please.
0: I burnt my tongue and now it's feeling weird. I'm sorry. Like, you know when your tongue feels like a little bit. Yeah, that's why they're killing me.
1: Did you burn it on the coffee that you offered no one else?
0: Excuse me.
1: Anyway, Jude has a new laptop. Young, I'm jolly, and I just watching Zanelli not talk properly. But we got lots of things to do on the show today. And welcome. It's so lovely to have you.
0: At Five Drive Family, today we're finding out what is on that USB. The one that we finally found thanks to Marley van Heerden.
1: Yes, yeah.
0: And we are very, very excited because we're just like, Marcel Hosic is going to announce, but we're not sure when.
1: Yeah, so she's going to give us the USB at 5:30. Then I have to plug it into my laptop.
0: Yes.
1: And then I have to read the file name. And then Sagos is going to come into the studio and explain. We literally have no idea. Yeah.
0: But it's exciting. That's what we've been told. So you got to stick around. However, right now, it's a little bit Jackson 5 in the background because 5 Drive Family, if you did not know, today is Feel Like a Kid Again Day. Does anyone feel like a kid?
3: I always feel like a kid.
0: Because I'm just a kid. You know what I mean?
3: Just kidding.
1: I'm so young.
0: I need to tell a story. I was a fat kid. I was big.
1: Damn.
0: I was round. I used to wake up in the morning and just cook pancakes. And I'd eat them the whole day. That was my diet.
1: Did you really do that?
0: I promise you. And I'd put in so much sugar. As a result, I used to roll around Isla.
2: I was about to say, Zanelli always used to tell us she used to roll around Isla.
0: I wasn't walking, I was rolling. Was round. And as such, because I was so round, every time someone said, let's play Open Gates, it was the worst day of my life.
2: What's Open Gates again?
0: Open Gates is when there's one person who is trying to catch everyone, right? And everyone stands behind a line. So then let's say it's Younger, Nick, and Jude, and I'm the person who's going to try and catch someone. Then I pick the person. I go, Nick, you can try. Nick has to try and get past me. And then if Nick gets past me and runs to the other side, then it's open gates for everyone
1: else. Everyone can run, yeah.
0: Yes. And if I catch you guys, let's say I catch Jude, then Jude is with me in the next round for everybody to be able to try and run.
2: Open gates. Why do you catch me?
0: Because Jude, you're so fast.
1: She said you're slow, dog.
0: In any case,
1: you didn't like this game?
0: I hated it.
1: You hated it.
0: They used to catch me all the time, so they'd pick me.
1: They'd pick you
0: first.
1: They'd
0: pick me first because
1: bring the round one, dog.
0: Yes, exactly.
1: Bring the round one on the left.
0: So I literally, it was a tough time for me. So I hated that game. And that's why today, I want to know, what were those games that we absolutely hated as kids? Like, whenever someone brought it out, you were just like, no, not that one. I don't know how to count.
1: No, I don't know if I hated it per se, but playing just at a specific time of the day, I hated playing hide and seek.
0: Why?
1: Because I got scared in the dark. Why are you laughing, dog? I did. Guys, I am scared of the dark. This is well documented on the show.
0: Are you still scared of the dark?
1: Yes.
3: Do you sleep with the lights on?
1: No. Because now I'm with my fiance.
0: And there the lights go.
1: And
0: oh
1: now,
0: my goodness.
1: Now
0: the
1: I'm
0: lights
1: scared.
0: Just went out.
1: Now I'm scared.
0: And that's courtesy of our sister station, Radio 2000, David Mashabela, who's in studio with us. Now, Nick, the whole of Radio 2000 knows that you're afraid of the dark.
2: No, that's all they're going to run for the week. Content. Now they're going to embarrass you, bro. Whoa.
1: No, they must embarrass me. And can they check if there's a coffee plunger there? Because we're missing a coffee plunger. Just by the way.
0: Five Drive Family, we want to hear from you. 082-550-5151. Every time a specific game was called out to be played on the playground, in class, at home, at your best friend's place, wherever you were, this is what you heard in your head. Because it felt like a horror movie. It felt terrible. It felt like you were going to get caught because you were around and you couldn't run. Send a voice note, 082-550-5151. What were those games you absolutely hated playing as kids? We know we all had our faves, but what were the ones that you genuinely despised? Send us that voice note immediately.
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1: All right, let's get you through the roads this afternoon. We're going to start down in the Western Cape. If you are leaving the city on the N2, a couple delays being reported at Orchards Quarry due to a broken down vehicle. On the N1 inbound at Marine Drive, a broken down vehicle there as well. Sluggish traffic in KZN as you approach Queen Nandi Drive. That's due to a multi-vehicle accident. The left lane is currently closed. Meanwhile, if you are traveling in Gauteng, on the N1 southbound at Collectors, there's a broken down vehicle. The back of the queues at Atterbury Road. Sluggish traffic on the N1 south at Donny Joubert Freeway as well. Please take note of that. For 5 Drive Traffic, I'm Nick Archibald.

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Heard that is clueless. Promise it's up if the shoes. All of my is ruthless. 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I'm off the German, I'm woozy. She say, I

0: 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I'ma throw the racks up for you. Hey.
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2: All right, 22 minutes after 3 o'clock, we're delving into the world of games.
1: Yes.
2: We love playing games. We do. Does anyone have a favorite game that they used to have?
1: Hand tennis.
3: Kissing catches.
2: Kissing catches.
1: Ew.
2: Nice.
1: Yucky, Jude.
3: It was sad for me because I was a very slow runner.
1: So they always used to catch you and kiss you?
2: No, he was trying to catch them.
1: And no one didn't catch them. Oh, no. Yeah.
2: I feel that on a spiritual level. I was also too heavy. Jude, do you have a game that you didn't like, though?
3: So it was hide and seek.
2: Yeah.
3: For the same reasons. But I'm over my fear of the dark, just to let everyone know.
1: Hmm.
2: Must be nice.
3: Another game that was played in the dark was mostly at school camps.
1: Yeah.
3: It was called Stalk the Lantern.
1: I remember that.
2: Stalk the Lantern.
3: I hated it.
1: I loved it.
3: I was the lantern. I was like, I told the counselors, yo, I don't want to play. And I just chill by the lantern because it's light.
1: He used to sit by the lantern because he was afraid of the dark.
2: What do you mean? Oh, because you were afraid of
1: the
2: dark.
1: So he would sit with the lantern. Ugh, that's so boring.
2: I only started liking Stalk the Lantern in grade 6 when I lost a lot of weight, and then they couldn't spot me immediately. And I was like, I'm in, dog. You know what I mean?
1: Please, can I just quickly say, earlier on, I said I was a fat kid. You know what I mean? I just mean I was overweight. Do you know what I mean? That's all I wanted to just...
2: I think we understood what you
1: thank
2: said.
1: Thank you.
2: That's
1: just
2: okay.
1: Making sure.
2: But thank you for...
4: It was very clear.
2: Guys, when I was late for school, my parents used to kick me out the car on the way that I'd roll into school. Dog.
4: That's how
2: big I was. Younger?
1: So please, we're just talking about us here. No one else. Go, Younger.
4: I'm not a fan of Stuck in the Mud. Didn't really like it.
1: Why? I loved Stuck in the Mud.
4: I really hated if I'm being honest, I hated your Let's Run games.
1: Yes.
4: Where you had to run. And I hated Stuck in the Mud the most because when you get touched, you're stuck, right? And if all your friends are stuck, it becomes your responsibility now in the middle of the game to free all of them.
1: Yes.
4: And original Stuck in the Mud rules, it's not when you touch them on the shoulder, they're free. You have to crawl like Shibobo, like between their legs.
2: Yeah.
4: That's how you free someone who's been stuck in the mud. And every time people would be like, Younger, free me. And I'd run and I wasn't. I was also a little bit of an overweight child.
1: Uh-huh.
4: So I'd run and then I'd be like, oh, it's time to get down. And like,
2: so real.
4: Yes, and quickly like
1: tumble
2: so
1: and
2: real.
1: Rumble.
4: Yes, and quickly like, you know, tussle through everyone's legs. But then in doing so, I'd always get caught. So everyone, not even everyone, I'd always free one person at the very least. And then I'd get caught. And that's it for the game. Because everyone would be like, we're freeing at least three, Younger. How are you freeing one and giving up?
2: We have shared trauma.
1: We do.
2: Shared trauma. Another game I hated, Shibobo. Why were we doing that, guys? I used to get shibobo'd because I wasn't good at football. I was so bad at football, they said, I think you'd be a good goalkeeper. That's what they said to me, dog. That's what they said to me. And then I used to get shibobo'd the whole day. I'd just be hanging out, having my lunch, my third lunch, to be honest. And I just get shibobo'd. It was rough. Anyway, Ange, talk to us. What do you say?
5: It wasn't games. It was athletics days and hurdles. Guys, hurdles. I would run up to the thing and run around it or completely stop and turn back. It was mortifying. I didn't play running games because I couldn't.
1: I've never done a hurdle in my life.
2: Yeah,
1: In my entire life.
4: I just said no.
1: Yeah.
4: I remember when they wanted us to do it. You know, there was like athletics day when everyone did everything.
1: Yeah.
4: It was like primary and early high school maybe. I would say I'm not doing that.
1: Yes, me too.
4: I'm not doing the hurdles.
2: Or put me on the outside lane so I can just run around the hurdles. Like either the lane 1 or lane 8. I'm good.
1: Fran?
6: Zanelli, I was also a round child. But in spite of that, I didn't mind the running game so much because sometimes like your size could give you momentum. What I did hate was the game with the stockings or any skipping game for that matter.
1: Yeah.
6: It's not only round, I was very uncoordinated as well. So I end up flat on my face and nose.
1: Oh no, babe.
3: What is the stocking game called again?
1: There's so many different names.
3: The one where you go in and out.
4: Yeah, the one where you...
1: Inside, outside, inside, on. I genuinely don't know what
4: I was going to say, I don't know what it's called.
1: Yeah.
3: But you know what I'm talking about.
1: I do.
4: It has like different names.
1: Yeah.
4: Like, not just in South Africa. I think there's even like variations like abroad.
1: Yes. I know, like, for example, like, it's club there in the Eastern Cape. 0825505151. We want to know, what was that game that you hated as a kid? You just couldn't play it. You sucked, actually. And you know what? It's okay. Send it through to us.
7: Big T-shirt Billy. Watch on my wrist, but I want that diamond. Talk crazy when I pull up in sight. Mile high. 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Talk

0: stylish. Talk big t-shirt, Billy. 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
1: Eilish.
0: Watch on my wrist, but I want that.
1: 28 minutes after 3. You're hanging with your besties on the radio. Zanele, Nick, Younger, Jude, Masego, Shabzi, Medallion, and Five Drive Family. Right about now, we're getting through these games that you absolutely hated whenever someone would play them. And you genuinely didn't want to play, but you didn't want to be left out.
2: Yeah, so maybe you made a different plan. Like Jude, when they played Stalk the Lantern, said, I'll just be the lantern. Which is a good plan.
1: Sure.
2: If hide and seek was being played in the dark, I'd get found first. Also, it was difficult because I was a round child. It was really hard to hide. No one talks about that struggle, dog.
3: No, it's true. Either had, like, no, I get this. I also didn't appreciate hide and seek.
2: It was hard.
3: Yeah, bro. It was. Like, you... We actually, I think we flourished in hide and seek where you can go 1, 2, 3, I block myself. Because
2: yes, 1, 2, 3,
3: when they're busy
2: banger,
3: looking
2: yeah.
3: for others, you keep moving. You're not even yeah. hiding. Yes. You're just in stealth yes. mode. Everyone else can hide for the rest of the day.
2: Right, you could see me through a tree, dog. Like I used to hide behind a tree and you could see me in the branches, dog.
1: You would hide.
2: Just because I was tall, but I was round. I was a lot of things.
1: A tall, round baby. Love
2: I was 11. But I mean, yeah, sure. We'll go with baby.
1: I'd hide behind the door and the door would close. So, you know.
2: I don't even know what that means.
4: Yeah, what does that
2: what
4: mean?
2: Actually, to just
1: I took up
2: turn
1: the hole behind of the door. It would not open because I was there.
2: Oh,
1: because
2: you were hiding behind
1: yes,
2: the door.
1: Yes, exactly.
2: Oh, okay. Yeah. Okay. Oh,
4: so you made the door locked.
2: Yeah.
4: Without locking it.
1: Essentially, oh, Judy. Hectic. Thank you. Aubrey, take us home.
5: How's it, guys? Hi. Love your show. It's Aubrey here.
1: Love you.
5: There's a game that we used to play at school. Mm. It's called Copa Stump. Now,
2: wow.
5: Copa Stump is actually all the rugby gents will know yeah. exactly what yeah, I'm talking yeah. about. But this was like a physical run at each other, tackle. You know, it almost helped you get stronger, physical, prepare your body for when you do play a physical rugby match.
1: Hi, bro.
5: But, yo, I hated it. Yo, my
2: horrible.
5: Body was so sore during the week, sitting in class. Can't even write because your forearm is in pain.
1: Your body was like sore. For a game.
2: No, so it was wild. So Corpus Stump, I know we're going to be late for news now, but Corpus Stump was crazy. So you know how a rugby field's like 100 meters long and then like 70 meters wide.
1: Okay.
2: They would put you into a corner that was 6 meters squared. So 6 meters by 6 meters. And they'd put all 8 forwards from first team, all 8 forwards from second team. And they'd go, no ball. You're not playing. It's just you guys are attacking. You guys are defending. Run into each other. And you do it for like 45 minutes. It was horrible.
1: Sounds like a cult.
2: Well, I mean, to be fair, first team rugby at schools are a cult.
1: Are very cultish.
3: Yeah, shave your heads. And they all shave their heads.
2: I literally shaved my head. How did you know?
1: Oh, no. Five Drive Family, don't go anywhere. In a bit, we find out what is on the USB that we found yesterday.
6: Coming up in your headlines, Johannesburg Mayor Dada Morero says plans are underway to ensure that the money owed to Rand Water and Eskom is paid before the end of this month. And Eastern Cape COGTA MEC Zolile Williams says they are putting a stop to irregular expenditure in the Nelson Mandela Bay Metro through identifying evergreen contracts. I'll have details for you on these stories and others at 4 o'clock.
7: Well, we're here at one of our featured matches, and I must say I'm really looking forward to it. The atmosphere is terrific, and alongside me is Jude Van Veek.
8: Five Drive Sport with Jude.
4: Well, kicking it off with rugby, Springbok coach Rassie Erasmus says Scotland's impressive 47-38 victory over Argentina had no bearing on his team selection for Saturday's test at Loftus. Instead, Erasmus has remained committed to his season-long plan of exposing as many players as possible to test rugby as he builds squad depth ahead of next year's Rugby World Cup. The Bok coach has made 10 changes to the starting lineup and says the rotation strategy is part of the bigger picture.
9: That didn't play a role at all. If we played the first match, Italy, and the second match, England, this team was not picked for specific reasons surrounding Scotland. It was for us to make sure that when we go into the World Cup next year, we know who can do what when. and how, and under pressure and not under pressure. So some combinations were more picked with that in mind.
4: Then, former UFC champion Dricus du Plessis is eager to showcase a more complete version of himself when he battles former welterweight champion Kamaru Usman in Oklahoma City on the 18th of July. 11 months have passed since du Plessis lost his middleweight belt to Khamzat Chimaev in a frustrating fashion. But the former champ says he is eager to test himself against the Nigerian nightmare.
10: We've been talking about the fight for a long time. He's mentioned the fight way before we made the fight, and I said, well, cool, I'll take that fight. Because now people say, why don't you fight Imamov? I don't mind that fight either. I want to fight somebody that gets me to my title again.
4: The FIFA World Cup quarterfinals are now confirmed, and in case you don't know what the picture looks like, quarterfinal number one sees a repeat of the 2022 semi-final when France go up against Morocco. Quarterfinal number two sees Spain taking on Belgium. The third clash will be England up against Norway, while it wraps up with Argentina taking on Switzerland. Taking you to Wimbledon, the quarterfinals continue. Taylor Fritz plays Alexander Zverev, Flavio Cabolli in action against Arthur Ferry. Then in the women's draw, there is live action on at the moment. Linda Noskova, she is currently up against Elise Mertens. It is Noskova who leads one set to love. Marta Kostyuk is one set to love up against Jasmine Paolini. Then in the men's draw a bit later, Taylor Fritz plays Alexander Zverev. Oh, I've mentioned that already. So that's it for now. Jude van Wyk, 5FM Sports.
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2: We start in KZN. An accident on the N2 North. A Queen Nandi drive is still causing major delays, so please do take note of that. If you are travelling on the N2 South at Mgeni Road interchange, an accident is closing the right-hand lane. Please do approach with caution or find alternative routes. On the N3 South at Cliffdale, a broken down vehicle has been cleared. Then in Gauteng at the N1 North at Linwood, there's a broken down vehicle, so take note of that. On the N12 West at Kamara Street, delays there due to a broken down vehicle. The back of the queues at the R59. Some sluggish traffic on the N1 North at Albertina Sisulu Road, also a broken down vehicle there. And finally, if you are travelling down in the Western Cape at Marine Drive on the N1 inbound, there's a broken down vehicle. Some congestion building at Kuiberg Interchange, nothing major to worry about currently. If anything changes, I'll keep you updated. For 5 Drive Traffic, I'm Nick Archibald.

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4: 5.

0: girl, we need to run this back.
1: It's Kalani and Missy Elliott with Back and Forth. Don't you love when legends just like creep out of the, you know, nooks and crannies of life,
2: out of the woodwork?
3: It's so cool. And what a banger.
1: A banger.
3: A banger.
1: Yeah. Banger. No mash. 18 minutes to 4 on the clock, 5 Drive family. And right now, we need to figure something out as a family.
3: Yeah, we do. So obviously we went on this journey over the last couple of weeks trying to find the USB.
1: Yes.
3: And we told you that what's on the USB, as told to us by Sagos, the greatest producer ever, said to us, guys, this is a matter of like destabilizing South Africa if this information to get into the wrong hands.
1: Yeah.
3: It is what is on this memory stick will change the course of South Africa forever.
1: Mm. It's like I just got chills thinking about it.
3: So Sagos is in my ear right now. Okay. She's saying open the memory stick. Okay. There's only one file on here. There's one file.
1: She says play it. Okay, she's giving it a thumbs up.
3: Okay, I'm playing it. All right.

0: She sent a message in the group. Yeah, what were you going to say?
1: No, I'm just... It sounds like I've had a lot of adult drinks and I'm at the club.
0: It does sound a bit clubby, but that's the thing. I'm just like, who could that be? Because she says, this is your clue as to something that belongs to someone.
2: Something that belongs to someone.
0: So does this song belong to someone?
2: Yeah, I think that's okay. That's a nod. Okay.
0: Okay.
2: Can we play it one more time? And then 082-550-5151, 5 Drive Family, tell us, do you recognize maybe the song or like the artist on the song?
0: Yeah, it sounds bad for you. It's Masego playing guessing games with us for
2: me. Well, that's exactly what it feels like. We spent all this time trying to find a memory stick to play a 14-second confusing sound to the whole nation. I mean, what are we doing here?
0: 5 Drive Family, you got to come through. Masego says she's going to come and put us out of our misery in a bit. But she wants to see if we can guess what it is. So we're going to keep our guesses to ourselves. I actually don't have one right now. 082-550-5151. Who does that belong to? That sound. It is an artist, right?
3: Yeah.
2: I mean, it definitely sounds like a song, but maybe it's like, I don't know.
0: That's why I'm like.
3: It's giving music.
0: It is giving music. It's not an intro song. I'm just making sure. Okay, 5 Drive Family, 082-550-5151. Whom does it belong to? Kesana.

0: It's 12 minutes to 4 on the clock. Five Drive family, Masego is playing guessing games with us as we hear no Hannah Ray and Josh Wolf. Literally. It's 12 minutes to 4. I still don't have an answer, to be quite honest. Please play it again, Nicholas. Like, let's hear this. Five Drive family, we asked you.
1: Yeah, the first file.
0: Yes.
1: Yeah, on this memory stick we've been searching for forever. And guys, I put it in. It's 14 seconds.
0: Mm.
1: Okay, we'll play it.

0: Yeah, no.
1: It's definitely a song.
0: It is.
2: So it was just that file on there alone.
1: That was the only thing. I have that app called Disk Drill, which you can like see what's been deleted before, these kind of stuff.
0: Yes.
1: And I found nothing else.
2: Sure. Hectic.
0: Okay. Five Drive family, let's hear what you have to say. Like, what do you think? What do you think it is? Whomst does it belong to?
3: Good day, 5FM. This is Rushdie from Kids Beach. I think it's Liquid Deep. You don't have to be alone.
0: Don't freaking lie. What?
4: Hey guys, Mark here from Durban. That is Liquid Deep. You don't have to be alone. Ooh.
5: Ah, Zumaria, that is Liquid Deep. You don't have to be alone. I know that song. It's from my crofties.
0: Don't get me excited.
6: That song is Liquid Deep. You don't have to be alone.
0: No!
6: You don't have to be alone.
0: I will die.
6: I think it's Liquid Deep.
0: I will die.
7: It sounds like Liquid Deep. You don't have to be alone.
0: There's no freaking ways.
1: Segos.
0: No. Darlings. Darling, you freaking have to be like serious right now.
8: What did you guys guess?
0: I didn't have a guess,
1: but the whole Five Drive family has said Liquid Deep.
0: Yeah.
1: So it's a Liquid Deep song.
0: I also did think it might have been Timo ODV. I won't lie, because he's very like club music. Jude mentioned club music, so I was like, yeah, the club.
2: Or Dominic Neal.
0: Yes. Mm.
8: I think, starting from now, I need to organize to test all of you, your ears.
1: Oh, what?
8: But the Five Drive family is actually correct.
1: What's happening with Liquid Deep?
8: We have the legendary duo coming in because the USB you guys have been looking for, and I've been very stressed about it and shouting Nick about it, is the manager actually sent me their exclusive song. And they said to me, we haven't played this song in the country and we want to give it to Drive to actually play it for the first time.
1: That is so epic.
2: That's very cool.
0: This is everything. When
1: is it happening, Segos?
8: Next week, Wednesday at 4 p.m. Exclusive legendary duo, Liquid Deep, will be on Five Drive.
0: Oh, come
1: that
0: on.
1: Is so epic.
0: Oh, come on.
1: That is so epic.
0: Wait, come back. Masaho, this is you are an award-nominated queen.
8: Darling.
0: And this is why we need you to win that award. Because what do you mean you secured Liquid Deep? Didn't we tell Masaho we wanted Liquid Deep like last year or something like that?
1: Yes, she's been working.
8: Yeah.
0: Yo, Masaho. Okay, Masaho, please tell us how we can vote for you to win that award, my sister. Because
8: send a radio producer space Masaho to 33329.
0: Radio producer space Masaho to 33329.
1: Let's get it. Let's get it. Thank you, Sego.
0: Please be serious so that Masaho can win this award, Five Drive family, because do you see the work she's putting in for you? We're bringing an entire Liquid Deep.
1: Yes, we are.
0: No, we actually have to do something for them. Like, this is...
1: We got to celebrate them. Not only are they bringing us new music, we got to talk about the music that shaped an entire generation.
0: Right? Generations.
1: Maybe there's a way in which we can connect Liquid Deep with newer listeners of their music. I don't know if I'm making sense.
0: As in like Gen Alpha, Gen Z, the people that you would have thought aren't their biggest fans but actually are.
1: Yeah, exactly. That's what I'm saying. Because
0: like
1: my sister bumps Liquid Deep all the time.
0: Really?
1: Yeah.
2: We have to go five levels deep.
0: I love this.
2: You know what I mean?
0: I love this. And Five Drive family, that's exactly what we're going to do.
9: You don't have to be alone.
0: Five Drive family, next week, Wednesday, 4 p.m., according to Masaho, our award-nominated producer, we are getting to see Liquid Deep on Five Drive for the very first time. Be here. It's going to be epic. Beyond Defeat.

0: a two-piece suit. What's nice about a two-piece suit that is black is that you can style it either way. You can just play around with things because akuzothwa ba, oh, unala suit I green. Oh, we're going to remember a green suit. And then the other thing that I would say is a pair of clean white sneakers mm-hmm. that you can wear. Mm-hmm. And then lastly, a coat. It can be camel or black.
1: Okay.
0: Yeah, but I would say fur because I'm me.
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0: It's Teddy Swims with Mr. Know-It-All. It is run about 3 minutes to four on the clock. I have a question.
1: Yeah? What's your question? You look very upset.
0: I am.
1: Why?
0: Because of scammers.
2: Who's scamming?
0: There are scammers everywhere. Everywhere I look, there are scammers.
3: She's looking at Nick. Oh my gosh.
0: Wow.
1: Yeah, Zanelli and I are... We're at a crossroads in our relationship. Oh,
2: did you scam her?
1: No, I've never scammed her.
0: So, Five Drive family.
1: Maybe one time. What?
0: Today we want to know, for the Great Divide, have you or do you know of scamming that happens in the industry that you work in?
1: Yeah, and if you don't, that's okay. Maybe you heard about a different industry.
0: Yes, where scamming happens.
1: Exactly. Maybe tell us, do this. When you send a voice note in, tell us what industry you're in so that we know a little bit about you.
0: Yeah.
1: And then tell us whether or not there are scammers in there.
0: 100%.
1: Also, then we'll assess, because if you say finance,
0: so much scamming.
1: Exec.
0: This is South. Exec.

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1: In your sports, Rassie Erasmus prioritizing squad growth over short-term results, and I've got the latest from Wimbledon. That I'm off you at 4:30.

0: Good afternoon for 5 Drive News. I am Yangam Joli. The University of KwaZulu-Natal has ordered a rewrite of several law exams after confirming that 7 module exam papers were leaked. The university says the affected exams will be rewritten after students return for the second semester, giving them more time to prepare. UKZN has appointed an independent team to investigate how the papers were leaked, how many people were involved, and how far the leak spread. The university says anyone found responsible could face disciplinary action, a civil claim, or criminal charges. Johannesburg Mayor Tata Morero says plans are underway to ensure that the money owed to Rand Water and Eskom is paid before the end of this month. The remarks follow National Treasury's decision to temporarily withhold the equitable share of 69 municipalities in the country in a bid to instill strict fiscal discipline and root out financial misconduct. Morero was briefing the media in Johannesburg.
1: Rand Water and Eskom will receive their funds by mid-July, as the equitable share will then come into the city. Our existing unauthorized, irregular, fruitless and wasteful expenditure, a reduction strategy was revised to align with National Treasury's guidance and the FMMA Circular 111 and 68.
0: Eastern Cape COGTA MEC Zolile Williams says they are putting a stop to irregular expenditure in the Nelson Mandela Bay Metro through identifying evergreen contracts. The Metro is one of the municipalities whose equity share has been withheld due to non-compliance despite National Treasury intervention. Williams says they will engage with the Finance Minister to reconsider the withholding of the Metro's equity share.
2: The minister is ready to release funding, but we must be clear about what is it that we're going to do so that Treasury can release the funding. But we would want the funds to be released the earliest as possible, but we have not yet struck an agreement with the minister. So we need to first deal with our own in-house issues before we can convince him properly.
0: And lastly, SASSA in the Eastern Cape has dismissed 14 officials for alleged fraud, corruption and misconduct. These cases include the alleged fraudulent approval of social grants, unlawful changes to beneficiaries' banking details and other irregular grant administration practices. Provincial SASSA spokesperson Thabisa Nondwai says 11 other officials are currently facing disciplinary hearings.
3: The implicated cases were identified across several local offices in the province and have been referred to the South African Police Service for criminal investigation. SASSA says it has adopted a zero-tolerance approach to corruption and is pursuing legal measures to recover all funds lost through fraudulent activities.
0: Your top story at 4 o'clock. The University of KwaZulu-Natal has ordered a rewrite of several law exams after confirming that 7 module exam papers were leaked. For 5 Drive News, I am Yangam Joli.
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5: In KZN on the N3 South, a multi-vehicle accident is causing major delays at Linfield Park. The right lane is closed. On the N2 South, the ramp from the N3, there's a broken down vehicle there. Up in Gauteng, some sluggish traffic on the N1 northbound. That's due to law enforcement. The back of the queues at the N12 Southern Bypass. At Olifantsfontein on the R21 North, there's a broken down vehicle. That's causing delays all the way up and to Nalmapius Drive. Finally, down in the Western Cape, a broken down vehicle on the N1 inbound at Marine Drive is causing major delays. Please take note of that. For 5 Drive Traffic, I'm Nick Archibald.
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0: It's Harry Styles with Aperture on 5FM. 11 minutes after 4, 5 Drive family, you hang out with your besties on the radio. Zanele, Nick, Younger, Jude, Masego, Shabzi, Medallion with you until 6 p.m. And firstly, I just want to say, I hate scammers.
1: You hate scammers.
0: I hate scammers. I hate scammaging. I hate anyone who scammages.
2: When they scam and ram it.
0: Yes, oh. Thank you, Younger. I'm so glad.
1: What about...
0: It's disgusting. All right.
1: I was reading an interesting article about how now in this digital age, universities and businesses need to be careful of AI agents within their companies and within their universities of committing scams unsolicited.
0: Do you see?
1: As in like AI now goes... Hey, I want to scam my own employee.
0: No.
1: And then, yeah. So what these clever people are doing, much more clever than I am, they are basically creating like copies of your agents that would live within your business. Chat to your IT people about this. This is a true thing. They are basically making copies of your AI agents and then using the copy of that to commit fraud and like steal information and steal money.
3: What?
0: There's no ways. And 5 Drive family, do you see what we're talking about scamming today?
4: The Great Divide. The Great Divide. The Great Divide on 5 Drive. Which side are you on?
0: You better not be on the scamming side. We don't like scammers, yeah?
3: See?
2: We're going to call the coppers on you.
0: That's right, see? And 5 Drive family, I remember a time. It was a time when I was bright-eyed and just like bushy-tailed, so excited about the world.
1: But you're still so bright-eyed and bushy-tailed.
0: I was bright-eyed and bushy-tailed times 100. Now it's just 50.
1: Okay.
0: Yes. And now, my friend, I was learning the ins and outs of this industry that we work in.
1: Oh, my word. Were you scorned?
0: I was scorned.
1: Oh, no.
0: I want to tell you, 5 Drive family, about the entertainment industry. So how it works is sometimes there are these agencies, and not every agency is like this. But these agencies that are skibbingerish, that are scamming, what they do is they will go to the client who is Jude and say, Jude, you want to throw a party? Jude goes,
2: Yes.
0: Amazing. Thank so you, then Yanga. I go, okay, let me get, a few service providers. I go, let me get Nick and let me get Yanga. They're going to host together. They're going to be the MCs. All right.
3: I like that.
0: You like it. Jude, I'm so glad you like it.
3: For then my party.
0: Exactly. I go, Jude, how much money do you have to pay these two?
3: 50,000 rand.
0: 50,000 rand, perfect. 50,000 rand each?
3: No, together.
0: Together, perfect.
1: Now I want more.
0: Nick and Younger, hey, what's up? How are you guys? You guys want to come and work for Jude's party?
1: Yes.
2: Yeah, okay.
0: Oh, beautiful. So, Nick and Younger, I actually have 15,000 rand each for the both of you.
2: Did you say 15?
0: 15,000 rand each for the both of you.
1: That's nice.
0: So instead
1: Thank
0: of 25,000 rand, I offer you 15.
2: Each?
1: Do I know that?
0: No, you don't. Okay. That's the thing.
1: And I'm then, and taking then you, what you give
0: No, wait. You come back and you go, wait, I want more, just like you said. And then I go, damn it. Client said they'll only give you 1,000 rand more. And then I pocket the 9,000 rand. Well, 18 with the, from the both of you.
1: Yeah.
0: So that's what they do. And that's the scamming that happens in the entertainment industry.
2: It's disgusting.
0: It is disgusting. It's so wrong.
1: I mean... Just to play devil's advocate.
0: What are you playing devil's advocate for?
1: When it comes to these situations, there's a certain amount of money that the agency would need to make through that event.
0: No. I'm talking about line items. Where the line item is 50,000 rand for the MCs. And then there's still the agency getting their own money as well.
1: Yes, but they've got to make some sort of money.
2: What's an
1: to get you a job, is what I'm saying. Yes. So they've given you a gig. Do they not get anything for getting you a gig?
2: What Zanel is saying is the amount they are owed has been determined already.
0: Mm.
2: And then there's 50,000 rand for this person they want you
0: exactly.
2: to find.
0: Exactly.
2: So now they're trying to make a profit on top of the amount that they were already going to get that was decided.
0: Thank you, Younger. Yes. Advocate of the devil, do you have more to say?
1: That's how business works.
0: Yes.
1: Margins and stuff like that.
0: Exactly, but they increase the margins. It's not the normal, we'll take a small fraction or whatever it is.
1: Devil's advocate rests.
0: Thank you, devil's advocate. Get out, actually.
1: Even though he's right.
0: Oh, my goodness. No, you're not. And 5 Drive family, this is the thing. That's what happens in our industry. And this is why we're asking, does scamming happen in your industry? If so, what is it? 0825505151.
1: And tell us what industry you're in.
0: Yes.
1: We want to know a little bit about you. Maybe you are in the finance industry, maybe in the arts or creative work or agency work, whatever it is.
0: Are you a doctor? Do they scam there?
2: I have a story.
0: Oh my! Younger has a story. Do not go anywhere, 5 Drive family. Stick around. 0825505151. What industry are you part of? And is there scamming that happens in there? If so, tell us about it.

0: Billie Eilish on 5FM, baby.
1: We're talking about scams. Have you been scammed? Do you work in an do you work in an industry that has known scammers? Or there are scams going on? 0825505151. Zan was scammed because they didn't pay you your rate. Is that correct?
0: No, so like they would tell the client that I'm charging like 50 million rand, and then they'll give me like 30 million rand.
1: Yeah.
0: Yeah.
1: That's a nice amount of money though.
0: Yeah, it is.
1: But they stole 20 million.
0: Exactly.
1: Okay. Younger said earlier she had a story, but she said it when you said something about doctors.
0: About doctors.
1: Younger, is that correct?
2: It actually is.
1: Oh my word.
2: I have like a story. But I have to like remove the story from me, right?
0: Okay.
2: So it happened.
1: It didn't happen to you.
2: No, not me. For real though, it really didn't. Oh, okay. This happened at like a hospital where someone was being treated, right?
0: Mm.
2: So luckily our family has someone who has medical experience, and someone needed a doctor.
0: Okay.
2: So they were admitted to like a hospital.
0: Yes.
2: And the hospital was like looking after this person and everything, and they were like trying to find a diagnosis, and they eventually diagnosed this person, a specific doctor diagnosed this person with a specific diagnosis that was actually incorrect. But it's not that was incorrect because there was a mistake. It was incorrect on purpose. Like they purposely misdiagnosed this person.
1: No way.
2: And they purposely misdiagnosed them so that they could give them the incorrect medication. And eventually their like health deteriorated to a point where things were looking like the person was going to pass away. And then the doctors were saying, oh, don't you think like you should speak to this person about being an organ donor? And everyone was like,
0: what?
2: And then eventually they spoke to the medical person who has expertise in their in the family.
0: Yes.
2: The person checked like their records and everything and said they shouldn't be getting this medication. This is for this condition. They spoke to the doctor who said, oh, yeah, you're right. That was a mistake. It is the wrong condition. That night, the family flew the person out of the hospital because they realized that there was actually a bit of like a...
1: an agenda.
2: An agenda. Yes. They're like a dark medical agenda with a group of dark doctors.
0: Guys, you know how scary that is? Like, what if they're like harvesting organs for like rich people or something?
2: Nobody knows, but it...
1: That is so, I want to swear.
2: But my thing
1: is so messed up.
2: The reason we were like, oh, this is so... it's criminal also, but also really scammy is... no one would have known if there wasn't a person with medical experience in the family.
1: So
2: imagine how many families or how many people might have gone through something similar, but they don't have, let's say, a doctor.
1: In the family.
2: In the
1: family. Exactly.
3: So basically the medicine that was prescribed to them was the wrong medicine, i.e. that medicine would have killed them?
2: Yes, but it was making their actual condition worse. So it's like giving you medication for, I don't know.
0: Like to make your headache worse.
2: Yes.
0: Like the opposite of paracetamol.
2: Basically.
1: Wow.
2: It was dark.
1: That is terrifying.
0: I need some music.
1: I need a break.
0: Younger, thank you for telling us that. Hey, you criminal doctors, stop it. 0825505151.
1: Thank you for that. It was really, really just hit home, bro. Zan for president after that speech, I swear.
0: 0825505151 family. We want to hear from you. What industry are you part of? And are there scammers in it? Are there scams that go on? Tell us for the Great Divide.
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1: Down in KZN on the N3 southbound, if you are traveling near Cliffdale Interchange, an earlier broken down vehicle has been cleared. However, if you are traveling on the N2 south before Edwin Swales Interchange, there's a broken down car there. Up in Gauteng, some delays at Pretoria Main Road. That's just your mainline congestion between Allendale Road and New Road. Sluggish traffic on the N1 south at Buccleuch Interchange. On the N4 East at the ramp from the N1. That's due to a broken down vehicle though. Should clear in the next bit. And then finally down in the Western Cape, a Marine Drive on the N1 inbound. That earlier broken down vehicle I spoke of has been cleared. Meanwhile, if you are traveling at Okavango on the N1 inbound, there's a broken down vehicle there. I'll keep you updated throughout the afternoon for 5 Drive Traffic. I'm Nick Archibald.
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0: 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The next winner could be you. 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

0: It's Don Toliver with E85. 28 minutes after 4, 5 Drive Family. Judy and Nikki, do you have stories about scamming in your industry?
1: No, not really. I mean...
0: It's giving scammer.
1: I mean, sometimes here on radio, we do lie. We don't scam people, don't get me wrong, but we do lie about things sometimes.
0: No, I don't lie about anything.
2: I don't lie about anything.
3: I do the news.
1: You guys are such liars, man. Shut up. Judy, what do you say?
0: Five Family, we don't know what he's talking about. Judy, go ahead.
1: You guys,
2: Well, it's not my industry because okay. I'm not a mechanic.
0: Oh, yes. Tell us more.
2: So my parents try to get a car fixed.
0: Okay.
2: So we got this mechanic. Family friend, mind you.
0: I love a family friend mechanic.
2: He's no longer a family friend.
0: Yeah. Of course not.
1: I think Zanele also has a family friend mechanic. We'll talk about it, yeah?
2: So the car needed new engine parts.
0: Yeah.
2: So he was like, okay, I'm gonna take these parts for reference so I can show the people what I'm looking for.
0: Did he sell them?
2: No. You know what he did?
0: What did he do?
2: He filed all the rust off and came back with the same parts.
0: No!
2: As if they were new.
1: Studio crowd, come in. That is unbelievable work.
0: No
1: Sorry.
0: Ways.
1: It's diabolical, but that is actually hilarious.
0: That's a family friend.
2: He had a drug problem, which should have been the first red flag.
1: Oh, I
0: was
1: going,
0: you know, sometimes
1: things.
0: You need to blame the people that decide to go to the family mechanic with a problem.
1: And sometimes you need to blame the family mechanic.
2: Yeah, thank you.
0: Okay.
1: Anyway, Zan is going to tell us next on the show about her family mechanic.
0: No, I'm not.
1: Who multiple times.
0: No, I'm not.
1: I think, you know, Zan's been e-hailing for... like months on end.
2: I don't even want to see your bowl.
1: She still has a car, but it's with the family mechanic. And if you're listening right now, my dog, release the car. Please, bro, please.
4: Coming up in your headlines, National Treasury says the responsibility of implementing consequence management against officials who fail to comply with the Municipal Finance Management Act lies with the municipal councils. And the University of KwaZulu-Natal has ordered a rewrite of several law exams after confirming that 7 module exam papers were leaked. I'll have details for you on these stories and others at 5 o'clock.
5: Julie Van Vake, he does the sports, Julie Van
2: Vake. Well, kicking off with rugby, Springbok coach Rassie Erasmus says Scotland's impressive 47-38 victory over Argentina had no bearing on his team selection for Saturday's test at Loftus. Instead, Erasmus has remained committed to his season-long plan of exposing as many players as possible to test rugby as he builds squad depth ahead of next year's Rugby World Cup. The Bok coach has made 10 changes to the starting lineup and says the rotation strategy is part of the bigger picture.
6: That didn't play a role at all. If we played the first match, Italy, and the second match, England, this team was not picked for specific reasons surrounding Scotland. It was for us to make sure that when we go into the World Cup next year, we know who can do what when. And how, and under pressure and not under pressure. So some combinations were more picked with that in mind.
2: Then in football, Egypt head coach Hossam Hassan blasted the officiating after his side's dramatic 3-2 World Cup last 16 loss to Argentina, claiming the referee was unfair and that the tournament was directed towards Argentina. Egypt had led 2-0 before Argentina struck 3 times in 13 minutes, capped by Enzo Fernandez, a stoppage time winner. Hassan argued his team were denied a penalty moments earlier when Julian Alvarez tackled Mo Salah inside the box, and also pointed to the shirt pull of Hamdi Fati that went unchecked by VAR. The Pharaohs had already seen a goal disallowed for a foul in the build-up, adding to Hassan's frustration. Booked for protesting after the winner, he later said his players had not been shown respect or fair play. So Argentina advanced to face Switzerland in the quarterfinals. That's on Sunday morning at 3 a.m. The other quarterfinals sees a repeat of the 2022 semi-final. France go up against Morocco. Quarterfinal number 2 sees Spain up against Belgium. The third clash will be England up against Norway. Then, taking you to Wimbledon, the quarterfinals continue in the men's draw a bit later, or currently rather. Flavio Coboli, he is up against Arthur Ferry. It is in the first set with Ferry 3-2 up. Coboli on serve. Taylor Fritz also up against Sasha Zverev. It is in the first set. Taylor Fritz leading one love there. Then in the women's draw, that is all wrapped up now. Linda Noskova was up against Elise Mertens, beating Elise Mertens by 2-0. Marta Kostyuk also gaining a straight sets win over Jasmine Paolini. Jude Van Beek, 5FM Sports.
0: That's his name. And just after 4:30, 5Drive family on the way. We're going to be wrapping up this great divide and we're hearing your stories. We want to know, what industry are you in and is there scamming that goes on? Or perhaps you know of another industry. Maybe you're saying, no, not in my industry, but this one. You need to hear it. 082-550-5151. 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
7: Five traffic with Nick Archibald.
11: Congestion building down in the Western Cape on the N2 inbound at Rhodes Drive. That's Settlers Way. Nothing major to report though. Broken down vehicle on the N1 inbound at Okavango Road, still causing delays. Meanwhile, if you are traveling at Hindle Road on the R300 South, no major delays anymore. That earlier broken down vehicle has cleared. Up in Gauteng at Van Buren Road on the N3 South, some delays between Van Buren and Geldenhuys interchange on the N1 North.

0: the completion of its pit latrine eradication project to the benefit of more than 3 million learners. But while this marks a significant step forward, it doesn't mean every child is now learning in safe, adequate conditions. The Department of Basic Education's Acting Director for Communications, Terence Kala, joins us this week to chat about the work that still lies ahead to improve school infrastructure. That's Bump in Politics this Thursday after the 8 o'clock news on 5 Breakfast.
1: 5 Breakfast, 6 a.m. to 9 a.m.
2: with Nick Hammond. From the Blight River.

0: besties are in the radio. We're on your...
1: Hey?
0: What?
2: Hello.
1: What happened? Besties are on the radio and we're on your... No finishes.
0: We're on your airwaves.
3: Okay. Yeah. We're just checking.
0: How long is too long when it comes to making out?
4: 15 seconds.
0: Absolutely not.
2: 15 seconds. Bruh.
0: For me, answer's never.
4: How long could you kiss for? Let's just investigate here for a second, Zanele.
0: 4 or 5 hours.
4: That's is not revolting.
0: Possible. No, it is possible.
1: No, if it's a task, if you're trying to like break a record, it's possible. But you don't really find people necessarily kissing nonstop.
0: Please, can everyone give me a kiss? Come closer. Come on, guys. You don't wanna. Mbah.

0: It's Zara Larson with Girls Girl on 5FM. 20 to 5 on the clock. 5 Drive family, you hang out with your besties. And we're asking you, is there scamming in your industry? This industry that you work in, does it happen? And if not, where have you heard about scamming from? Googs McGoogs, talk to us, baby.
1: Hey, friends.
0: Hi.
1: Googs McGoogs here. So, oh my gosh. So funny that we were talking about this, because we were talking about this earlier. I went to an audition, so I go to some castings here and there, some like acting and modeling, you know.

0: going to a casting. Fine. Afterwards, I was chatting with this girl. I was like, no, I was with this agency, you know, and they paid me the day rate. They didn't pay me the usage. And then we're the same agent, and our agent sent an email to that agent. He's like, no, you need to pay her. They did not, still not pay her. So it's bad in the entertainment industry. Thanks for the topic. I love you.
1: We love you, Gugs.
2: That's one thing. Like, if you are looking to go into the entertainment industry from an advertising point of view, this is a good note for voiceover artists, for actors in different adverts, etc. Know this. If someone says to you there's no usage fee, they are lying. I can send you a document right now that can outline any type of content created for advertising purposes.
1: Yes.
2: That will literally give you the usage fees for 3 months, 6 months, and 9 months. If someone says to you there is no usage fee, they are lying.
1: Scamming.
2: They are scamming you, 100%.
1: Ah, we hate scammers. M, talk to us, honey.
3: Hey, Z.
1: Hi.
3: Last letter. Name. Check.
1: Listening.
3: I'm an e-hailing driver, right?
1: Okay.
3: I am not doing it because I believe in integrity, right?
1: Mm.
3: So, there's other e-hailing drivers. Let's say you have a promotion and a certain e-hailing app says you can pay 50 rand, right? And they've given you a discount of 50 rand. Right, so the total tip you're supposed to pay 100 rand, so they were like 50 rand.
1: Yeah,
3: there's other drivers that would tell you, no, I don't do promotions in here. You are paying me that 100 rand. Don't tell me about that 50 rand discount. I don't care about the discount, you see. So, yeah, just wanted to share that.
1: Thank you, M. Intimidation is what it's giving, bullies.
4: It does get quite wild there on the e-hailing.
1: Really?
4: It does. Like, I think, for instance, because I don't like to argue. Mm. I don't want to talk. I don't want to debate. Don't ask me questions.
1: Yes.
4: Because of that, I will order a specific class of vehicle so I can be like, I'm sorry. This is how much I'm paying. Please don't talk to me about these things. Otherwise, if you're like, oh, let me just request and you order the standard.
1: Yeah.
4: And you're like, oh, I just want to stop at a store and quickly buy milk. They'll be like, I'll wait for you for 1 minute. Hi.
5: Otherwise,
4: and after
5: I'm
4: 1 minute, I'm leaving.
1: Leaving?
4: Like, yes, they'll leave. You'll go outside, they'll be gone.
1: I thought they were like starting the timer or something.
4: No.
1: I don't understand.
4: I was going to say some drivers will see your stop. Like once you get in the car, they'll be like, is there a stop? You'll be like, yeah. They'll be like, I don't do stops.
5: But that's a service that the thing provides.
4: Mind you, your money has already been taken.
2: Yeah, that I don't like about e-hailing services.
1: Yeah.
2: They don't take your money once the trip is completed. They take your money when you order.
1: No, when you think of it.
2: Yeah.
1: You just take it, it's gone. Justin?
6: Hi, guys. Justin here from Durban.
2: Hello, yeah. Justin.
6: So, I'm a graphic designer, and since AI is kind of...
2: Oh, here we go.
6: ...got its horrible claws into our industry, there's so many scammers.
2: Because it's so annoying.
6: They'll get hired as a designer.
1: Yeah.
6: They'll punch in a bunch of words into some AI generative program. And then they'll still have the audacity to charge someone 2-3 hours artwork charges.
1: Mm.
6: Meanwhile, it probably took them like 5-10 minutes just to get the AI to take a whole bunch of other people's work and create something. So, yeah, like that's... There's my industry and scammers.
1: Justin, there's no ways. Because that's disgusting.
2: It happens more often than not. You know what's killing me currently?
1: Yeah.
2: Is like PR agencies who historically would employ writers. You know, communication officers.
1: Yes, yes.
2: And then they just go to Claude or ChatGPT and say, hey, we got this announcement. And you can see the long dashes and you can see the verbosity within the words they're using. Like, it's like there are very talented people, especially in South Africa, talented creatives, people like Justin. Rather hire a Justin.
1: Please.
2: Than go into Claude or ChatGPT and go, you know, give me something beautiful and blue.
1: Beautiful
2: and then
1: and blue.
2: And then you press enter and you have your... It's... Yeah, we're losing the human touch, the human art in work.
1: Exactly. We're losing recipes. Can I tell you about the biggest scam going on right now? I just realized. A friend of mine was telling me about it yesterday. His name is Credo V. Daniels.
4: Is he your friend?
1: No, no, no.
4: Oh.
1: My friend was telling me about him. This guy is Credo V. Daniels, right?
2: Mm.
1: He's an artist in South Africa. Apple Music removed his AI-driven album because he came out and put out a song. It went viral in this country here, South A, the people who listen to that kind of music. And essentially, then he performed on a news platform, sounded nothing like the song.
2: Love it.
1: And then people said, hi, bo, brother.
4: Scammy, scammy.
1: Exactly. Apple Music removed his AI-driven album.
2: Good.
1: And that's literally scamming. But apparently he says his audience doesn't really care. So he's still performing and stuff.
2: Fancy like Applebee's.
1: 13 minutes to 5. 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
1: Is it a hit or a miss? 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
2: Very appropriate, very well thought out. Celebrating the father of our nation.
0: Hey, what do you mean very well thought out?
3: Yeah,
4: what do you mean? It was well thought out.
0: Oh, I thought you were being sarcastic, sorry.
2: No, I was. What do you mean?
0: I'm sorry. We were kind of scared of this theme at the beginning of the week.
2: We are, but we I'm going with confidence.
0: We have to go with confidence because it's a good theme.
2: Like Madiba said, great theme. That's what he said. Okay, so we are appropriating 2013, the year that Nelson Mandela very sadly passed away. But to commemorate his life, we've chosen that year for Hit or Miss this week.
0: Yes.
2: To play, to see who gets into the hit lounge and who gets into the Miss Quarters.
0: Yes.
2: We won 4-1 at the moment. So it's 50% dodgy, 50% great at this point.
0: You just called me dodgy.
2: No, not you.
0: You called me dodgy.
2: No, I said the execution of Hit or Miss this week has been 50% dodgy and
0: 50% good.
2: So
0: you called me dodgy because you're talking about my side.
2: And you said it. Young Jolly is on the chopping block today. Vandaag namhlanje. Jude, do you think she's going to enter the hit lounge?
4: Yes, I have full confidence.
2: Oh, nice. Zan?
0: Yep.
2: Can anyone hear that? I'm joking. It's too soon. Younger. Okay, talk to us. What is your song from 2013? Come on.
5: Thank you. So my song from 2013?
0: Yes.
5: It's by Daft Punk. Are you familiar with Daft Punk?
0: Are you calling Nelson Mandela a punk?
5: Nope, I didn't. And that came out your mouth, girl. Don't put that on me. Don't put that on my hit or miss, girl. Whoa.
2: Whoa, Paul.
0: Yes, okay. It's Daft Punk.
5: And you know who's in Daft Punk?
2: Who?
5: You don't? Oh, well, Pharrell's
0: there. Pharrell, yes.
4: I don't think he's in Daft Punk.
0: He is in Daft
5: he's
0: Punk.
5: He's in the group Daft Punk.
0: He is.
4: No, he's not.
2: I don't know. As far as I know.
4: No, guys.
0: Daft Punk. We're Googling.
4: It's two guys. They're French.
2: Yeah, I also. Yeah, they're deaf.
4: It's two guys.
5: Pharrell's in Daft Punk's music sometimes.
2: Okay, younger. So, what you're trying to say is Daft Punk features on the song.
5: No, I was just saying they're really good friends with Pharrell.
0: And we love
5: just
0: Pharrell.
5: A fun fact. Yes.
2: Shout out to Thomas Bangalter and Guy Manuel de Oman Cristo from
0: Daft
2: Punk.
0: Who wish they were Pharrell, but they're not.
2: Anyway, you continue.
5: Good friends. So, the song I'm going with by Daft Punk, good friends of Pharrell, is Get Lucky.
2: Oh, and Get Lucky. I hope you do this hump day. Jude, what do you say? Hit or miss?
4: I don't know. You're unfamiliar with Daft Punk. But I really love the song, so it's a hit from me.
2: He's not wrong, and it's a hit as well for me. What do you say, Zan?
0: I think the nation and the world got lucky the day that Nelson Rolihlahla Mandela was born. It's a hit.
2: Okay. Hit it, baby. Let's give it a spin on the show. 0825505151. Do you think this track, Get Lucky, Pharrell Williams, not part of Daft Punk, but features on the track?
5: Good friends.
2: Good friends, as they say. You vote now. Hit or miss. Where are you sending Young Jolly? It's 5 Drive on 5 FM. Come on.

0: It's Daft Punk with Pharrell Williams. Good friends. Good friends, man. Mm-mm.
1: Good friends of?
0: Daft Punk.
1: Not part of Daft Punk.
2: No.
0: All right. Five Drive family, where are you sending younger? To the hit lounge or the Miss Quarters?
3: Hey, that was a hit.
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3: Welcome to the hit lounge.
5: Hi, guys.
0: Hi.
5: Trivia for you, don't miss.
0: Yeah.
5: This is a hit. I absolutely love the song back in 2013. Go to the hit lounge.
0: Yay.
6: Zumaria.
0: Hi.
6: Anga, you scammed us. I think we're gonna get the hit count. It's a must. Plus, it was must information as well because you tried to make it 2 or 3. It's a must.
0: Ryan.
7: Yo. So, I think due to all the confusion Younger has
0: nice
7: caused
0: Jude.
7: Me with the artists and
0: friends.
7: The
1: you
7: song and so forth, I'm gonna have to give it a miss. Unfortunately, I'm sorry, and it was Nick's idea. He told me to say mess.
0: Nice. I told you this collusion, enemy of progress.
8: It wasn't me.
0: What wasn't you?
8: That caused confusion.
0: Anthony.
9: Yes, 5FM. Anthony.
0: Hi.
9: Out of Germany. Yes, it's a hit because it's summer and I'm getting lucky. Yes, later on. Yes,
0: hi,
9: it's
0: Sana.
9: A hit.
1: Yes, Anthony.
9: Thank you for great
1: yes,
9: show
1: Anthony.
9: Out of hot Germany. Thank you.
0: Sana.
9: Cheers.
3: Hit. Yeah.
0: Ladies and gentlemen, boys and girls, the newest member of the Hit Lounge, Younger Mdoli.
1: Yes, Younger, welcome to the Hit Lounge.
2: How dare he? How dare this guy walk up to me to welcome me at the entrance?
8: You
2: I don't
8: got
2: think
8: lucky.
2: So. Dude, he started a queue.
1: I did not. You literally, your words were, do you know who's part of Daft Punk?
2: And thank you, Zanelli.
1: And then you
2: this.
1: Said,
2: it was a question.
1: Pharrell Williams.
2: No, that was the end of my question.
0: Full
2: no one
0: stop.
2: Knew. Full stop. Then I went on to a new topic. I said, Pharrell Williams.
1: You know what we're going to do? I'm going to ask Shabzy Medallion to just cut that part. I'm going to play it back to you tomorrow, and then I'm going to ask you to re-explain what you meant.
0: Five Drive family, stick around.
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0: Good afternoon for 5 Drive News. I am Yangam Joli. Suspended Risk and Legal Services head of the city Ekurhuleni has been arrested. The official was placed on precautionary suspension in December last year following allegations of corruption and misconduct and for failing to act against wrongdoing. He came under fire at the Madlanga Commission for allegedly being part of a group that blocked the disciplinary action against suspended EMPD Deputy Chief Julius Mkhwanazi in 2023. National Treasury says the responsibility of implementing consequence management against officials who fail to comply with the Municipal Finance Management Act lies with the municipal councils. This after the equitable shares of 69 municipalities were withheld by Treasury due to financial mismanagement. Treasury's Regulatory Oversight Director, Kinsani Makaneta.
1: When you talk to unauthorized, irregular, fruitless and wasteful expenditure, that stems from non-compliance with the MFMA. Those matters are supposed to be referred to a body called a disciplinary board, where they will investigate whether someone was intentional or they were negligent in the breach of the law. And then what is supposed to happen based on the findings, consequence management is supposed to be implemented.
0: The University of KwaZulu-Natal has ordered a rewrite of several law exams after confirming that 7 module exam papers were leaked. The university says the affected exams will be rewritten after students return for the second semester, giving them more time to prepare. UKZN has appointed an independent team to investigate how the papers were leaked, how many people were involved, and how far the leak spread. And lastly, the UN Maritime Agency condemned the attacks on commercial vessels in the Strait of Hormuz and has urged ship operators to halt all transit through the strait. This after the US said it had struck various targets in Iran after Iranian forces hit commercial vessels in the strait. President Donald Trump has announced that the ceasefire between the two countries is now over. The BBC's Param Gubadi.
2: Reaction from Iran's army's chief of staff, and he has said that if American troops land on our shores, we will make it hell for them, so there will be no way out for them. I don't think Donald Trump has referred to landing any troops there, but before he has mentioned that one of the options he's got is occupying one of the islands in Iran that major oil export is taking place from there. But before that, they started exchanging fire, both Iranians and Americans.
0: Your top story at 5 o'clock. The suspended risk and legal services head of the city of Ekurhuleni has been arrested. For 5 Drive News, I am Yangam Joli.
3: 5 Traffic with Nick Archibald.
4: All right, we're jumping out onto the roads in KZN. A broken down car on the N2 southbound at Edwin Swales has cleared, so no major delays there. Meanwhile, if you are travelling on the N3 south at Hammersdale Interchange, a multi-vehicle accident earlier still causing delays at Linfield Park on the N3 south. Delays there as well. It's a broken down truck in the far left lane. Let's move up to Gauteng now. Multiple delays due to an accident on the N12 west. That's the ramp from the M1 south. Back the queues at Xavier Street. Avoid it if you can. If you are travelling on the R21 north at Rietfontein Interchange, there's a broken down vehicle in the far left lane as well. Let's move down to the Western Cape. Congestion building at the N1 outbound off ramp from the R300. That's Stellenberg Interchange at Kells River Road on the N2 outbound. A broken down vehicle there, adding to your mainline congestion. Police are on the ground at the R300 north Stellenbosch Arterial Road. That is involved in a hijacking, so they've closed an entire lane. Please do find alternative routes. I'll keep you updated again in the next 15 minutes or so. For 5 Drive Traffic, I'm Nick Archibald.
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6: Judas fighting with someone on the team.
7: Judas. 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
6: I don't get it.
7: Because,
6: no, you should.
7: Whoa. Nick spoiled something for me.
6: What did he spoil, my friend?
7: He spoiled Toy Story 5.
8: No, I didn't spoil it. 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
7: And it's called spoiling.
8: I was prompted by our producer because we were talking about things we wanted to do on the show.
7: And you had no consideration of people who haven't watched the film yet.
6: So now it's Masoko's fault.
7: Yo. No, are you deflecting?
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0: It's a new one from Alex Warren with Fever Dream on 5FM. 9 minutes after five, you hang out with your besties, Zanele, Nick, Jude, Yanga, Masego, Shavzi, Medallion, and Listen 5 Drive family. We today need to continue writing the story. We actually need to wrap it up today.
1: Yeah, we do. We're performing it tomorrow.
0: Jude
1: and I are going on our own little adventure on Friday. We're not sure.
0: Apparently, they're going for a two-man wolf pack, like, camping trip or something.
1: No, we're not doing that. We're actually going on a planning session because, remember when you guys abused us on the show? When you made Jude get his nails done, you put a wig on me. Jude and I are having a 3.5 hour meeting between 3 and 6:30 tomorrow afternoon.
2: Friday
1: afternoon.
2: Strategy.
0: What a strategy. What was that?
1: You see, each time we come here, Jude man, we are abused.
0: 5 Drive family. Well, these two work on their strategy. We'll be here, me and Yanga.
2: Hey.
0: And today we need to wrap things up for Storytelling Relay. And this is why you need to come through, 5 Drive family, because essentially in the story, there's not much that's happened if we were like really, really honest.
1: No, we've got to try and move the story forward. We've got to... Okay, let's start at the beginning. Let's beginning. Zanele Jane, where did the Storytelling Relay start?
0: So Felicia, our incredible Felicia, she took a photo with me telling me that she's obsessed with 5 Drive. She's part of the 5 Drive family.
1: Love that. Hi, Felicia.
0: Yes. And she posted it. And when I reposted it, the world began to shake.
3: It's shaking down.
0: From there.
1: Yes.
0: Apparently, Fernando grabbed me and he kissed me.
2: Woo! Are we in France?
0: Allegedly, yes. But now, 5 Drive family, this is what you added yesterday, and this is where you're picking up from. And you need to tell us on the WhatsApp line, 0825505151. How does the story end from here?
4: While Zanella was kissing Fernando in the back of the tent in the blue suit, Felicia saw them. And then she thought to herself, let me take a picture. Maybe if I take this picture and then post it, the earthquake might stop. As she was about to take it.
0: So this is like picture inception. If you're being honest.
2: Perception.
0: Yeah, perception. Because it all began with a story being taken and uploaded to Instagram. Now we're back there again where we're seeing another picture being taken to try and stop the earthquake. So,
1: and
0: you know.
1: Big questions about this picture. Will it be in focus, most importantly? Because cause the question is like, you know what I mean? Because the world's shaking.
0: Good question.
1: How good is Felicia at taking photos? I suppose that's my first question.
0: Good question.
1: I have other questions, but I don't want to digress too much.
0: Have you not? All right. 5 Drive family, essentially, we need to end things off. Is anyone inspired here to tell us what happened next?
2: Yes.
0: Oh, yes.
2: It's me.
0: Judy van Veg, baby.
2: Yes. Felicia indeed took the picture.
0: Yeah.
2: The world didn't stop shaking immediately. So she sent that photo to the Daily Bugle.
0: What? Okay.
2: And then, because it was in the Daily Bugle, Spider-Man came to save the world. The end.
1: I love that.
0: So Spider-Man came to stop the earthquake.
5: The Spider-Man that we have in South Africa, the one who goes to people's birthday parties.
0: Yes. Toddler's birthday parties, to be exact. Yes.
5: That, dances.
2: That
5: yes.
2: exact one.
1: Yes, Peter Mokaba.
0: Beautiful.
1: That's who he is, bro.
0: Rubabi.
1: Bring him.
0: Beautiful. you know, I think we can do better. You know what I mean?
1: Yeah,
2: I agree with you. Yeah, wow.
0: Thank you, Judy. Thank you so much. Even Jude saying that, you know what? Let's do better. 0825505151. 5 Drive family, you got to let us know on the WhatsApp line. How does the story continue from here? And friend, you need to give it a big finish.
4: While Zanella was kissing Fernando in the back of the tent in a blue suit, Felicia saw them. And then she thought to herself, let me take a picture. Maybe if I take this picture and then post it, the earthquake might stop. As she was about to take it.
0: 0825505151. How does the story end? What happens next? Come and let us know for Storytelling Relay, baby.
6: When I get tongue-tied, when I'm on the front line, when I feel lost, when I feel lost, you know what it feels like, you know what I feel right, you know what it costs.

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1: All right, we've got to wrap up Storytelling Relay today on 5 Drive. So, we kind of started with a picture. Felicia took a picture with Zanele, and then the world started to shake. Mm-hmm. And then Fernando somehow, behind a tent in a blue suit, was kissing Zanele. And then now we're back to the world shaking, and Felicia's trying to take another photo. This is where you're picking up from. Ask yourself this question, internalize it for a second. Say, hey, how does the story end? Take a listen.
2: While Zanella was kissing Fernando in the back of the tent in a blue suit, Felicia saw them. And she thought to herself, let me take a picture. Maybe if I take this picture and then post it, the earthquake might stop. As she was about to take it,
1: What happened next? How does the story end? 082-550-5151. Joseph, shepherd us in the right way. Come on.
3: The world was shaking and everyone thought it was an earthquake. And unfortunately, it wasn't. It was actually Zanele's phone ringing.
0: Hi.
3: And the shaking stopped when the phone stopped ringing, and it was answered by DJ Speedster. End of the story.
1: Let's wrap.
0: Joseph, I love that you listened to 5 Drive. Since you know that DJ Speedster answered my phone last week, and it's because it was charging in a corner that he was close to, that's all it was.
1: No, because she doesn't love us.
0: That is not true.
1: It was confirmed on Monday.
0: What?
1: Younger, how did you feel?
4: Shocked.
1: Thank you.
5: Same.
1: I was also shocked.
0: What? What?
1: Shocked and unloved. More on that next week.
0: 5 Drive family, 082-550-5151. How does the story continue from here? How does it end off even? Because we need to wrap it up for the week. Come on through, baby.
2: While Zanella was kissing Fernando in the back of the tent in a blue suit, Felicia saw them. And she thought to herself, let me take a picture. Maybe if I take this picture and then post it, the earthquake might stop. As she was about to take it,
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1: All right, let's jump out onto the roads. If you are traveling up in Gauteng, on the R21 South, there's mass delays due to a broken down vehicle. That's at Solomon Mahlangu Drive. The left shoulder lane is closed. The Kamara Street on the N12 West, a broken down vehicle causing mass delays. The back of the queue is at the ramp from the R59 currently. Hopefully that clears in the next 20 or so. At Malibongwe Drive down in the Western Cape on the N7 South, there's a broken down vehicle. Please do take note of that. While in KZN, if you are traveling on the N3 South, the Paradise Valley reports of a broken down vehicle there. Closing the left lane, one lane currently blocked. I'll keep you updated in the next 10 or so for 5 Drive Traffic. I'm Nick Archibald.
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0: Nikki. Oh, Nikki was singing. Hey.
1: Yeah, you know what I was thinking. Why I was singing was maybe this could be a little razzle dazzle on the traffic challenge.
0: Okay.
1: Ooh, actually, I think this was mentioned in the comments on one of the videos a few weeks ago.
0: Oh, nice!
1: I'll find it. We'll figure it out. Anyway, I apologize for singing on air. That
0: you know, I loved it.
1: Thank
0: inspired.
1: You. Yeah.
0: Thank
1: I do,
0: you.
1: I do it for the mommies. Mm. And right now the mommies are frothing. Anyway, back to Storytelling Relay. Come on.
0: Five Drive family, we asked you, how do we end the story from here? Use some of Nick's craziness as some inspiration.
2: Fernando was kissing Fernando in the back of the tent in a blue suit. Felicia saw them. And she thought to herself, let me take a picture. Maybe if I take this picture and then post it, the earthquake might stop. As she was about to take it.
0: What happened next?
1: Ooh, okay. That's where we're going.
0: I don't know. That's the thing about Storytelling Relay. You could go there, or you could decide that, you know what, now it's a horror movie.
1: Yeah, you could. Fran, please, for the love of the Lord, save us. Please.
0: What happened next, Fran?
3: As she was about to take it, strange whirlwind starts blowing around her. She hears a sound that sounds like trumpets and a chorus of heavenly voices. A naughty old man grabs her hand and says, don't take it. If you post that picture, it will be evidence that Zanella is no longer the mayor of Singletown and the world will end.
0: Fran!
1: I'll take it. It cooks. It cooks.
0: It does cook. Fran is literally like
4: Oh my Bless word.
0: You. Did you just sneeze on air?
1: Sorry, I tried. I put the cough button. I leant over.
4: Block your nose.
5: Oh, he sneezed word. Like a Popeye like character.
0: Yes.
5: Like someone put pepper in the air or something like
0: this. He sneezed like into his leg, like in between his legs. Like,
1: so now I sneeze weird.
5: No, it was animated, I'll say that.
0: Weird. For me,
5: you could spell it. You could spell his sneeze. That's how.
0: Witch. We're still witch here all the way until 6 p.m. 5 Drive family.
1: That was good. That was very nice. Well done.
0: Zanele, Nick, Younger, Jude, Masoho, Shamsi, Medallion. Don't go anywhere. We love being on 5 Drive with you. And don't forget to tell us, how does the story end? Here's a bit of Jack Harlow. It's called Trade Places.

0: know, doing the things that need to be done on 5FM. So jazzy.
1: Love it. No, I mean, Jack Harlow, one of my favorites.
0: Yum.
1: Some of his tracks I love. What's Poppin'?
0: Yeah.
1: Nail Tech.
0: Industry Baby, we heard
1: Industry
0: yesterday.
1: Industry Baby, that was good.
0: That was thanks to Robert.
2: Remember, on this show, we don't lie.
0: Nope. And 5 Drive family, this is why we got to tell you the news, baby, because that is... It's free, fair, and impartial.
3: Hey? Indeed, indeed.
0: I love that. 5 Drive family, do not go anywhere. In a bit, Don't Drop the Ball coming up. And then, are we doing a shootout today?
1: Yes, y'all, we have to do the shootout.
0: We're doing a shootout today. Big news, so excited. I love the 5 Drive shootouts. You got to come through, be part of it. 082-550-5151. Let's do this together. Let's have fun together. We're going to tell you how exactly you can do that in a little bit, right? That's the number. Send us your name and then, friend, you are in it with hashtag 5DriveShootout. For now, let's get into this.
3: Wrapping up your headlines for the day, the suspended risk and legal services head of the city of Ekurhuleni has been arrested, and a court in Berlin has sentenced a German palliative care doctor to life in prison for murdering 15 patients. That's it from me. Thabo Baloyi will have your next news bulletin tomorrow morning on 5 Breakfast for 5 Drive News. I am Young Amjoli.
4: Julie Van Vek, he does the sports. Julie Van Vek.
2: Well, kicking off with rugby, Springbok coach Rassie Erasmus says Scotland's impressive 47-38 victory over Argentina had no bearing on his team selection for this Saturday's test at Loftus. Instead, Erasmus has remained committed to his season-long plan of exposing as many players as possible to test rugby as he builds squad depth ahead of next year's Rugby World Cup. The Bok coach has made 10 changes to the starting lineup and says the rotation strategy is part of the bigger picture.
5: That didn't play a role at all. If we played the first match, Italy, and the second match, England, this team was not picked for specific reasons surrounding Scotland. It was for us to make sure that when we go into the World Cup next year, we know who can do what, when, and how, and under pressure and not under pressure. So some combinations were more picked with that in mind.
2: Then former UFC champion Dricus du Plessis is eager to showcase a more complete version of himself when he battles former welterweight champion Kamaru Usman in Oklahoma City on the 18th of July. 11 months have passed since du Plessis lost his middleweight belt to Khamzat Chimaev in frustrating fashion, but the former champ says he is eager to test himself against the Nigerian nightmare.
6: We've been talking about the fight for a long time. He's mentioned the fight way before we made the fight, and I said, well, cool, I'll take that fight. Because now people say, why don't you fight Imamov? I don't mind that fight either. I want to fight somebody that gets me to my title again.
2: The FIFA World Cup quarterfinals are now confirmed. In case you missed it, this is what the picture looks like. Quarterfinal number one sees a repeat of the 2022 semi-final between France and Morocco. Quarterfinal number two sees Spain taking on Belgium. The third clash will be England up against Norway, while it wraps up with Argentina playing Switzerland. Elsewhere, Fulham have appointed former Real Madrid coach Alvaro Arbeloa as their new manager on a three-year deal. The 43-year-old ex-Spain defender, part of the 2010 World Cup winning squad, replaces Marco Silva, who left for Benfica after guiding Fulham to 11th in the Premier League last season. Arbeloa, who previously played in England with Liverpool, described his new role as a real honour and said he felt a great sense of responsibility at London's oldest club. His brief spell in charge at Real Madrid earlier this year ended without silverware, but Fulham believe his experience and pedigree can drive the club forward. Then, taking you to Wimbledon, there are a couple of quarterfinals on at the moment in the men's draw. Flavio Cobolli up against Arthur Ferry. Ferry leading 1-0. The second set is 5-5 with Ferry on serve. Alexander Zverev is 1-0 up against Taylor Fritz. The second set is 3-2 in favor of Fritz with Zverev on serve. And in case you missed it in the women's draw, I can tell you that Linda Noskova beat Elise Mertens in straight sets, 6-3, 7-5 in an hour and 42 seconds. Marta Kostyuk also beating Jasmine Paolini in straight sets with a 6-3, 6-2 scoreline in an hour and 9 minutes. Well, Luzon has more sport for you in the morning. Jude van Beek, 5FM Sports. Brah.
7: This Nando's ad is not an ad. 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
10: Five Traffic with Nick Archibald.
1: All right, let's wrap it up on the roads. If you are traveling down in KZN, a couple delays still in effect at Paradise Valley on the N3 South. The left lane is closed due to a broken down vehicle. Take note.

0: Bosch arterial that earlier hijacking has cleared on the R300 northbound. Should be free-flowing traffic. If you are traveling, though, on the N1 outbound, roadworks at Sonstral Road will be in effect this evening. Do take it easy. Don't drink and drive for 5Drive traffic. I'm Nick Archibald.
1: Yes, he is. And 5Drive family, 23 minutes to 6 on the clock. We got stuff to do.
0: We do indeed. Dylan reclaimed the title from Jay yesterday in the 5Drive shootout. So today, Vandag Namhlanje, it's you versus Dylan for the 5Drive shootout. 0825505151. All you got to do is tell us your name in a voice note, your name and your three moves. Whether you're the goalkeeper or the shooter, it doesn't matter. We just need three moves from you. Pick from left, right, or center. You could go center, center, center. You could go...
1: I was going to say, pick me, pick me.
0: Yes.
1: Right, left, right.
0: You could go right, left, right. Judy?
2: I could go left, right, center.
0: Left, right, center. It doesn't matter. We need your three moves on the WhatsApp line now. We'll play the 5Drive shootout before the show ends. Come on.

0: It's Jeremy Loops with Down South on 5FM, 18 minutes to 6. How did the show go by so quickly?
1: I mean, it moved very quickly because we got straight into fifth gear and we've just been traveling 120 Ks an hour on the N1.
0: What's wrong, young?
2: It's because time flies.
3: When you're having fun.
1: Okay.
0: Is he the only one who doesn't know that?
2: Why is he talking to us about, what is he talking about the fifth gear?
0: I don't understand.
4: Okay, Jeremy Clarkson.
0: Yeah, like literally, I was going to say.
1: I did a thing! Does anyone watch Clarkson's Farm? No,
2: no, we don't watch.
1: All right, well, let's move on. We've got we've got the 5Drive shootout. Dylan took the title yesterday. We didn't play on Monday, so we had to play on Tuesday. But now we play every Wednesday and every Friday and Monday. So we have to play today.
0: We play every Monday, Wednesday, Friday.
1: Exactly.
0: And every Friday, Wednesday, Monday.
1: Exactly.
0: And then we play and then there's a shootout.
1: Thank you so much. So what we're going to do is Dylan is going to come on the line and he's going to try and defend his title against, and what I'm seeing in front of me right now, Tamara. So Tamara versus Dylan. But if you want to play the shootout, all you got to do is text hashtag shootout to the WhatsApp line and we could be calling you throughout the FIFA World Cup 2026 to make you a winner. For now though, Judy, what are we talking about? Seriously?
3: Just an update. I mean, the World Cup is still on, but obviously Bafana are out, and now the players, they are not repercussions. Repercussions has a negative connotation to it.
0: The subsequent
3: movements.
0: Yes.
3: In the market.
0: Nice, nice.
3: Hit it.
5: Don't drop the ball with Jude on 5Drive, the latest sports news.
3: So obviously, there are... When you perform well at a World Cup, there are always scouts.
0: Yes.
3: At the games.
1: Yeah.
3: And you get scouted. We saw Reda Bohila Mofokeng moving to Union Saint-Gilloise in Belgium. But that deal was apparently agreed to before the World Cup. Mm-hmm. So I think his World Cup performances just highlighted why they would sell him. But I think everyone is kind of thinking about TLB, Mgezeli Mbokazi. Where is he going to end up? Because I think he was our standout player at the World Cup.
0: Yeah.
3: The central defender. And his agent has now come out with a warning, saying my player's price has gone up 3 or 4 times.
0: Yesterday's price is not today's price.
3: Exactly.
0: Yeah.
3: So Chicago Fire paid $3 million for him.
0: Hey.
3: Which is a lot of money.
0: Mm-hmm.
3: So if she is right and his price does go up by 4 times, that's $12 million.
0: Yes.
3: That would make him the most expensive South African player ever.
0: That is incredible.
3: Eclipsing Lyle Foster when he moved to Burnley for €7 million, which is 131 million rand. Mbekezeli Mbokazi could go for 197 million rand.
1: Wow!
3: And there's a big Italian club, Napoli. I don't know if you know Napoli.
1: Yes, Napoli. Scott
3: McTominay.
1: Scott McTominay. Kevin De Bruyne. Isn't he still there?
3: Yeah. Oh. They are, according to reports, according to the rumors.
0: Mm.
3: They are looking to buy Mbekezeli Mbokazi. But there are other stars still linked with moves abroad. Arsenal Palace linked heavily with FC Porto in Portugal, which is kind of crazy.
0: Hectic.
3: At the same time, we're still waiting to, like, the transfer market to become really active, where big players are moving and such stuff like that. Because the market opened on the 1st of July, the World Cup being on, there will be sort of a delay to all of these movements happening. But yeah, I'm looking forward to the rest of the transfer window for Bafana Bafana players.
0: Go Mbekezeli.
3: Makazi.
0: Oh, the nation's cousin.
3: Mm.
0: He's going to move abroad and just, like, do the things. We love it for him. And you know what? I love the fact that as South Africans, we just continuously go up and up when it comes to sport in this country, which is beautiful.
3: No DNA.
0: Yeah, just RSA, friend. RSA. Beautiful. Mm. 14 minutes to 6 on the clock. 5Drive family, trust me, you do not want to go anywhere. 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Also, speaking of winning, the 139 million rand Powerball Extra Cascading Jackpot has been won. 3 people each walked away with over 45.7 million rand. 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

0: It's Olivia Rodrigo with Drop Dead on 5FM. It is around about 9 minutes to six on the clock. And 5Drive family, it's time for the 5Drive shootout.
1: Come on, baby. We got to try and find a winner by the end of the FIFA World Cup 2026 of that. Oh, the beautiful Bafana green jersey.
2: Hey. Oh, beautiful, mate.
1: Okay, the person who stands on top of the podium at the end of the FIFA World Cup walks away with that jersey. Who will it be? Will it be Tamara or will it be Dylan? Okay, let's hit it. All right, okay, we're going to go to Dylan, our current champion. Dylan, how you doing?
3: I'm good, and yourself? How
1: yeah,
3: you doing?
1: All good, thank you. Thanks for hanging out, bro. We appreciate you, big daddy. Do you think you're going to win today?
3: Yeah. I know so.
1: Oh, you know so.
2: A confident king, bro.
1: A confident king. Okay. And Tamara is your challenger. Tamara, how are you?
4: I'm good, thanks. How are you doing?
1: Yeah, lekker, thank you. Where are you listening from, Tamara?
4: Cape Town, Tableview.
1: Nice one. Okay.
0: Babe, you are representing all the ladies out there.
4: Yes.
0: Let's go, gorgeous. Let's go. Okay, this is beautiful. I like this. A lady versus a gent. This is amazing.
1: Yes, yeah. Well, tomorrow, if you win today, you'll be our first lady who has won. Do you know that?
0: What?
4: Oh, what? Wow, yeah. That's awesome.
1: Crazy work.
4: I'm
1: okay.
4: Winning today.
1: Nice one. Nice one. Yeah. Okay, so Dil, because you're the champion, we're going to make you heads on the coin. Is that cool?
3: Yeah.
4: Yes.
1: Tomorrow, we're going to make you tails. Whoever wins this flip will be the shooter. Judy, flip for us there, please.
2: It's tails.
1: Okay, tails it is. Tamara, you are the shooter. Dylan, you are the goalkeeper. All right, Tamara, do you remember your moves and the voice note that you sent?
4: Yes, yeah,
1: okay,
4: I do.
1: Okay, fantastic. Let's cross live to the stadium now. Tamara stepping up with her very first shot. Where are we heading? Left, right, or center? Tamara, talk to us. Come on.
4: We're going left.
1: Okay, we're going left. Dylan is trying to defend right. That means it's a goal!
0: Oh!
1: Woo! Yes, man!
2: Love
1: yes,
2: it.
1: Yes, man. We absolutely love it.
0: Let's
1: sorry,
0: go.
1: Dil. That is a goal for Tamara. That means a point for Tamara. Okay,
3: yeah.
1: Stepping up for her second shot. Tamara, where are we going?
4: We're going center this time.
1: You're going center. That is a win for Tamara, everybody.
2: What a day.
1: Absolutely love it. Dil, I'm so sorry, but Tamara
3: has
1: absolutely whacked you out the park, my brother.
3: Yeah,
0: whacked, Nicholas, whacked. Simon.
1: I'm sorry, bro. But listen, Dil, you did it once. You can do it again. You can get that title back, and we believe in you. Tamara, you are our very first woman champion of the 5Drive shootout. No, Tamara, thank you.
0: Tamara, give a victory speech, my babe. You have done it for all the ladies. Watinti imbokoto, watinta, watint. I don't know how the rest goes. Go, Tamara, you can do this. What do you have to say, babe?
4: I just want to thank you all for being here to witness the first lady winning.
0: Yay!
4: For 5FM. Yeah.
1: Yes. And
4: let's
1: we absolutely
4: go. We're
1: love
4: gonna
1: it.
4: Take it home.
0: Let's go, babe. Tomorrow's saying she's gonna take it all the way to the 19th of July.
1: I love it. I love it. Tomorrow we'll catch you again on Friday. Is that cool?
4: Yeah, that's perfect.
1: Awesome. Stay on the line for Sagos. And there you have it. That is the 5Drive shootout. Tamara, our current champion. How's that, Zanzan?
0: It's amazing. I love it. And it's Watinta Bafazi, Watinta Mbokoto.
1: Love that. Younger, did she get it right?
5: She did.
0: I did.
1: Eventually.
0: You strike a woman, you strike a rock.
1: A mandala to that, baby.
0: Thank you.
1: All right, that's it from us, I suppose.
2: What is
0: do
2: it?
0: We have to leave now?
1: Do we? Do we?
0: Let's just tell Kyle to just play some music in the background for us.
2: Contractually,
0: and then
2: we have to go.
1: Are we allowed to do a word of the day, though, before we have to go?
0: I want Kyle to let's
5: they
0: just have
5: said
0: like a
5: you
0: podcast.
5: Can if it's quick.
1: Oh, we can. Can I do a quick word of the day?
0: Please do.
1: Is that cool?
0: Yeah.
1: Quick one. Phone your mom. Tell her you love her. Phone your dad. Tell him you love him.
0: Yes.
1: Our parents are still our parents, and they are also firstly people. And people are going through a lot in this country of ours, and they are people too. Sometimes we feel like we're sad. Our parents are also sad.
0: Yeah.
1: Phone your parents, tell them you love them. That's my word of the day.
0: I love that, Nikki, because they deserve it. Why not?
1: Exactly.
0: Do you know who they are?
1: Who
0: They're
1: are
0: our
1: they?
0: Parents.
1: Exactly. Yeah. I love it.
0: Shall we do tomorrow again, 3 p.m.? Is everyone
1: fine?
2: Yes.
0: Everyone in?
1: Yes.
0: Why do you guys sound reluctant, son?
1: No, it's my birthday tomorrow. I'm coming to
6: it's
1: work,
6: Nikki's
1: baby.
6: Birthday.
1: Yes.
6: Let's
1: Come
6: go.
1: On.
0: We love you. Bye-bye.

0: 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I'm so obsessed with you. Did you drink enough to...
1: This is David Meyer.
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My absolute and only wish for you on this Wednesday evening in South Africa is that you're happy. And guess what? It's just after six, and nothing is going to make you happier than a little bit of dirty, filthy, stanky house music for 1 hour right here on the Kyle Kasem Show. It's great to have you. Thank you for tuning in. Shout out to the squad from 5 Drive. They're back with you tomorrow. Love them. Long time. I've got a really cool show in store for you. Surprise guest mix at 6:30. And right now in the background, we made this in 2019. It's the Cinnamon remix of Happier from Marshmello. And if you're looking for it, you can find it on YouTube. I'm going to play you some real gems tonight. Some unshazamables, tracks that you can't get anywhere else. I've got my future anthem, a beautiful Afro House showcase, and of course, Disco Never Dies. Coming up next, let me play you some Calvin Harris Giant. Check it out. It's 5FM.

little bit of funk never hurt nobody on a Wednesday night. Come to me, darlings. 5 minutes past six. How you doing, 5FM? My name is Carl Kasim. I'm your pilot, your driver, and your backup dancer for the evening. I got everything that you need, from the funk to the disco to the Afro house, the deep house, the tech house, the indie dance. We're going to make it rain. House music style from now till 7 p.m. in the background. Disco Never Dies, Calvin Harris, Giants, the Purple Disco Machine remix. What a legend. Anything this man touches turns to absolute gold. Coming up next, it's time for the Unshazamables, and I got a tune for you. I've got this mashup that's going to make you sing at the top of your lungs. If you are in traffic, this might just save your day.

0: Oh man, nothing like some Nelly Furtado. It's an unreleased Rocco edit. And I love this track because you can kind of play it anywhere, but you heard it first right here on 5. You can't even get it, actually. It's just for you, it's just for me on a Wednesday night right here on the Kyle Kasem Show. Naledi in Pretoria, she's shouting out on Instagram. She says, Kyle, I'm tuned in, absolutely loving the vibe tonight. Halfway through the week, Naledi, we're going to make it. And she's sending a massive happy birthday to Lerato. And she says, Kyle, we're pretending it's just another Wednesday, but we all know that it's a big jewel on 5FM. Shout out to Jason in Boxburg. What's going on, brother man? I hope you had a good day. Thank you for tuning in. Another one, Ryan out in Benoni. He's out with Clive Strover and the Bullion Crew. Shout out, guys. Rocking and rolling Wednesday nights on 5FM. It's the Kyle Kasem Show. Coming up next, it's time for my future anthem. This one is Randori, DJ Free Spirit, all the way from Greece, as well as Cinnamon on this one. It's called Check This. It came out this week on Cover Paradiso Records. Check it out.
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brand new music from Randori and DJ Spree Spritz, all the way from Greece, teaming up with Cinnamon on this one. It's called Check This. Came out this week on Cabo Paradiso Records. Coming up next on 5FM, it's time for my Afro House Showcase on the Kyle Kasem Show. Tonight, I've decided I'm going to play you something from a little bit way back when, something that really got me excited, like truly excited about what South African Afro House music was doing internationally 5-6 years ago. This track was being played on the main stage of Tomorrowland. You need to understand that anything that gets played on the main stage of Tomorrowland is usually EDM and techno and tech house. But Black Coffee dropped this. It's called Waka, from my brother, Coriander Soul.

0: Yes, yes, yes again to South African house music. Carrie Andersoul with one of my favorite releases from him. It's called Waka. If you just put your radio on, it's 5FM, Wednesday nights. How you doing, darlings? Welcome to the Carl Kasem Show. Coming up next, I got a special, special guest mix for you.
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0: Alrighty then, 25 minutes past 6, Wednesday nights. You are tuned in to the Mighty 5FM. My name's Kyle Kasem. It's great to have you. And of course, we've got half an hour left of the show. Before we hand over to Five Nights, I want to welcome a DJ from the East Rand. His name is DJ Bookus. He's in the mix from now till 7 p.m. and he's playing you some funky house music.

Yes, man. It's the FKA Mash remix of That Night. Guest DJ in the building representing the East Rand from Boxburg, DJ Bookers. And I'm loving these vibes. Perfect Wednesday night. Yes! Welcome to 5FM. It's the Carl Kasem Show.

Hey, Aaron's dad. He's coming in hot on Instagram. He says, Kyle, loving the set tonight. Awesome company on my way home. Shout out to you. Thank you for tuning in. 6:45. How are we doing? Are we all right? Have we survived Wednesday? That midweek hump. In Stellenbosch, they call it Small Saturdays. And in Afrikaans, they say Klein Saturdays. I love it. That's the true gears we need on a Wednesday. That little midweek hump, getting over it with house music and taking you straight to the weekend on the Kyle Kasem Show. If you have just tuned in, welcome to 5FM.

Give me your lovin'. Wednesday night, shout out Erica. She says, Kyle, thank you for the fabulous tunes. I hope it's making your day, man. If you have just tuned in, welcome to the disco, darling. You want to say hi? You want to send me a voice note? You do, don't you? Send us a WhatsApp, 082-550-5151. We'll be playing them in a couple of minutes before we wrap up.

0: yo, yo, Mr. Kasem! It's Diesel69 Zerenia. Bro, you are killing it. I'm on the way to work. I'm on the night shift. And I'm rocking in my car, bro. Keep it coming. 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
1: Happy, but happy! 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You know what? Can I tell you something, my brother? You know what? God must just bless you, Papa. Must just keep you strong and your health must be always be good, my brother. That's all I can say. Keep up the music and make us happy with the music. It can be how cold, but it's hot like a heater, my brother. I love ya. <ya. laughs>

We Come Back Tomorrow. How perfectly did that just come in? I love this tune. Brand new music on 5FM. Thank you for tuning in. You are amazing. I love dancing with you. It's my favorite thing to do. Anyone ever tell you that? Carl Kasem's favorite thing to do is dance with you from 6 to 7 p.m. on 5FM. I will see you tomorrow, Thursday night. And you know what we do on a Thursday? It's all about Kasem's classics. What should I play tomorrow? Let's see who hits me up on Instagram between now and, let's say, 1 p.m. tomorrow. I'm going to let you decide. Just send me, like, which era of house music you feel like hearing. Do you want to hear some 2014 house? Do you want to hear some 2005 house? Do you want to hear some 90s house? Whoever sends me the coolest message on Insta, I'm going to make sure I bring all the tracks from that era tomorrow night for Kasem's Classics. Coming up, 5 nights in the building. I'll catch you later.

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0: And behold, I'm a little bug right here on a 5FM. Welcome to the show, bestie. Happy Wednesday. We're finally halfway through the week. Hallelujah.
1: It is a hump day, and she is back in studio after a four-day weekend at the Durban July, my friend.
0: I had so much fun. It was honestly like, I'm like even tired, and you can probably even hear it in my voice. It was honestly, but I'm looking back at it, and I just think I honestly did it wrong.
1: Okay.
0: I wish I had done the Durban July differently.
1: Why is that?
0: I'll explain. I wish that I prepared a bit more, like with my outfit.
1: What did Moipilo and I keep telling you a week before?
0: And you know, the thing is, it is a big deal, especially when it comes to the fashion, right? Mm-hmm. So I didn't feel like I was underdressed, but if I had been there from like the afternoon, I probably would have felt underdressed. But Lula and I had gone together, and we only got to the event like late in the evening. And that's the other thing. Our shuttle / driver was honestly just giving us the runaround. He made us wait for over an hour. And by the time we got there, we were just like annoyed. But we had a few, you know, tequila shots, and then everything was happy. Go lucky again, which is what I was like, okay. This is the vibe, you know.
1: It looks like you did have a vibe. But my thing is, because I couldn't go to the Durban July, I was literally camping on your stories. And the story that I saw did not really translate you having a vibe. In fact, you were quite disappointed at the July.
0: Yeah, so the reason, like I said, I was disappointed because I feel like I had done it wrong. I wasn't prepared with my outfits and
1: you did timing. That to yourself.
0: We spent the entire day at the mall at Gateway looking for an outfit, but then also we were doing our own shopping. So also it wasn't that helpful because we kept getting distracted. But one thing I'm very proud of and very happy about is the fact that we got to experience the song live. Bryson Tiller, oh man.
1: Even though you did not see his face, he had a hoodie on the
0: whole
1: time.
0: I know, I was very disappointed about the fact that he
1: wasn't
0: showing his face.
1: Maybe it wasn't Bryson Tiller. Ah! I'm starting a conspiracy theory.
0: That's just a hater. Here's Bryson Tiller with Exchange.

0: It's Matt Davies, Tim Lewis, teaming up here. It's you on 5FM, 17 minutes after 7 p.m. Happy Wednesday, friend. I am back. You're hanging out with me, Jadol Tantage, right here on 5 Nights. It's time for us to get into WTF.
1: WTF was that? Let's unpack the chaos, confusion, and moments that left you asking, what just happened?
0: Friend, we need to talk about what's been happening recently. Former President Jacob Zuma is making headlines again after he was spotted with fugitive businessman Ajay Gupta in India. And this brought the whole state capture saga conversation back. And the state capture, in case you don't know, was a period when the Gupta family were accused of using their close relationship with the former president, Jacob Zuma, to influence government decisions and secure lucrative state contracts. And people are not upset about the fact that they are hanging out. But because of how triggering this meetup was for so many people, there's this letter that was published by IOL that says that this wasn't just about two friends catching up, but it reopened painful memories for many people, many South Africans who are still waiting for accountability. Because where is the accountability with the Guptas? And I just appreciated how this letter questioned why someone who once held the country's highest offer would choose to meet with a man wanted in connection with state capture allegations. And the writer in this letter argued that the whole situation sends the wrong message, saying the pictures and saying that the meeting up itself leaves people wondering whether or not justice is really served in SA, or if the ghosts of the state capture are still hanging around. You know, will they ever be caught? Zuma had something to say about all of this, so you'll hear what he had to say about this visit in just a moment, and it might not even shock you as to what he had to say.
2: You used to call me on my. You used to.

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0: Oh, yeah. These are the kind of vibes you need on a Wednesday. Alcatraz coming through with Pray For Me. All right, we're handling a business on a WTF. Let us wrap it up with Zuma's message.
1: WTF was that? Let's unpack the chaos, confusion, and moments that left you asking, what just happened?
0: I think we were all asking what just happened when former President Jacob Zuma made headlines again after he was spotted meeting with fugitive businessman AJ Gupta in India. And this brought back the state capture into conversation again, because there was a period when the Gupta family were accused of using their relationship with former President Jacob Zuma to influence government decisions and secure lucrative state contracts. And now people are upset because we just feel like there was no accountability. Nobody took accountability, and also they felt like there was no sense of justice as well. So somebody caught up with Mr. Zuma to find out about this conversation and how he's feeling. And it seems like he's ready to come back into power. Take a listen to what he had to say after his meetup with AJ Gupta.
2: I had been part of the leading in our country, leading the country at some point, but they put me aside and I remained there. And I realized that they were messing up the country. They were not taking the country forward. I decided to take a decision to retake the country forward. And I think, given the fact that I'm now in a country talking to the people to say they must vote for me so that I would make the country to be what we wanted to be. And indeed, people came in big numbers.
0: Hey, man, all I'm saying is that things are about to get very interesting in the upcoming elections.
3: This Newcastle Light draft in a can is better than cutting your lawn perfectly.
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0: I love his voice. It's Will Lindley with Tough the Girl song on 5FM, taking us to 32 minutes after 7 p.m. Welcome to 5 Nights. In just a moment, we are going to bring to you a sick 30-minute mix by the one and only Quincy, who is from Joburg. He is stepping in to deliver a fire set. He's no stranger to the spotlight. He has been on many stations before, including 5FM. He has done shows with Shimza, DJ Speedster, and so many more. He's known for bringing people together and creating unforgettable experiences and moments. And I promise you, your Wednesday is about to turn up in just a bit. But first, let's pay some bills and then enjoy the fire mix that's coming up next.
1: If my voice reminds you of days you didn't go to school, and the only thing on TV made you want to buy a revolutionary lean green cleaning machine with crazy suction power, even though you had never cleaned a day in your life, then Hansa is the beer for you, a beer brewed for Ama 1K. Hansa Pilsner, not for persons under the age of 30.

Such a fire mix. A big shout out to Quincy and a big shout out to DJ PH as well for bringing Quincy along. He's been in the mix for the past 25 minutes and he's doing amazing. Catch him on his social media pages because, yeah, I feel like you should book him, Bessie. He is phenomenal. Something, however, that might not be as phenomenal is today's War Room situation. If you feel like I'm a bit lost in life, I don't know where I'm going. You could be in your 30s, 40s, 50s, or maybe you have felt a bit lost about your job and your life and where you're going. Tune into the next couple of minutes of the show because I feel like you could probably help a brother out. Don't go anywhere. It's 5FM. From Cape Town to Joburg. The hottest music.

0: Can't believe she is officially a Mrs. I always thought Taylor Swift was going to be that artist that was going to stay single for the rest of her life.
1: She is supposed to stay single for the rest of her life. She's supposed to be Miss Swift for the rest of her life. But you know what? It's fine.
0: I just wonder now with music, because I think she writes the best music when she's heartbroken after betrayal. And now she's going to be in love. But imagine, God forbid it happens, because I don't wish bad upon her marriage. If this marriage doesn't work out, I just know that the album is going to be flipping amazing.
1: She never keeps a man, so we'll see how long
0: No, don't say that. Also, let's get into tonight's war room, since Icy brought the topic out about keeping something.
2: 5 nights war room. Real stories, real drama. You hear both sides, then decide who's guilty. Tonight is all about career and work.
0: Alrighty, let's get into it, bestie. Somebody needs our help, and I called upon anyone who is perhaps in their 30s, 20s, 40s. You might have felt lost previously with your job, and maybe you are currently, and you can lend some useful advice. Take a listen to this. I'm 34. And I feel like I've hit a wall. From the outside, my life looks sorted. I have a well-paying job in big tech. But the truth is, I dread it. It feels like a dead end, and I can't picture myself doing this for the next 20 or 30 years. I've always dreamed of becoming a psychotherapist. But every time I think about going back to school, I get overwhelmed by how long it'll take. So I end up doing nothing. Now I'm caught between staying in a stable job that makes me unhappy or taking a huge risk by starting a small business or joining a sustainability startup. What if I leave and fail? But what if I stay and regret it for the rest of my life? Has anyone else reached this point in their 30s? How did you know it was time to take the leap? Now, as somebody who's in her 20s, I fully believe in leaving something behind and pursuing your dreams. I used to be a teacher. I studied teaching, spent 5 years doing it, and I started my job. I ended up doing teaching for 6 months, and then I realized that this is not what I want to do. I am quite unhappy. Like, I don't feel fulfilled. And it wasn't that the school was bad. I loved the school that I worked for. I loved the people. I loved teaching itself. But you know when you wake up every morning and you feel like something is missing in your life and you feel like you've been made for more? That's exactly how I felt. So friend, I want to tell you to leave your job.
1: No, Joda.
0: I really believe in leaving your job for happiness. I don't think you should be in a company.
1: Leave your job for happiness, and then how are you going to feed yourself or your family?
0: You know what I believe in?
1: From happiness.
0: Let me tell you something. You must act in faith. When one door closes, another opens. Because when I quit my job, I literally became a full-time content creator. Now I'm a full-time radio presenter. You know, life just, you know, I had no idea how finances were going to work out for me, but I knew that this was not it. So I believe in acting in faith and allowing the universe, God, to bring money into your life.
1: Totally understand that, but your circumstances are probably different from his. He is like, you know, mid-30s for starters. And, you know, hypothetically speaking, what if he has a family? He can't just, you know, okay, bye. What if he has, you know, people to take care of? He can't just do that. And my thing is, you don't want to open a business. You've never been an entrepreneur, but you're thinking of opening a business because if you leave this job, you're going to need an income. Mm. The only thing you want to do, and you've always wanted to do as a child, is, you know, study psychotherapy. And now that overwhelms you because you're like, oh, if I go back to school full time, it's going to take me, I don't know, 10 years to get into this career field or whatever.
0: So you have an issue with age?
1: I have an issue with his age. Also, I have an issue with the fact that I always say this, and I'm pretty much sure the Five Nights family already knows by now, that I always say, if you're going to leave your current job, you better make sure that there's already a second job that's waiting for you in the wings.
0: All right, let's get to you, friend. What do you make of this situation? Because I really believe that you should leave your job if you're unhappy. However, Ati feels differently about it. Do you leave a secure, well-paying job if it no longer makes you happy?
1: No.
0: Or should you take the risk of starting over just so that you, you know, can be happy again? Yeah, let me know what you think on this. And will Anonymous be guilty if they decide to leave their well-paying job, especially in Uncle Cyril's economy?
1: Don't leave without a plan.
0: Always
1: have a job in the wings, then leave. Not just leave and hope for the best.
0: Let's get into the song. Here's Goldfish with Going Home.

0: to make me go.
1: Come on now. Hey.
2: I don't know what he says, but it sounds like
1: Beanie. It's Beyonce, Break My Soul on 5FM, taking us to 20 minutes after 8 p.m. Welcome to the show if you just tuned in now. Perfect timing because we're handling some serious business on War Room.
3: Five Nights War Room. Real stories, real drama. You hear both sides, then decide who's guilty. Tonight is all about career and work.
1: Now, Bestie, what would you do if you were in Anonymous's shoes? Basically, Anonymous is trying to figure out whether or not he should leave his job. He is dreading his job now. And it's a big, well-paying job in tech. He wants to go back and study and become a psychotherapist. But every time he thinks about going back to school, he's overwhelmed by how long it will take. He's 34 years old. He wants to start a business. He's not sure if he wants to start again. Let's take a listen to what Jordy had to say.
4: Hey, Jordal, lovely lady. Hey. It is Jordy. So I would say to him, just go for it. Do whatever makes you happy, because I can tell you, if that company was doing bad, they wouldn't even think twice with regards to either retrenching or, yes, you know, dismissing people or anything like that. So, and then you basically stuck in that situation anyways, where you need to hustle and you need to bustle. So I'm a strong believer, follow your dreams. What's the point of living life if you're going to be miserable every single day? So I would always say happiness over money. I'm in a difficult situation at the moment myself, and also by thinking it's time to be happy and not focus on just money.
1: Yeah, Jordy, such good advice. Thank you so much for sharing. And I love the point you made about the company, possibly, like, you know, if they were bankrupt or something happened, you would have to come up with a quick plan to try to figure it out.
2: Of course, but I mean, you would still have some sort of severance package that you're getting from the company to kind of keep you afloat until then. Unlike when you resign, you leave with literally your salary, I would assume. But also my biggest issue is that with Jordy, what Jordy's saying is that, yes, happiness is everything. Happiness is good for your health. But have you heard of the saying that says money buys happiness? You know, he's in a big tech job. He can buy his happiness with that money.
1: Yes. No, I hear you, Ati, but I disagree with you.
2: Without a job.
1: Yes, but his heart is unhappy. I just feel like, you know, sometimes in life, I really believe you shouldn't always play it safe, because, like, we have so much, to do. We have so much traveling to do. Why stay stuck? Like, just travel. Go about living your best life and, you know, don't play it safe. I really believe in not playing it safe. Continue sending through those messages and voice notes. 082-550-5151.

0: Ira Star, where do we go on 5FM? I guess that's the question Anonymous is currently asking. In his 30s, struggling to decide whether or not he should leave his job and pursue what he actually wants to do, which is opening up a business and going back to school and studying. However, now he's feeling a bit guilty about, you know, the fact that he's older, if he's wasting his time, because once you reach your 30s, you know, things tend to be a bit different. Let's get into the voice notes. What does Lesego have to say about the situation?
1: Good evening, friends of Five Nights.
0: Hey.
1: I think that he can compromise and stay with his job, but fulfill physiotherapy part-time. I'm sure somewhere there is a part-time course that he can do where instead of doing it for 4 years, he does it for he or she, they, do it for 5 years instead, and then get their qualification. If while they're getting their qualification, they feel like, you know, this is the way, then they carry on what they're doing, either quit their job and go full-time or find a new job, take a pay cut if necessary.
0: Thank you so much for sharing.
2: Hey, just some advice.
0: Hey, Dee.
2: I was in the same position where I was working and then wanted to start a business. And I think in retrospect, the best way to do it is to start your business on the side, moonlight. Obviously, you got to keep it quiet. But then you can kind of gauge, you know, how it grows and then get to a point where your business is at a space where you can actually leave your current job. Obviously, it's a lot more extra work. It's a lot more extra effort and energy. But that's the best way to do it. You know, you have best of both worlds where you're earning a salary, but you're cultivating a business. Because once you start the business, you know, you might need to not be paid for a while until it's built up. And you can also, and it might not work, it might fail. So that's the best way to do it.
3: Yeah, I have to say, like, I agree with, I think it was Ati. You can't just up and abandon. Like, as a 34-year-old, at the very least, you are now independent if you don't have people dependent on you. So if you have a plan or something in place, by all means, but in what world can you just leave? You can't do that. Like, if you have something sustainable and you have something that's stable, use that to fund your hobbies, use that to fund a second hustle or a new business or something. Because if you're not going to do that while you have an income, why would you do so when you don't have one?
0: I hear you, JJ, and I agree with you to an extent. You know, it's important to, yes, have security, and maybe, yes, use your job to fund your hobbies. I just think that I'm encouraging this so much that Anonymous leaves his job, because I know what it felt like being in my job and being so unfulfilled, and I feel like it actually made me so depressed. So I believe in, you know, jumping out there and figuring it out. If you work hard and put in the effort, I believe things will work out for you. But it's not what I think, it's what you think. So with that being said, Ati, what is the final verdict?
4: Right, the Five Nights War Room jury has spoken today, and Anonymous, let's start here just before we get to the verdict. One, I will always say this and I will always stand by it. If you're planning on skipping your job and going to fulfill your dreams and follow your dreams, then always have those dreams bubbling in the sidelines and ready and sorted to take over. Two, there is a thing called work-life balance. You might want to try it with the paycheck that you have. You know, that as much as for 4 or 5 days during the week you'll be miserable in a job that you don't like anymore, at least you have the weekend, you have your leave days to experience your hobbies and use that money to find the fun things that you enjoy in life, and maybe that will alleviate that. But with that being said, the Five Nights War Room jury tonight does not find you, Anonymous, guilty for not wanting to pursue your dreams. However, they do caution against an ill judgment of living stability for something that you yourself have no surety of it being, you know, working out.
0: 100%. Alrighty. Well, we'll leave it there. On the way, we have so much more to get into. Don't go anywhere. It's 5FM.

cause that OP put the beat not dying. 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I need an application for this pressure I'm applying. 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You deep as sugar, I'm scared, niggas crying. 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Maybe when pics fly, this

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1: Uncle Waffle, Royal Music DJ Lag, Can I See You right here on a 5FM. She's absolutely killing it in Europe. She's touring, selling out arenas in London. I love to see her flourishing overseas. Before that, music from Declan McKenna called to Brazil. Really wanting to travel there. 13 minutes after 9 p.m. Welcome to 5 Nights. You with me, Jadol Tantage, until 10 p.m. Something that is super cool is Karabo's podcast. And I am so glad Karabo is doing a podcast, because for the longest time, and she would even tell you, Karabo hosts 5 Mid Mornings on 5, she would tell you that the entire year last year I was begging her to start a podcast. Every time I'd see her, I'd be like, girl, you need to start a podcast, you have so much to share, and you're just like such a great talk show host. So she has started a podcast called Beyond the Feed, and she spoke with content creator, TV presenter and media personality Pamela Mtanga, who walked away from an engineering degree to bet on herself, and she has not looked back. Pamela spoke about what the transition actually looked like, the fear, the calculation, and what finally made her decide that a traditional career path wasn't the one meant for her. 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Beyond the Feed.

0: suit is green, oh, we're going to remember a green suit. And then the other thing that I would say is a pair of clean white sneakers mm-hmm. that you can wear. Mm-hmm. And then lastly, a coat. It can be camel or black.
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0: Yeah, but I would say fur because I'm me.
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let's get the party started. See you at the bar, you was hardly talking. That's when I knew that your heart was scarring. Friends to lovers need a part to star in. Like, wait, babe, let me ask your pardon.

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1: Sabrina Carpenter says, nonsense on a 5FM. Happy Wednesday, bestie. Listen, yeah. We're going to give you an opportunity to complain about whatever it is that you are going through in life. 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We want you to whine about it. On Wednesdays, we whine. We give you an opportunity to complain. And then we want you to feel happy again. And we want you to request the song that's going to cool you off and make you feel good. So hit me up on the WhatsApp line, 082-550-5151. What would you like to whine about this evening? Don't hold back. I need you to go all in, okay? This is your time. This is your opportunity. You've got a minute. 45 seconds to a minute. Complain. Girls.

0: Soul is coming through with special on a 5FM, taking us to 12 minutes after 9 p.m. Happy Wednesday. If you've had a crappy day and you're ready to whine, friend, this is your time.
1: Wine Wednesday. Got something to get off your chest? Rant. Request. Relax. Wine Wednesday is your therapy with a soundtrack.
0: That's right. This is your therapy with the soundtrack. We got a message here from Tabogo saying, "Hi guys, here's my Wine Wednesday. Can we please talk about people who stand right in front of the supermarket shelves while deciding what they want? They'll park their trolley there, read every label like they're studying for an exam, and meanwhile, no one else can get to the milk or the bread. Just grab it or move aside. My cool down song is Happy by Pharrell Williams. It always puts me in a better mood." You know, I've never experienced anything like this because I have a feeling that I am that person. So, Tabogo, I apologize and I declare that I will be a better citizen in the supermarket. But here's your song. Let's make you happy.

0: Hey, Muzi coming through with Teta on a 5FM. Before that, I gave you a throwback from Mac Miller. The song is called The Spins. 23 minutes after 9 p.m., we about to get into On the Radar. If you are planning a trip across South Africa's borders, there is a new rule you'll need to know before you start packing your bag. So in case that is you, you might want to listen up to what I have to say in just a moment.
1: Enough space to get it up and over and get the tips.
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0: All right, bestie, if you're planning a trip across South Africa's borders, there's a new rule you need to know about, and I'm about to put it on your radar.
1: On the radar, who and what to watch. The people, things, and conversations shaping the culture.
0: So as from the beginning of this month, July 1st, anyone who is entering or leaving South Africa must now complete an online

sign traveler declaration before traveling. This is a new SARS customs policy that now applies whether you're flying, driving, taking a train, traveling by sea, and it covers South African citizens, residents, as well as foreign visitors. The online declaration is designed to make border crossings quicker by allowing travelers to declare goods, cash, or other items that may need custom clearance before they arrive. Ooh, my English is running. But now, you need to submit the form within 24 hours of your departure using the SARS Traveler Management System and the SARS mobile app, or even you can also use the available self-service options. So if you're traveling with your usual personal belongings, there's nothing extra to declare. But if you're carrying goods above the duty-free allowance, such as large amounts of cash or commercial items, you'll need to include those in your declaration. So very interesting time. So in case you are that person who is now thinking about, I need to start traveling, keep that in mind if you're leaving or exiting the country. On the way, we're getting down into the Five Nights Trots.

0: Calvin Harris, Jazzy with Satisfy on a 5. Welcome to 5 Nights. We're about to count down 5 of the hottest hip-hop songs currently in South Africa.
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0: First things first, of course, bestie, we have to see what happened on the chart last week. Let me catch you up in case you missed it.
1: Last week's top five.
0: Number five. A song that we are seeing exiting the chart, K-Kid, Abanam.
1: Number four.
0: Indigo Stella with Grateful and Destined coming in at number four.
1: Number three.
0: She recently posted that she's in a relationship. Anele Zondo with Bumpa.
1: This is number two.
3: She's stuck in a lover girl stay.
0: Hannah coming through with a lover girl at number two.
1: Gotta watch the clock cause the time go fast. Number one.
0: Will we see the song Hotella by KO, Dana Dev, and Scott Mapuma return to the number one spot?
1: Last week's top five.
0: Alrighty, coming in at number five is Hannah's song Love a Girl. It's been on the chart now for 5 weeks. The highest spot it's been is number two. So it's never been able to get to number one, but it's still on the chart tonight. Such a banger. Gotta love Hannah. I am a huge fan. Hannah is Zimbabwean Ethiopian rapper, a singer that's based in South Africa, and she rose to fame after her freestyle videos went viral online. She used to have the series called Hannah Mondays, where she would showcase her sharp lyricism and unique style. And she has since then become one of the most exciting new voices in African hip hop. So let me know what you think about this song. I'll be giving it to you right after this.
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0: It's a song that I love so much. Oh, listen to that. Indigo Stella with Grateful and Destined right here on 5FM, coming in at number 4 on the 5 Nights Hip Hop Chart. We have a brand new entry that's making its way to the number 3 spot. It's called A Pizza Dough, K-Keed, DJ Slick. I mean, K-Keed is never leaving this chart. And a Moken on a 5. And the song is really tasteful. I don't know if you know, Moken is a rapper, songwriter, performer from Pretoria, South Africa, and is known for his viral rap videos. He is so smart, energetic, his delivery is good, and he's built a reputation as one of the most exciting emerging voices in South African hip-hop. Take a listen to the song to find out why.
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0: It's KO featuring Scott Mapuma Hotela on a 5FM. 10 minutes before we hit the top of the hour. But before we do, we got to give you the number one song currently on the 5 Nights Hip Hop Chart by Anele Zondo. Blue Puppy features on this track. It's called Bumper. She looked amazing at the Durban July. She wore this jaw-dropping horse-inspired look. She's an actress. She's a media personality. And she also happens to be the girlfriend of Altido. I was very surprised when they had posted that photo of each other. Basically a hard launch, some would call it. But this song of hers is what we're celebrating tonight, and it's called Bumper. It's this week's number one.
1: This week's number one.

0: got Young Shell.
1: This week's number one, Blue Papi on this track with Anele Zondo. It's called Bumper, taking us to 6 minutes before we hit the top of the hour. Bestie, before I go, Boy Bella Mukets is taking over. She is 25.
2: Thank you. Babe. Thank you. That sounds better than you look older.
1: No.
2: She's like, you look older. As soon as she saw me, I'm like, how about you?
1: Yeah, because you did turn 29. How you see that wrinkle come in there.
3: You look tired.
2: There is no wrinkle anywhere.
1: Okay. What did you do on your birthday? How was it?
2: Oh, it was stunning. I woke up and a friend of mine was like, let's go out for breakfast. I said, yes.
3: Darling.
2: We did breakfast. We did a champagne breakfast.
3: Darling.
2: Then I had my spa date afterwards, which was perfect.
1: Yes.
2: After my spa date, I got to my partner's place.
1: Mm.
2: And he had the most gorgeous bouquet on the bed with Aww. The most gorgeous gift. He got me such a stunning bag.
1: And you know that bag? Now, I need to see it because I love that brand so much when it comes to bags.
2: It's so great.
1: Simple, pretty, quality. And they're so affordable as well.
2: Yeah.
1: Yes.
2: I loved it, loved it, loved it. And then he took me out for dinner and dinner was great. Everything was great about the dinner too. We spent a lot of time there. So that should tell you the state we got to the house in. What we got
3: singing on them chandeliers.
1: I love it.
2: 10 out of 10 birthday.
1: Girl, it sounds like a dream. I wish that there was a camera following so that I could
2: have
1: just.
2: It was so great. Yes. So wholesome, but like still so much fun.
1: What was needed to step into this final chapter? I love it. Okay, what's happening on the show today?
2: Okay, cool. So I got a random challenge once again. I have to do something that's like awkward. I have to join a random table at a restaurant tomorrow. And then I need to get the waiter to call me pretty while taking my order. And I need to leave with a random stranger's number. So I guess I'm going to have to flirt and do things like that. So I'll figure all of that out tomorrow. We're building up on this again today. And then in the second hour of the show, I want to know, right? Would you rather have amazing sex with no emotional connection or average sex but you're in love?
1: Oh my gosh.
2: You can only choose one.
3: It's simple.
2: Oh,
1: what are you saying?
2: Oh, I know this one is going to
3: say. No, have fire sex, no emotional connection.
1: It. You're so gay.
2: I
1: He's such
2: it.
1: A gay man. That's such a typical gay man. Answer.
3: You're so straight, Jodal. But fire rounds, babes. Fire rounds.
2: With no love, though?
3: No, like you fire rounds, babes. You'll find love somewhere else. Like fire rounds. Like okay. I don't know. Maybe it's a gay thing. Or well, maybe it's like a
1: it
3: man
1: definitely thing. Is a gay man
3: but
1: thing.
2: Because you said it's simple.
3: It's
2: said,
3: simple.
2: Yes. Straightforward.
3: Have fire rounds, babes. You'll find love somewhere else.
2: Aww.
3: And
2: not
3: you? That deep.
1: I'm such a like I'm female. Women like feel emotions, yeah. Right? I think.
2: But
1: no,
2: average sex also sucks though. Like,
3: do you want average sex?
2: Like, yeah.
3: Do you want to be laying there like a spring chicken and then be like,
2: I can't imagine that. No.
3: Yeah, have fire rounds, no emotion.
1: Okay, well, Yobi, I have no idea. Because, like,
2: gun
1: both
2: to your head, what are you choosing?
1: Okay, no emotion.
3: You see? You are not so straight after all.
1: No, like genuinely, I don't know. It's tough. It depends on the day, but right now, gun to my head, I'm going to say no
3: fire
1: emotion.
3: Rounds, babes, are life-changing. Yo, tomorrow you're walking with a spring and a step into the studio to the office.
2: All you the salts are gone.
3: You know, you are in a good mood. Even Karen from reception is like, darling.
0: You look good today. You're but, glowing.
2: You know. You
1: love it. All right, make sure to tune in. I'm keen to hear what you have to say about it. Start sending through those voice notes to be right now. 082-550-5151. Catch you again tomorrow on Thursday. We do this again. Thank you so much for hanging out with us. Love you too much, so much, that we're going to end off the show with this song by The Kid LAROI.
2: Bye.
1: Bye, bestie. We catch you again tomorrow right here on Five Nights.

0: It's music from Coil Ray, My Body, right here on 5. Some Nasty C with Stalling. Also opened up the show with Girl Set, Tweak. It's 10 minutes after 10. Hello, hi, and welcome to it. This is 5 After Hours on 5FM. Kalibizo, ginabui pilomogeti, and I am your radio bae. I'm rocking with you all the way until 1 a.m. And Chomiaga, you and I are about to have such a great time together. A big shout out to Jodel. Jodizzy is back in the building after having quite a long weekend. Eh? Friday, Saturday, Sunday, Monday, Tuesday. It's only back on Wednesday. I fear Devon July. But listen, it's always great to have her back. Ati also in the cut. The Five Nice team will be back again on your radio tomorrow between 7 to 10 p.m. Otherwise, great vibes and great music coming through. We always kick it off with the 5 After Hours roll call, where you get to come through and make your presence known on the show.
1: 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It's the 5 After Hours roll call.
0: Oh, yes, and that's literally all you do. You tap in, you show up, and let me know that you're rocking with me all the way till 1 a.m. Sign the register and say hello, hi. While you're at it, you can let me know how today went down. Did you have a good kind of day? Was it a whack day? For me, today was better than majority of the days this week. I know we're only 2 days in, well, prior to today, of course. Monday, no. Yesterday, no. Today, yes. Yes, I can actually give today a solid 8 out of 10. It was a much better day. I'm pretty sure you can hear me much clearer than you heard me in the past 2 days as well. That's because that whole nasal congestion sinus situation of mine finally kind of cleared up. So I think I am feeling so much better. But I want to, of course, hear from you, man. How was today for you? What did you get up to? Any lowlights or highlights? Let me know and you'll be on the air. Waves. Otherwise, let's get into the music. Skrillex, Diplo, Justin Bieber, Where Are You Now? Right behind that, some DJ Clock coming up on 5. Welcome to the show.

0: It is music from Zirindi, right here on 5FM. Closer to You gave you some incredible music from DJ Clock with Pluto, Remember You. Oh, such an oldie, but such a goodie till this day. It's 24 minutes after 10 p.m. And of course, I asked you to come through and sign that register on the 5 After Hours roll call.
1: Pull through on the 5 After Hours roll call.
0: Oh, yeah. We love it. And usually we'd be taking voice notes and all of that, but today's a little bit different. We've got some eager beavers who decided, no, actually, we want to come onto the airwaves. I said, say less. Mentor, hello, how are you?
2: Hello, hello, B. How are you?
0: I am perfect, thank you. So this is you signing the register and letting me know that you're with me till one, eh?
2: Yeah.
0: Love that.
2: Hello.
0: I absolutely love that. Now tell me, how was your day today? Any highlights or lowlights that you'd like to share with us?
2: Okay, my day went well. Mm-hmm. So, I'm affiliated to this forum. So this forum is coming good. Mm-hmm. So today we were discussing and then now we are going to meet with the mayor. That's one thing I'm interested about. So yeah, I think finally, we are going to meet with the mayor. Then my day is good. I think, yeah, I'm satisfied by that.
0: Ooh, listen, that sounds like a 10 out of 10 kind of day. You even have hopes of meeting with the mayor. No, that's a good day. You had a beautiful one. Thank you so much for coming through, okay?
2: Thank you. You're welcome.
0: Continue listening. We love you so, so much. Shout out to you. That's Mentor coming through on our WhatsApp line and saying, listen, no, WhatsApp is not enough. Bring me on to the airwaves. Just like Nhlamulo, who also joins us. Nhlamulo, hi. How's it?
3: Hi, we're Dilo and Five Nation and everybody else listening.
0: What's up? How are you doing?
3: I'm doing great. And how are you doing?
0: Oh, man, I'm fantastic. Listen, thank you for coming through and signing the register. How was your day today? Did you have a 10 out of 10 kind of day, an average 5, or like a terrible 0?
3: Let me tell you, Wipilo, a 10 out of 10 is small. I had a 100 and a 100 day today.
0: We love it. Tell me about this 100 out of 10 kind of day.
3: Oh, well, today was absolutely great. I had a visitor from a childhood friend that we haven't seen each other in like a decade, mm-hmm. right? So we just kind of like linked up today and then had ourselves a mini date, you know, boys out kind of thing.
0: Oh,
3: right, we really had a great time, really had a great time. Then on top of just doing that, we happened to pop or bump into also another high school classmate of ours,
0: wow,
3: that we haven't seen in a while that has been overseas.
0: Yeah,
3: so it was kind of like a really, really amazing day today. You know, it was really blessed. So I really definitely enjoyed it, right? So that's kind of like a 10 plus day for me.
0: Yeah, no, definitely an unexpected reunion. Definitely a 100 out of 10 kind of day. So shout out to you. Thank you so much for coming through, signing the register and sharing your day with us. Keep listening, okay?
3: Yeah, you're welcome. Thank you very much.
0: Awesome. Bye-bye. Shout out to Mentor and Nhlamulo for coming through and sharing their day with us on the 5 After Hours roll call. And to you, who's actually also sent a couple of messages on the WhatsApp line. I see you. I love you. I feel you. And best believe we are rocking till 1 a.m. When we get back, we get into Try It Tomorrow. Right here on 5.
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5: Ah, the World Cup. A marvelous occasion, really. It's so lovely for the little nations to come together to kick a ball around for a little bit. Apparently, I need to post on my social media, but I've never watched a game of football before. One must fake it until one makes it. Smile and wave, boys, as they say. Why do they take so long to score? I could kick a ball in my sleep. Oh, we're applauding. Huh, act with confidence. Yes, go team. Wait, which one is England? Oh, no. Oh, there's a problem. Offside, they say. Whatever that means. My buttocks is offside on this chair, if you ask me. I wonder if Prince William is coming. I must give him my warmest regards.
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0: 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That's right, 20.5 million rand. 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

0: It is Ray Dalton with I Just Want to Be Happy right here on 5. And one thing about me, I will always be happy for as long as I'm with you. Monday to Thursday, 10 p.m. to 1 a.m. Oh, best believe I'm happy. I'm at my happiest. Troye Sivan with Rush also spins you some Mikasa with Rocket, the Madism remix. You tune in to 5 After Hours. Kalibizo, Ginabwe, Bilomogetsi. I'm your radio, babe, and I'm rocking with you till 1. Now, we always do what we call Try It Tomorrow in the first hour of the show. And yet again, I have another daunting challenge ahead of me.
1: One dare, one shot. Let's try it tomorrow.
0: And I'm literally trying this one tomorrow. Only it's not just one dare. This is such a loaded dare. And it came through from Amogelang on our WhatsApp line on Monday, because Monday is the day where you get to run wild and come through with all your suggestions. We can only choose one. And then Tuesday and Wednesday, we build it up. Thursday is execution day. So tomorrow around this time, I'll actually be playing how this entire challenge actually went. So the challenge is that I need to go to a restaurant and join a random table. A random table, meaning that I must join either a group of people or a person who I don't know, and just sit there with them and then make an order. But not only am I making an order, I'm also getting the waiter to call me pretty while they're taking my order. Or beautiful, rather, right? So I don't know how I'm going to finesse this waiter to call me beautiful. I don't think I need to do much, because, I mean, face card never decline. And then, lastly, I need to leave with a random person's number. Now, here's my thing. I've thought about how I'm going to actually execute this. And I think I'm going to try and kill two birds with one stone. So the table that I'm joining, obviously, is going to be a random stranger. So I'm going to try and join a table of someone who is preferably sitting alone, so that I can also ask them

0: And next thing, he really thinks I like him like that. And then he thinks that, okay, is there going to be a second date? No, no. It's just for content. Oh, Five Nation, the things I do for you. But yeah, that's how I'm thinking of playing it. If you have any suggestions on how I can actually approach this situation, then you can share. If you have any ideas on how we can make it a little more interesting, then you can share. But I think it is already interesting just as is. I don't know how it's going to go. I'm trying to rope in a friend of mine to come with me to actually be like my hidden cam. Obviously, I'll try and hide faces in the final edit just so that you can also see what I'm going to be recording on my phone. Right, so yeah, wish me luck, cross fingers, hopefully I come back with some really good news tomorrow. But yeah, that's the challenge on Try It Tomorrow. Let's see how it goes. But if you have any more suggestions, the WhatsApp line is open for you, 082-550-5151.
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0: It's Goldfish, No One Has to Know, right here on 5. And Malcolm Todd with Earrings right ahead of that. We're about 13 minutes away from 11. Lots coming through on the other side of 11. It's a Wednesday, so you know it gets a bit steamy on a Wednesday. I'll leave it at that for now until I actually break it down to you. We've got Lucy coming through on the WhatsApp line saying, yo, B, all the best for tomorrow. I just know I would die if I had to do that. My darling, I'm dying inside right now. And in case you're only joining us, this is 5 After Hours on 5FM. And I'm your radio babe, Boipelo Moketsi. The 5 Nation, particularly Amogelang, has dared me to do something that is quite out of my comfort zone. I need to go to a restaurant tomorrow and join a random table. While I'm at this table, I need to order something. And while I'm ordering there, I need to ask, or rather make the waiter somehow say that I'm beautiful. Easy work, light work. That's the easiest one of them. And then lastly, I need to leave with a random person's number. So I need to tick 3 boxes tomorrow. Amogelang, you must know that I must love you so much because I just take one challenge. Darling, you've given me 3. Gee whiz. But you know what? We're going to do it. And Lucy, thank you so much for just coming in and just shouting me out, for saying that I'm brave. Oh, my word. Listen, tune in tomorrow to find out how it actually all goes down. But for now, some more incredible music from Bella Kay and Jenna Rain coming through on 5FM.
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2: This new Castle Lite draft in a can is better than an extra hot bunny chow on a winter's day.
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2: New Castle Lite draft in a can is even better than an extra hot bunny chow on a winter's day that's so hot you start hearing your own heartbeat in surround sound while the auntie who made it is watching you eat it like a test of character.
3: Bro, that auntie means business. Hey, it doesn't get better than this.
4: Castle Lite draft in a can. It doesn't get better than this. South Africa, be sharp. Not for persons under the age of 18.
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It is music from Bella Kay. I love it, I love it, I love it. To right here on 5. And you are still tuned into 5 After Hours. I'm your radio babe, Boipelo Moketsi. And listen, Chomiaka, you and I still have such an incredible time together. We are going to be together all the way till 1. And let me tell you something. On the other side of 11... always on a Wednesday, we always come through and talk about sex. Yes, we have conversations about sex or sexual health, even sometimes mental health on a Wednesday on Uncensored. And today is no different. So we're going to be chatting about something that is going to probably entice you if you are someone who loves to have sex with emotions or even without. In fact, I've got a would you rather kind of situation happening just after 11. So make sure that you stick around for that chat. It's coming through in just a bit. But getting us to the other side of 11, I've got some Jenna Rain. See you later.

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1: Exactly 11 o'clock on the dot, and you are still tuned into 5 After Hours. I'm your radio babe, Boipelo Moketsi. I'm rocking with you, Chomiaka, all the way until 1 a.m. When we get all settled and comfortable into the second hour, we will be getting into Uncensored. And I have one really important question to ask you, okay? So I need you to stick around for it. It's a Wednesday. We talk all things sex right here on Uncensored on 5 After Hours. Let's get into the second hour of the show.
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It's Molly and Tyler, Body Go, right here on 5. I saw some visuals from this song's music video, and man, those girls are hot. Hi, Shame. I am a typical girls girl. I need to give props where it's due because they're fire. Some love with 26 also. Taylor Swift with Blank Space. We're going to be chatting about her in the final hour when we get to What's the Vibe. As you know, her life completely changed this past weekend, but we'll get into it after midnight. Otherwise, we're in the second hour of the show. And you are tuned into 5 After Hours. I'm your radio babe, Boipelo Moketsi. And Chomiak, I am rocking with you all the way till 1. Now, on Uncensored, on a Wednesday, you know how we do. We talk all things sex and sexual health. And today I have a question that I think is quite an easy one, actually. It's kind of got that would you rather feel to it. But I really need to know which one is which for you, right? So tonight's question on Uncensored is one that sounds simple, but I don't really kind of think it is if you think about it, right? And it is, would you rather have amazing sex with absolutely no emotional connection or average sex with someone that you're deeply in love with? It's interesting because people always say, you know, love is enough. But is it really? If the physical connection is missing, does that love eventually start to fade? Or does a deep emotional bond make intimacy better over time? Even if it's not mind-blowing at first. I think there is something to that. I think sometimes when you start off, you know, it could be that you don't know each other's bodies like that. You don't even know each other like that. So you might do it for the first time and it's like, yeah, hi, Chumi, what was that? You know, like, what was that? But over time, because there's an emotional connection, it kind of gets better. It gets better with time. It gets better with emotions. And then there are those situations where there's no emotion at all, but the rounds just bang. First, right off the bat, right? So are we placing too much value on sexual compatibility, or are we pretending it doesn't matter because that's the more romantic answer? I want you to be completely honest with me tonight. I'm not judging. Nobody needs to be politically correct. If you had one choice, just one, which would it be? And most importantly, why? That question again. Would you rather have amazing sex with no emotional connection or average sex with someone that you're deeply in love with? 082-550-5151. Hit me up and let me know. Let's chat.

0: It is music coming through from one of my faves. That's EJ with Time After Time. Ahead of that, gave you some music from Busted and the Jonas Brothers with Year 3000 2.0. It is 5 after hours right here on 5FM. And I am your radio babe. We Bilo Mogetsi. And we on Uncensored. Now, Uncensored for today seems to have us a little bit divided. And you know what? I'll take it. I know it's a little bit of a tough one, but actually, I'm asking you one straightforward question, which is, would you rather have amazing sex with absolutely no emotional connection? So the rounds are fire. The rounds bang. But emotionally, it's just not happening, right? Or would you have average sex with someone you're deeply in love with? I am Cancerian. I am someone who is a lover of love. I can tell you now that I want to love you so deeply. I believe the sex will get better. I genuinely believe that the more you do something, the better you can get at it. Because if we're just going to mindlessly be having fire rounds each time, but when we're done, it's just a wham, bam, thank you, ma'am. We can't even have pillow talk. We can't even, you know, because there's no emotional connection. We're just there to do what we need to do and be out. No. I am a lover girl. And it's very easy to just say amazing rounds, but then no emotional connection. That's the easy way out. But because I know myself, I'm going to feel, I don't know, used or whatever. And obviously, you know, I don't mean that in a literal sense, because it would be something that I would be agreeing to had I gone that route. But because I know myself, I fall, I catch feelings, I'm a girl. I believe that I would rather do the average sex and be deeply in love. Also because I'm just not like sex-centered. Sex is great, sure, but I don't want to say I can do without it because that's a lie. But it's not the end all and be all of a relationship, I feel. And I also feel like you can definitely get better at it. Trust me, when you are deeply in love with someone, as time goes, it will get better. I'm just of that belief. But I always love to hear from you, and you know this. So on 082-550-5151, you've come in with some of your comments. Let's hear what you'd rather do.
1: I read your brain fascination. It's Hello. Foxy here. Foxy. Well, with Team Amazing Sex and No Love, I'd rather remember the night than spend a lifetime wondering what if. Love fades. Orgasm memories, they don't. Oh. I can buy love dinner, but I can't fake chemistry. And then if you go along with the average sex, well, amazing sex gets boring. Being chosen every day doesn't. I don't want a 10-10 for 10 minutes. I want a 17 for 70 years. The best sex is when you're not scared of the morning after. So passion brings you together. Love teaches you how to stay. Give me someone I love and we'll work out on the amazing part together. Fire burns out, a heart keeps you warm. So my tag is going average with the person I love.
0: Okay, in the beginning there, you had me confused a little bit, Voxy. I can't lie, but at least at the end, you actually ended up agreeing with what I'm saying, which is true. You can really teach these things, guys. You know, you get better as time goes. You get better as time goes with anything in life, even sex. Because sometimes it's not always that you meet someone who you sleep with for the first time and it's mind-blowing. You have those experiences, yes, sure. But they don't happen each and every time. Please find me outside and fight me. If you are saying that each and every time for the first time you've slept with someone, it banged straight away. Don't play with me now.
2: Hey B, this is Jay. Would I rather have an amazing sex with no love or average sex with someone I love? I'd say an average sex with someone I love because I love them and the sex it's gonna feel so good. But sometimes the sex is bad, you know. You meet people who like You can tell the sex, it's not what I ordered, but because I love this person. But once in a while, hey, you have to have an amazing sex with no laugh. Like I'm and you know where the danger is. You're gonna catch and that person will ghost you and you're gonna suffer alone because of you wanted a good sex. But it's needed once in a while, especially if you're not dating, especially if you're someone like me who's not dating. So yeah, but after all, well, now I'm celibate, I'm resting y'all. So yeah. But otherwise, average sex with someone I love.
0: At least, I'm not alone on this one. And you know what? That's the thing. That is the thing. I know you're gonna catch with someone who gives you amazing rounds all the time. Sure. At least I will. Let me not lay my views on you. For me, I know I will catch. You're making me get to climaxes back to back to back in one round, and then you expect me not to catch. What? That's insane. That no. Now I love you. Now I love you, please. You're gonna need to be with me. It's a given. It's a given. But otherwise, let's hear what you have to say on this. 082-550-5151 is the number. I've got some ladies, Amar, coming through. She's dropped some brand new fire music. And she was recently on Mid Mornings as well. Make sure you catch that chat on our catch up. But this one is not so much of a new one. It's a fave that we all adore here on Five. It's titled Castles on Five After Hours.

0: It's Chloe with Talking Dirty right here on 5. How fitting for the conversation we're having here tonight. She teams up with Timbaland on this one. I actually don't know if this song has a music video. I need to go and look for it, because if Chloe is on it and is leading a song, you know you're about to have a sexy time. Oh, Chloe, love you down, my darling. It's 25 minutes before we get to midnight, and we are about to wrap up the conversation we are having on Uncensored this evening. And the conversation is quite a simple one, actually. I think it's quite simple. If you're only hopping on now, on a Wednesday, we always talk all things sex and sexual health. And today I'm asking you a bit of a question, yeah, a bit of a would you rather, okay? And I want to know, would you rather have amazing sex with someone who you kind of don't have any emotions for? So amazing rounds, but no emotional connection. Or would you rather have average sex with someone you're deeply in love with? I said I would rather have average sex with someone I'm deeply in love with, because number one, sex is really not the end all and be all for me, right? I am a sapiosexual. I'm someone who loves to have like stimulating conversations and all of that. Don't get me wrong, sex does matter and it does play a part in relationships and all of that. I'm not taking that away. I'm not at all, okay? But I just think that over time, you can fix that, man. You can fix the average sex to turn into some banging sex. Trust me, because your person will get to know you. Your person will get to know your body. And before you know it, they understand you better than anyone ever has. I did say earlier that please catch me outside if you think that every time you've had sex with someone for the first time, it will always bang. It don't work like that sometimes. It really don't. But let's hear from you.
1: Hey, Boy Bilo.
0: Hey, Mama.
1: You know, there's a time in my life where I would have said great sex with no emotional connection would be my first choice. But, you know, as I'm growing, evolving, and just learning and unlearning certain things, I'm realizing that the option that I would take is the second option, because the latter, it allows you to be there with your significant other, or like the person that you gain feelings for. And I mean, well, in general, Jay, guys, honestly, sex is supposed to be all about communication. You know, you can't do me like you do others and expect me to, you know, be happy. People have different needs and people have different like likes and dislikes, you know. So I genuinely believe that I would take the second option of having whack sex with a person that I love, because generally I feel like communication is it's something you can definitely, you know, address. This the whole thing of bad sex is something you can definitely address. So yeah, and it could get better with time. Yeah, there are many ways to just communicate about how you want to be touched, you know, and it shouldn't be a taboo topic. It shouldn't be a sensitive topic.
0: It really shouldn't, because if it is, you shouldn't be having sex. You're still running up. You're still very young, please, okay? If you can't communicate openly about what you don't like and what you do like with your partner when it comes to sex, I don't think you should be having sex. You're not ready. And that's where we're going to keep it, okay? I've got Brenna coming through on the WhatsApp line all the way out in Knysna saying, it depends. What do you value more right now, the moment or the person? For me, it's the person. Amazing sex with no connection sounds like a great movie scene, but average sex with someone I love, it turns amazing over time. So I'll take the long game. Yes, I love that. Take the long game. It always works out. They go on further to say, I take the love because chemistry can grow, but you can't fake a deep connection. I'd rather build something amazing together than chase a peak with a stranger. At the end of the day, I'd choose the average sex with someone I'm deeply in love with, because amazing sex fades, but love and trust make everything better. I'd rather feel close than feel good for one night. Oh, I love that you are me and I am you. Five Nation, love you so much. Let's take a final one before we wrap it up.
2: Hi, Five Nation.
0: Hi.
2: Bill here, back again with another voice note.
0: Oh, yes.
2: Well, regarding this one, personally, personal for me, right? I'd rather have an average sex with someone that I love than have an amazing sex with someone I don't love.
0: Mm.
2: All right. Because these two are a great combination, right? Because remember, sex, when sex is involved, feelings also are involved.
0: Yeah.
2: Right? Emotions are involved. So for me personally, I'm not someone that's going to have sex for the sake of just having sex, right?
0: Same.
2: It was someone that I'm not really emotionally and find them attractive, right? So for me personally, I would definitely have an average sex with someone that I genuinely love, because it also even feels much more great because I love that person and I have strong connections to that person.
0: Yeah.
2: Right. So if I have some amazing sex with someone that I don't love, that feels like I'm being prostitute. Personally, not shaming anyone, but I'm just saying personally, I'd rather have an average sex with someone that I genuinely love, because

0: first time, maybe you got lucky. But it come on now. If you love the person, over time you'll be fine. Shout out to you. That's where we park the conversation on Uncensored.
1: 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I might reply when I'm back. 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

It is Disciples on My Mind right here on 5 After Hours on 5 FM. We are about 11 minutes away from midnight and away from Thursday. It's crazy that the week has sort of just flown by like that, man. I'm your radio babe, Boipelo Moketsi. I'm keeping you company all the way till 1 a.m. And what an incredible conversation we just had on Uncensored. There's still messages coming through on the WhatsApp line. Listen, I will definitely be getting back to you. We can chop it up there. We wrapped up our conversation on whether or not you would rather have sex with no emotion. Incredible sex, right? Incredible, amazing, fire sex with no emotion, or just average sex with someone you're deeply in love with. The Five Nation definitely ruled in my favor when I said I would rather just have average sex with someone I'm deeply in love with. But I can't even lie. I'm such a lover girl. It hurts. But otherwise, something I need to put you on to is a brand new episode of Beyond the Feed. Now, Beyond the Feed is a podcast here at 5FM hosted by our very own Karabon Tsweng, where she literally goes and talks to some of your favorite content creators and goes beyond the feed. She gets to know the real them, you know, who are they behind all the aesthetics, behind all the glitz, the glam, and everything that shows up on the timeline. And in this week's episode, she got to sit down with a content creator, TV presenter, and media personality, Pamela Mtanga. She walked away from an engineering degree. She literally said, I'm out of here. I'm going to bet on myself and do my own thing. And I have absolutely loved Pamela Mtanga. I think it was since, was it not 2021 or 2022? I think around that time. I remember I had a neighbor and his name was Tumelo. And we were just, you know, chilling, doing something that I won't mention on the radio. No, we were not intimate or anything like that. He was genuinely just my neighbor. It's just we were doing things that, we were smoking, okay? But anyway, so then he says to me, yo, have you checked out this lady called Pamela Mtanga? I'm like, oh, who's that? I don't know who Pamela Mtanga is. This is like 2021, 2022, if I'm not mistaken, or even earlier. And then he's like, no, she's this really dope content creator. She's a YouTuber. I think like she's going to blow up. Hey, you should follow her. And I'm like, sure. And then I go to her YouTube channel at the time and I see this incredible video where she was still on Madiba's radio, which is a campus station, I think in Eastern Cape. And I was just like, okay, cool. I see you. At the time, I was on Voice of Vids. So I was like, oh, she's a campus radio girl. I'm a campus radio your girl, love her already. And I remember she had Casper. They had Casper come through on campus and she interviewed Casper on her show. And at that time, as a campus station or as a campus show host, I mean, hosting someone like a Casper Invest on your show is a major deal. The entire campus was erupting and going mad. I'll never forget that vlog. And that's actually the day I was like, no, this girl, she's her. I love her. And her growth ever since has been so phenomenal, man. So she spoke about, you know, the transition and what it actually took, the fear, the calculation for her to leave that engineering degree and actually pursue her dreams within the entertainment and creation industry. She discussed the business side of content creation, from negotiating your worth, knowing when to say no, which is also very important, because sometimes you just say yes to secure the bag, but it's completely out of alignment with what you do and what you stand for, right? She also touches on protecting her privacy, staying authentic, most importantly, because as we all know, whenever you hear, if I woke up, it's an occasion, let's get dressed, you immediately associated with Pamela Mtanga. She's that amazing. And Pamela also answers a very powerful question. And it was, 20 years from now, when people look back at your career and your impact, what do you hope they say Pamela Mtanga stood for? If you want to find out the answer to that question, you need to run on over to our YouTube channel that's at 5FM TV and check out that full-length conversation. 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Beyond the

0: a two-piece suit. What's nice about a two-piece suit that is black is that you can style it either way. You can just play around with things because akuzothwa ba, oh, unala suit I green. Oh, we're going to remember a green suit. And then the other thing that I would say is a pair of clean white sneakers that you can wear. Mm. And then lastly, a coat. It can be camel or black.
1: Okay.
0: Yeah, but I would say fur because I'm me.
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0: It is music from Samba. My body isn't ready right here on 5 After Hours on 5FM. Now listen, we are about to cross over into a brand new day in just a minute. And that is Thursday. Of course, you know we love a Thursday in this house because Thursdays mean Friday for us. It's our final day together. But we still have the Thursday edition of the show. Don't worry. Don't worry. So it's going to be absolutely incredible. We also have your word of the day coming through after midnight, as well as what's the vibe. Lots happening in the industry. And you know what? We're going to chat about it. So make sure that you do stick around. The clock has officially just gone midnight. And there's lots coming through. Tons of incredible conversation, music and vibes right here on 5 After Hours. Do remember that if you want to stay connected with us, you're more than welcome to do so at 5FM across all socials. The official hashtag from now till 1 a.m. is hashtag 5 After Hours. And our WhatsApp line 082-550-5151. Happy Thursday. Chomiaga.
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1: Hey, hey, hey, hey. Yeah. Here we go.
2: Yes, MG.

0: Her name is Fifi Cooper. Ngoyana Mutswana, ngoyana Maftown. No, Kuse Kuse, right here, order 5. Camel Fat and Shimza with Embers also opened up the hour with some DJ Tira Skepsil, where he teams up with Tato Hadzi. Otherwise, it's 12 minutes after midnight, and it's time for us to, of course, get into this brand new day the best way we know how, with your word of the day from Midnight Staring. But every time we usher in a new day, I always drop this one. Hey, just to unlock all those feel-good vibes. Today is actually the 9th of July. And hey, man, if you're celebrating your big one, then a very big happy birthday to you. I trust that it's going to be a stunning day. But otherwise, Midnight Staring, my darling, what's the word of the day? Hit us with it.
1: Happy Fake Friday. We're closer to the weekend, so there's no reason to have a bad day today. Have a lovely Thursday, fam. Here's today's word of the day.
2: Dream big, but know that you're the one that's going to be doing the work. You are going to do the work to pull that up the hill. Dream what you want and go build that.
0: Oh, I know, that's a powerful one. That is a powerful one. I absolutely love it. Dream big, but you are the one that's going to carry that up the hill. Nobody's going to do it. Nobody's going to do it for you. So go wild with how big you dream, right? And I love this other saying I saw. It said, dream big. God is not on a budget. And even if you don't believe in God, it's okay. You can do what you want. For us who do, I think it's just like, dream big, yo. You can literally do whatever you want. But the catch is that you have to do the work. Nobody is going to do it for you. No amount of praying, wishing, manifesting. No, the work must be done. Just don't forget that part, okay? So big shout out to Midnight Staring for giving us that reminder as we get into Thursday. I've got some music and entertainment news coming through on What's the Vibe throughout the hour. Lots to cover, so we'll get into it next.

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Oops, Spurs. 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

0: It's Route 94, my love, right here on 5 After Hours on 5FM. Spend you some Beyonce with Texas Hold'em. Oh, Beyonce had no idea what she was doing to the organizers of the Durban July. When she did that Cowboy Carter and released these Texas Hold'em songs, because, wow, I don't know who to blame, the attendees or the organizers for that theme, because actually when I read it, I was like, but this had nothing to do with Cowboy Carter. It actually had nothing to do with it, but it's okay. I digress. It's 22 minutes after midnight, and you're still tuned into 5 After Hours. I'm your radio babe, Boipelo Moketsi. I'm getting you to one, and it's time for us to check out What's the Vibe.
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0: All right, so what we do at this part of the show is that we get into all things entertainment news, music news, culture. And from this past weekend up through to now is what we usually check out. And as you may know, Taylor Swift is officially in her married girl era, married woman, actually. She and Travis Kelce tied the knot this past weekend in one of the most secretive celebrity weddings we've actually seen in years. Now, the couple reportedly got married in New York's Madison Square Garden, which was transformed into this magical garden filled with thousands of white roses. Taylor Swift wore a custom Dior haute couture gown, while Travis kept it absolutely classic in a white tuxedo. Now, their guest list was obviously stacked with stars, including Selena Gomez, Ed Sheeran, Gigi Hadid, Sabrina Carpenter, Patrick, as well as Brittany Holmes, and plenty of NFL players in attendance. Guests also had to hand over their phones, so there are barely any pictures from inside. It's one of those weddings where it had to be kept so secret. So security was tight. Because they wanted to own the narrative of their wedding. They didn't want any pictures leaked. They didn't want any videos leaked. They want the day where they release their own content for it to be fresh, for it to be new. And you know what? I actually really vibe with that. Taking phones away, ooh. Actually, I just got an idea. We should make that a hot take one day. Taking phones from your guests, or asking your guests to keep their phones maybe in some locker where you'll keep them safe and they'll only get them at the end. Hell yeah. Especially, I think, if you're someone as high profile as Taylor Swift. She already knew that paparazzi and so many people would be wanting to get a bite of her wedding. And sometimes you just want those personal moments to yourself and to live in those moments and be present, right? The ceremony featured handwritten vows, with reports saying that music legends like Stevie Nicks and Paul McCartney performed during the celebrations. It's safe to say that Taylor didn't just have a wedding. She gave us a pop culture moment. And we're all waiting to see if she'll ever share the official wedding pictures. All I know is we're going to hear about this wedding in a song. That for me is enough. Because one thing about our girl, she gonna write about it. She gonna write about it. But otherwise, we continue with What's the Vibe when we get back. Some more incredible music coming your way on 5.

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It's Jimmy Nevis with Hotboxing right here on 5. Forever fave, if you ask me. Ahead of this, Junior Choi and Gunna with To The Moon, the remix. We're about 25 minutes away from 1 a.m. And this is 5 After Hours. Kalibizo, Gina, Buipilo Mogeti, your radio bay. And I'm with you on 5 FM. Now, listen, we're about to close up What's the Vibe. And this is where we check out, you know, the latest in music, entertainment, and also some of the hottest things that are making waves on the trends list. And there is a receipt, right, from Ruth's Chris Steakhouse, which was posted on the 7th of July, and it shows a $498 subtotal for six people with a handwritten $60 tip and a smiley face, bringing the bill to a total of $605. When I translate that into rands, right, the bill itself was 8,100 rand, more or less. The tip was 975 rand. And the total of the bill was then 9,830 rand, right? Now, many questions on whether the receipt was real due to mismatched price items and some goggled text. And the restaurant's usual auto-generosity policy groups, right? Now, despite that, despite all of that being questioned, we could not deny the fact that it sparked a major heated debate around tipping culture online, right? And a lot of people, or supporters rather, argued that a bill of $60, which is more or less 975 rand, is already generous. While other people said that a fine dining restaurant server actually deserves 20% or more to the account of hours of work and also shared tips. Now, the debate, of course, reflects a wide attention, both in the US around tipping expectations, but also similarly here in South Africa. A lot of people were just like, tipping culture actually is flawed, and some were like, it's not, right? And I wanted to know from you, what's your general tip standard or rule, and why? I mean, this bill was 8,100 rand, and they tipped the waiter 975 rand. I don't think that's too bad. Am I crazy? Am I crazy for that? I quickly just want to do the math, right? So 10% of, yes, I am. I'm literally doing it. It's probably 810, right? But 10% of that is fine, in my opinion. If the bill is almost, let's say 9K, and I'm giving you almost 1,000 rand as a tip, why is that a problem? I don't know, man. I really think that tipping 10% is always the way to go. It just really gives everyone enough of everything. All right? So if the bill is 8.1 and I give you 810, we're good. They gave him 975. They gave him a little extra even. So other people are saying, no, man, he deserved more. He deserved like a 20% because the bill was already so high. Why are they giving him such a small percentage of the bill? And I'm just like, I know. No, I think it's enough. Regardless of the hours that we spent there, regardless of the fine dining experience, right? I understand that in some restaurants, the waiters actually depend on the tips and don't get a general salary. But at a restaurant where you're spending that much money, I do think there should be some sort of a base salary or wage or whatever. And the tips, if they surpass 10%, it's great. If you can afford it, lovely. But I just think that 10% precedent is really, really one that we should abide by. It would have been terrible if that bill was 8.1 and then I gave you like 100 rand tip. Now that is diabolical.
That is really diabolical. Please, just have some decorum. Have a little bit of decorum. But let's get into that chat quickly before we wrap up the show. When it comes to tipping and tipping culture, where do you generally stand? Are you the kind of person who doesn't even believe in tipping at all? Which in that case, I need to call you out. I need you're not okay for that. Please tip the waiter. Even if you just tip what you have. I mean, for me, I always try and go for 10%. But if I have a little less than that, I'll give whatever I have. Right? Because I just believe in tipping. And if I have more than the 10%, I'll give more than the 10%, especially if the service was great. But where do you stand on this? Just quickly before we wrap up the show, 082-550-5151.

0: I love this song so much. Oh, especially how it ends. Sondela, Venom, and Shishi Liza. Yams, Raspy, Blackie, as well as Teho on this one. As well as the late and great Ricky Rick, man. R.I.P. to a legend. Otherwise, 13 minutes before we wrap up the show, and it's time for us to wrap up What's the Vibe. Earlier on, I was telling you there's a trending story currently on Twitter, and what's happening is that there was this receipt that's been doing the rounds where a American group of friends went out for dinner, it seems like. And in as much as there's, you know, some discrepancies and raised eyebrows on that actual bill, it came up to about 8,100 rand. I'm obviously going to give you the rand figures and not the dollars because that makes more sense. But yeah, it was like around 8,100 rand, and they tipped the waitress 975 rand. And this kind of started a conversation on the timeline about whether or not the tip was enough. And I think the tip was enough, though. I think if they paid 8.1 and they tipping almost 1,000 rand, then that's even way over the 10% sort of like standard, right? I don't know. Maybe in America, the standard is different, but I think that is fair. So I then asked you, when it comes to tipping and tipping culture, what's your rule or standard? Are you also the kind of person who tries to, you know, get to at least 10% of the bill, sometimes over, especially if it was, you know, a larger group of people, or the waiter was really working overtime and really busy, and maybe just the service was great and you're feeling generous? Or are you those people who English are the waiter? And be honest with me, Chomi. 082-550-5151. Let's hear from you.
1: Hey, Trudy.
0: Hey.
1: So I do agree with you. A percentage should be set for the waiters. Because, I mean, it's just not right not to give them something.
0: Yeah.
1: But, however, I do think that, you know, if you're going to spend that amount of money at a restaurant, then maybe a higher percentage should be set.
0: Okay.
1: But a solid one, like 10% or 20%, whatever they're going to be, should be set. But, you know, the way that I said is that, unfortunately, in that job, you got to be grateful for what you get, because it's better than nothing.
0: Then there's also that. It really is better than nothing. And sometimes, you know, Cyril's economy can get a bit tough. It can get a bit tricky. And you really only have that, let's say, 300 rand to go and have your last guilty pleasure meal. Or you have, you know, it's the day before for, what do you call this, payday. A couple of days before payday, and you're just like, ah, this is all I got. I'm going to eat my heart out, or whatever. In which case, I think maybe just order in, or just like take it as a takeaway, just so that, you know, you don't leave the waiter or waitress with zero. Hi, Shim. Hi, yeah. That one makes me feel bad. I don't think I've ever left a restaurant and not tipped. Hi, no. That's basic home training. Basic. Even if you have a 10 rand, put it there. Give them something, please. But otherwise, that's where we're going to wrap it up. Thank you so much for coming through on the WhatsApp line and engaging me on this. I've got some music coming through, some local flair from Jono, just before we wrap up the show.

It is Jono with Runaway right here on 5. Listen, it's about 6 minutes to 1 a.m. And it means that it's time for me to love and leave you. 3 hours have flown by so, so fast. But it's okay. We get to do this one last time for the week. A little bit later on this evening at 10 p.m. all the way through to 1 a.m. as I get you ready for Friday, baby. I get you into Friday in just a couple of hours. So yeah, have a fantastic Thursday. Make sure you come through later on to the best nighttime show, the only one that really matters. I'm gonna do something crazy today, as challenged by you. I need to go to a restaurant, join a random table, get a waiter to call me beautiful, and also leave with a random stranger's number. If you want to hear how all of that went down, then make sure you stay tuned to the show later on this evening. We also have an incredible guest coming through. She was born in Japan. She got raised in, I think it was, I can't really put my finger on it, because she's so multifaceted. She's from all these different parts. I know she's also got some Iran heritage in her. She's just one of those musicians who've kind of been a little bit of everywhere, and she's brought it into one majestic sound. Okay, so yeah, we're going to be chatting to her. She was born in Japan, raised in China, and now she's based in South Africa. Her name is Ava, like lava. And she's also got an incredible, incredible song out in celebration of the World Cup. She's nominated at the Basali Music Awards, as am I, by the way. Please do make sure that you are voting for me. It's as simple as literally SMSing 33329, or SMSing radio presenter Boipelo Mokezi to 33329. 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Otherwise, head on over to my Instagram profile at @BB_Mokezi. There's a link there, and you can vote online as well, also as many times as you like. Let's bring it home. I've been nominated under the Best Entertainment Radio Presenter of the Year for 5FM, particularly 5 After Hours. It's so great to be about 3 months into this show, and already we've got a nod at the Basali Music Awards. I mean, the radio game, I've been in it for 9 years, so it also kind of does feel like it is time for this. So I'd really appreciate you voting and doing the right thing. But another fellow nominee will join me on the show later this evening, so do make sure you come through. It's going to be such a vibe. Otherwise, I love you so much. I'll catch you later. Have a lacquer Thursday. I love you. Bye.

have a day. No cigar drink, no just one drink. It's coffee all the way. Get a restaurant, it's what you want. And then I'll

Yeah. Take off the fufu. Take off the cloud chase. Take off the Wi-Fi. Take off the money phone. Take off the car loan. Take off the flex and the white loss. Take off the weird ass jewelry. I'ma take 10 steps, then I'm taking off top off. Take off the fabricated streams and the microwave memes. It's a real world outside. Take off your idols. Take off the runway. Take off the Cairo. Take off the Sandro pay. 5 days stay. Take off for the meal. Hella follow. Take off the far flag. Take off perception. Take off the cop with the iPad. Take off the allure, take off the unsure, take off decisions I lack. Take off the fake deep, take off the fake woke, take off the I'm broke, I care. Take off the gossip, take off the new logic, that if I'm rich, I'm real. Take off the should know, take off the doje, take off the broken bag. Take all that designer boy off, and what do you have?